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1: ABC News, I'm Dave Packer. Desperate rescue efforts continue in Venezuela, where a week after back-to-back earthquakes, the death toll has reached nearly 2,300. With little government help, many families are digging with their own hands to find loved ones. 12-year-old Carlos was rescued after 5 days. His cousin, Mayra Herdina, in Miami, calling it a miracle.
2: There's all this bittersweet feeling of happiness because he's alive, but also knowing there's people still there calling out for help.
1: Authorities in Ohio say it was the worst they've ever seen. 16 children found in squalor in one home in Vinton County, east of Cincinnati. 4 people facing multiple felony charges for child endangerment. 2 people climbing to the top of the spire at the Empire State Building today, where they proposed. Now they're facing a long list of charges. The U.S. men's national team made history tonight at the World Cup, beating Bosnia and Herzegovina 2-0. It's the first time that the U.S. has moved on from the first knockout round since the beginning of 2022. This is ABC News. Sony, starting in January 2028, will stop making physical discs for PlayStation consoles, citing shifting trends and consumer preference. For those in California, free nectarines.
3: On a small orchard in Reedley, California, third-generation farmer Cesar Mora is calling on anybody who wants his nectarines to show up and pick what they want.
4: And I should be picking them right now, but I'm not.
3: Mora is being sued by a large agricultural company for allegedly breaking his contract with them and selling his nectarines to a competing company. He says he had to do it.
5: I was never able to get a return or make any money, really. I was farming at a cost.
3: He's been ordered to stop selling his nectarines, so now he's telling anybody who wants them to show up and take his crop before it goes bad. This week, thousands of people have shown up to pick nectarines. Alex Stone, ABC News.
1: The Motown Museum in Detroit is undergoing a $75 million expansion that's slated to open in 2027. It'll include a theater, recording studio, and more. Dave Packer, ABC News.
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2: I'm WRBI meteorologist Megan Mulford with Southeastern Indiana's most reliable forecast. Lows dip down to about 72 overnight under clear skies, southwesterly winds at around 5 miles an hour. Highs around 93 Thursday. Lots of sunshine. Mainly clear skies Thursday night. Lows level off around 74. Currently 79.
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2: 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Because there wasn't a rating in between a PG and R, and there wasn't a rating between R and X. But the change happened around about this time in 1984. We'll tell you more about that coming up in just a few more songs.
3: Feeling cluttered? 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

0: I'm WRBI meteorologist Megan Mulford with Southeastern Indiana's most reliable forecast. Lows dip down to about 72 overnight under clear skies, southwesterly winds at around 5 miles an hour. Highs around 93 Thursday. Lots of sunshine. Mainly clear skies Thursday night. Lows level off around 74. Currently 79.
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1: ABC News, I'm Dave Packard. 160 million Americans in the danger zone for life-threatening heat. ABC's Rihanna Nally with the scorching temperatures for America's 250th birthday.
2: D.C. feeling like 110, Philly 107, and Syracuse feeling like 111 degrees. New York City's heat index 102 degrees. Just north of New York City, a group of nearly 20 ROTC cadets on their way home from camp rushed to hospitals after their bus lost AC in Goshen, New York.
1: A death-defying publicity stunt. Two people in masks climbing to the very top of the Empire State Building spire today, unfurling a peace banner at 1,450 feet in the air as the world watched, getting engaged, then getting arrested. 16 children rescued from a small Ohio home living in deplorable conditions. Held in a 12-by-12 room for the last 4 years, the youngest child 18 months old, children's parents and grandparents arrested. This is ABC News. The CDC reports a record number of West Nile virus cases for this time of year. A new law taking effect in California concerns sell-by dates on food.
3: Many of us throw out food when it ages.

0: just be on the sell-by date, but food companies say that date does not mean the product has gone bad or that it's unsafe to eat, but it's an indicator to stores so they know peak freshness. It can confuse consumers, and now as part of a new law here in California, sell-by labels are illegal on food packaging. Now, food manufacturers and retailers will have to use standardized wording of best if used by for peak quality and used by labels for product safety if a product cannot be consumed after that date. Alex Stone, ABC News, Los Angeles.
1: Actor Danny Glover revealing he's living with Alzheimer's disease. The Lethal Weapon star telling NBC News that he's seen a decline in his speech, movements, and memory since he was diagnosed in 2023. Dave Packer, ABC News.
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4: I'm WRBI meteorologist Megan Mulford with Southeastern Indiana's most reliable forecast. Lows dip down to about 72 overnight under clear skies, southwesterly winds at around 5 miles an hour. Highs around 93 Thursday, lots of sunshine. Mainly clear skies Thursday night, lows level off around 74. Currently 79.
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2: Well, today is Anisette Day. I love Anisette. Oh,
1: is that the black licorice flavored stuff? Yeah, you do. I'm not a...
2: Yum.
1: Not for me.
2: Anyway, I've got a white cocktail. It's got gin, Anisette, and orange bitters. I don't know that I would like that the orange bitters
1: in
2: with
1: combo.
2: It.
1: Yeah.
2: Yeah, it is. It would be very strong, too. So.
1: Well, there it is.
2: Guess what? 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
1: I've got a link to that drink. It's in the show notes for today at johnandheidishow.com.
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4: I'm WRBI meteorologist Megan Mulford with southeastern Indiana's most reliable forecast. Lows dip down to about 72 overnight under clear skies, southwesterly winds at around 5 miles an hour. Highs around 93 Thursday, lots of sunshine, mainly clear skies Thursday night. Lows level off around 74. Right now, it's 80 degrees.
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2: Now, surveys and studies and such, turns out that if you're trying to lose weight, working out is not going to cut it. A new statement from the American Heart Association says exercise alone is unlikely to produce significant weight loss for most people with obesity. But it's still one of the best things you can do for your health. The AMA points out that exercise without reducing calories typically leads to only modest weight loss. In fact, to lose 5% of your body weight through exercise alone, you'd need to work out anywhere from 225 to 420 minutes every week.
3: Woo!
2: Yeah. However, regular physical activity can lower blood pressure, it can improve cholesterol levels, it can boost your blood sugar control, it can also reduce the risk of heart disease, even when the scale doesn't change a lot. Experts say that if losing weight is the goal, exercise works best when combined with dieting, weight loss medications, or even bariatric surgery. Staying active after losing weight is also a key to help keep the weight off. So, is anybody surprised by any of that?
3: It's all brand new information.
2: So you're telling me if I want to lose weight, I have to eat less.
3: Eat less and move more.
2: Well, I'm going to ask for a second opinion. Surveys and studies and such on the John and Heidi Show.
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2: Now, big screen, little screen, Timothy Chalamet and Selena Gomez are teaming up on Not Alone, a new alien-themed animation film from Illumination, the studio behind Despicable Me and Super Mario Brothers. So
3: behind what?
2: you heard me. Did I speak with a stutter?
3: Yeah, you did, actually.
2: Okay. Anyway, that's going to be coming out next year or sometime. Aubrey Plaza took to Instagram to announce that Amazon canceled her animated comedy series, Kevin, after just one season. So that's sad. I thought it was doing well, but apparently it was not doing as well. And Morgan Freeman has spent decades acting in or narrating some of the very best memorable stories. Now he's turning his attention to one of America's oldest. The Oscar-winning actor and Mississippi native will release Morgan Freeman's Symphonic Blues Experience in August. It's a 12-song collection, traces a century of blues history through new recordings that pair Delta traditions with a full orchestra. Is he singing? Or is he just narrating this?
3: I don't know.
2: I didn't know he was a singer, but I would love... He's got a beautiful voice. I'd love to hear him sing. Big screen, little screen on the John and Heidi Show.
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5: I'm WRBI meteorologist Megan Mulford with southeastern Indiana's most reliable forecast. Lows around 72 overnight under clear skies, winds out of the southwest at around 5 miles an hour. Clear skies again Thursday, 93. Lows level off around 74 Thursday night. Clear skies, currently 79.
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1: ABC News, I'm Dave Packer. A horrific discovery inside of an Ohio home where officials say 16 children were rescued from deplorable conditions. Benton County Prosecutor William Archer.
2: We are asking for temporary custody to Job and Family Services. The children are safe. They have been placed. We have some other issues we're still dealing with for their safety, but they are currently in a good situation and are being protected.
1: Four adults who were there have been arrested and pleaded not guilty to criminal charges. President Trump taking his new Air Force One on its maiden flight as he's facing questions about his personal income. A mandatory financial disclosure showing in his first year back in office, Trump pulled in $2.2 billion in income. Two people in masks climbing to the very top of the Empire State Building spire today. The man and woman arrested when they came down. The U.S. men's national team headed for the route of 16 in the World Cup after a shutout Wednesday night. Dave, this is ABC News. Speculation is only growing over what could be happening at Madison Square Garden this week.
3: Crews at New York Madison Square Garden are intensely unloading equipment in anticipation for the event of the summer. A law enforcement official briefed on the matter, telling the Associated Press global superstar Taylor Swift and Super Bowl champion Travis Kelce will have their wedding Friday night in that arena. The event is for about 1,000 people and is a 12-hour party beginning with a cocktail hour at 4 o'clock Friday afternoon and scheduled to last until about 4 a.m. Saturday morning.
1: ABC's Morgan Norwood. Tropical storm Douglas has formed in the Pacific Ocean, but the National Hurricane Center says it poses no threat to land. Chinese tech giant Alibaba will pay $600 million to resolve a dispute with the federal government over allegations that it sold and imported illegal pharmaceuticals, controlled substances, regulated chemicals, and pill-making equipment into the U.S. Dave Packer, ABC News.
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2: WRBI meteorologist Megan Mulford with southeastern Indiana's most reliable forecast. Lows around 72 overnight under clear skies, winds out of the southwest at around 5 miles an hour. Clear skies again Thursday, 93. Lows level off around 74 Thursday night. Clear skies, currently 79.
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2: Heidi, did you know that some mushrooms glow in the dark?
3: I've heard that. Yeah. I've never seen any.
2: This bioluminescence may attract insects. The insects then help spread the spores. So, bioluminescence is just fun to say. You want to say
3: it? It sure is. Bioluminescence.
2: I think we both said it wrong. Probably. I think it's just bioluminescence. I don't think it's illuminescence.
3: Okay. Well, you told me to say it, so I said the way you said it.
2: But I think I said it wrong, and then that's why you said it wrong.
3: Okay. All right.
2: We're going to move on. We don't know everything, but now we know this.
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5: WRBI meteorologist Megan Mulford with southeastern Indiana's most reliable forecast. Lows around 72 overnight under clear skies, winds out of the southwest at around 5 miles an hour. Clear skies again Thursday, 93. Lows level off around 74 Thursday night. Clear skies, currently 79.
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2: Time now for the joke of the day with my beautiful bride, Heidi Small. What you got for me, Heidi?
3: Two guys are at the beach. One was attracting the girls while the other was feeling a bit left out. So he asked his friend why it was. What could he do? He said, "I don't know. Girls just come flocking to me. I must be lucky." What you could do is put a potato in your trunks and see how that goes. So the next day he appears at the beach with his friend and all the girls looked, laughed, and stayed far away. Later that day he said to his friend, "Some pal you turned out to be. A potato down my trunks didn't work at all, did it? In fact, it made it worse." His friend said, "Next time, put the potato in the front of your trunks."
2: Well then. Or skip the potato altogether. That sounds uncomfortable. That is the joke of the day on the John and Heidi Show.
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1: Heidi. Time now for the scoop of the day. Picking a ripe watermelon is easier than you think. You check the spot on the bottom of the melon where it rested on the ground. If that patch is creamy yellow or golden, the watermelon likely ripened fully on the vine and therefore should be sweet and juicy. A pale green or white spot, however, could be a sign that it was picked too early. It's a quick, simple test that could help you avoid bringing home a bland watermelon.
2: There's nothing worse. You go and buy a watermelon, get it home, it's just, ugh.
1: Yeah, I've had that.
2: You can't even eat it. It tastes more like the rind.
1: Yeah, that is.
2: Yeah.
1: And it is probably time for us to get a watermelon because I haven't had one in a while.
2: I know.
1: And when Tide first released their beloved Tide Pods back in 2012, it changed the way we do laundry. So why shake things up again? That's the question facing Procter & Gamble. They control 60% of the U.S. detergent market, but they're still betting big on a new product called Tide Evo. Instead of liquid or powder or pods, Tide Evo comes in lightweight, flexible 3-inch tiles made of 6 layers of compressed detergent fibers that dissolve in cold water. The product took more than a decade to develop, and it is designed to work in cold water. It works in hot water, too, I think. The cost significantly more than traditional detergent options, though. P&G believes constant innovation is the key to staying ahead of competition. Tide Evo uses recyclable paperboard packaging, reducing manufacturer waste, shipping emissions, and landfill impact. The company hopes that the new format represents the future of the laundry biz. That's kind of interesting. So it's a little tile. I've got a link. I'm going to have to click and check it out. It's in the show notes for today at johnandheidishow.com.
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1: I'm WRBI meteorologist Megan Mulford with Southeastern Indiana's most reliable forecast. Lows dip down to about 72 overnight under clear skies, winds out of the southwest at around 5 miles an hour. Bright sunshine expected again Thursday. Daytime highs approaching 93. Clear skies Thursday night. Lows around 74. Currently 77.
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1: ABC News, I'm Dave Packer. The heat is on. More than half the country experiencing extreme temperatures. The forecast calling for the hottest 4th of July holiday in more than 15 years. President Trump making billions since he returned to the White House, $2.2 billion last year alone. We asked him about the financial windfall, and the president insisted none of it was a conflict of interest.
2: Well, you know why I'm profiting? Because the stock market's going up. Everybody's profiting. If you have a 401k, how's your 401k done?
1: The worst they've ever seen, say authorities. 16 children discovered in squalor in a Vinton County, Ohio home. Ages, infancy to teen, four people facing multiple felony charges for child endangerment. Millions watched that brazen stunt Wednesday at the top of New York's Empire State Building. Two people climbing to the very top of the mast, proposing and arrested when they came down. Police say the Russian nationals living in New Jersey are facing a long list of charges. This is ABC News. New details on the emergency landing of a United flight Tuesday.
3: In audio from ATC.com, you can hear the pilots of the United Express flight operated by Mesa Airlines saying a passenger tried to open the cabin door in flight.
4: Yeah, we have a belligerent passenger trying to open the cabin door. We have passengers trying to get him secured in a seat right now.
3: New court documents say the suspect had been drinking before the flight and was detoxing from methamphetamine. In fact, they say he was on his way to rehab in Houston. The man allegedly called 911 while the plane was taking off, telling the operator to stop the aircraft. And then he allegedly charged forward as passengers restrained him. He was ultimately held down until the plane landed back in Indianapolis. Alex Stone, ABC News.
1: The U.S. Forest Service says a novice climber was rescued from Mount Shasta after falling 1,500 feet down the California mountain. They say she suffered a fractured ankle and other injuries consistent with a fall down a mountain. Dave Packer, ABC News.
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7: I'm WRBI meteorologist Megan Mulford with Southeastern Indiana's most reliable forecast. Lows dip down to about 72. Overnight, under clear skies, winds out of the southwest at around 5 miles an hour. Bright sunshine expected again Thursday. Daytime highs approaching 93. Clear skies Thursday night. Lows around 74. Currently, 77.
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1: Time now for the movie quote of the day. This one is for you, Heidi, from 1974. I know it was you, Fredo.
2: Oh, that would be The Godfather.
1: Yeah, it's actually The Godfather Part 2, but I'm going to give it to you. Good job, Heidi.
2: Thank you.
1: I'm so impressed. I didn't know if you'd get that. I've only seen The Godfather.
2: I've seen The Godfather.
1: Yeah, I did too once because I'd never seen it. And your cousin, Andy, I thought he was going to hit me.
2: Shocked.
1: He's like, how have you not seen that? And then the next time I saw him, at the very next family gathering, he shows up with the movie. He's like, you got to watch this. And then when I was giving it back to him, he's like, what did you think of it? And I'm like, it was okay. It was all right. I thought he was going to hit me again. Movie quote of the day on The John and Heidi Show.
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6: I'm WRBI meteorologist Megan Mulford with Southeastern Indiana's most reliable forecast. Lows dip down to about 72. Overnight, under clear skies, winds out of the southwest at around 5 miles an hour. Bright sunshine expected again Thursday. Daytime highs approaching 93. Clear skies Thursday night. Lows around 74. Currently, 77.
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3: The editor of Muhammad Ali's memoir, The Greatest, in 1975, was Nobel Prize winner Toni Morrison.
2: Oh, wow. That's pretty cool.
3: Yeah, that's interesting. The commonly found avocado called the Haas was patented in 1935 by breeder Rudolf Haas.
2: Well, there you go. That's what a coincidence. It's named.
3: Yeah, what are the odds?
2: What are the odds of that?
3: What are the odds? And only number with the same amount of letters as its value is the number four.
2: I figured that out. Well, that's good.
3: And that's news to me.
2: That is also news to me, except for that four thing. I figured that out.
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2: Fun fact for you, Heidi.
3: What's that, John?
2: Father's Day is the fourth most popular day for sending cards. It's kind of interesting. Fourth most popular. Fun fact for you, Heidi.
3: What's that, John?
2: Germany's twist on Father's Day, apparently I've had these since Father's Day, is called Männertag. Instead of breakfast in bed, in some parts of the country, men pile wagons high with beer and set off on a long, boozy jaunt through town. Well, let's do that. That sounds interesting. Fun fact for you, Heidi.
3: What's that, John?
2: Goofy has a son. You know what his name is?
3: No.
2: Goofy Jr.
3: Oh.
2: Yeah. Fun fact for you, Heidi.
3: What's that, John?
2: The word Q is pronounced the same way when the last four letters are removed. So it's just the letter Q. Or it's Q-U, or it's Q-U-E, or it's Q-U-E-U-E. And however you do it, it's all pronounced the same. I'd never really thought of that. And we'll do one final fun fact for you, Heidi.
3: What's that, John?
2: Screeched is the longest English letter, the longest English word with just one syllable. Screeched. It's one syllable.
3: All right.
2: Well, there you go. Several fun facts. Now you know. Thanks for listening to the John and Heidi Show.
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5: I'm WRBI meteorologist Megan Mulford with Southeastern Indiana's most reliable forecast. Lows level off around 73 overnight under clear skies, winds out of the southwest at around 5 miles an hour.

0: Sunny skies again
1: Thursday.
0: Daytime highs approaching 93. Clear skies Thursday night. Lows dip down to about 75. Currently 75.
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1: ABC News, I'm Dave Packer. A horrific discovery inside of an Ohio home where officials say 16 children are rescued from deplorable conditions. Benton County Prosecutor William Archer.
2: We are asking for temporary custody to Job and Family Services. The children are safe. They have been placed. We have some other issues we're still dealing with for their safety, but they are currently in a good situation and are being protected.
1: Four adults who were there have been arrested and pleaded not guilty to criminal charges. President Trump taking his new Air Force One on its maiden flight as he's facing questions about his personal income. A mandatory financial disclosure showing in his first year back in office, Trump pulled in $2.2 billion in income. Two people in masks climbing to the very top of the Empire State Building spire today. The man and woman arrested when they came down. The U.S. men's national team headed for the Route of 16 in the World Cup after a shutout Wednesday night. Dave, this is ABC News. Speculation is only growing over what could be happening at Madison Square Garden this week.
3: Crews at New York Madison Square Garden are intensely unloading equipment in anticipation for the event of the summer. A law enforcement official briefed on the matter, telling the Associated Press global superstar Taylor Swift and Super Bowl champion Travis Kelce will have their wedding Friday night in that arena. Lift event is for about 1,000 people and is a 12-hour party beginning with a cocktail hour at 4 o'clock Friday afternoon and scheduled to last until about 4 a.m. Saturday morning.
1: ABC's Morgan Norwood. Tropical storm Douglas has formed in the Pacific Ocean, but the National Hurricane Center says it poses no threat to land. Chinese tech giant Alibaba will pay $600 million to resolve a dispute with the federal government over allegations that it sold and imported illegal pharmaceuticals, controlled substances, regulated chemicals, and pill-making equipment into the U.S. Dave Packer, ABC News.
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6: I'm WRBI meteorologist Megan Mulford with Southeastern Indiana's most reliable forecast. Lows level off around 73 overnight under clear skies, winds out of the southwest at around 5 miles an hour. Sunny skies again Thursday. Daytime highs approaching 93. Clear skies Thursday night. Lows dip down to about 75. Currently 75.
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2: Time now for some weird news. A Florida man was arrested after allegedly trespassing onto his neighbor's property to allegedly dismantle a malfunctioning motion light and security camera while allegedly wearing a watch and a headlamp and allegedly wearing flip-flops and nothing else. Yeah, a headlamp and flip-flops. Police say Robert Boston used a ladder to enter the yard, allegedly, ignoring the no trespassing sign, and he removed the equipment, causing about $800 in damage. The 62-year-old allegedly had apparently interfered with equipment on the property before, according to the owner. He was later arrested on trespass and criminal mischief charges because, you know, there was a security camera that watched it all.
3: Oh, my gosh.
2: Allegedly. I don't have the video, and if I did, I wouldn't want to watch it. He's 62 and naked.
3: And has no clothes on.
2: Nothing but flip-flops and a headlamp. No, thank you. I don't want to see the video. We've got the evidence, Your Honor. I think we're good. We'll just call him guilty. Weird news right here on the John and Heidi Show.
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6: I'm WRBI meteorologist Megan Mulford with Southeastern Indiana's most reliable forecast.

0: lows level off around 73. Overnight, under clear skies, winds out of the southwest at around 5 miles an hour. Sunny skies again Thursday. Daytime highs approaching 93. Clear skies Thursday night. Lows dip down to about 75. Currently 76.
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2: Time now for the question of the day. If you average, if you are average, rather, you'll spend about 30 minutes doing this today. 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
2: 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Not a fan.
3: No, you're not. 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
2: I had to send a text the other day, and I had to like put some detail in there for the thing I was working on. I'm like, oh, this is excruciating. I'm like, my thumbs are so sore from all this texting.
3: Oh, my gosh.
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6: I'm WRBI meteorologist Megan Mulford with Southeastern Indiana's most reliable forecast. Lows level off around 73 overnight under clear skies, winds out of the southwest at around 5 miles an hour. Sunny skies again Thursday. Daytime highs approaching 93. Clear skies Thursday night. Lows dip down to about 75. Currently 76.
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2: ABC News, I'm Dave Packer. The heat is on. More than half the country experiencing extreme temperatures. The forecast calling for the hottest 4th of July holiday in more than 15 years. President Trump making billions since he returned to the White House, $2.2 billion last year alone. We asked him about the financial windfall, and the president insisted none of it was a conflict of interest.
3: Well, you know why I'm profiting? Because the stock market's going up. Everybody's profiting. If you have a 401k, how's your 401k done?
2: The worst they've ever seen, say authorities. 16 children discovered in squalor in a Vinton County, Ohio home. Ages, infancy to teen, four people facing multiple felony charges for child endangerment. Millions watched that brazen stunt Wednesday at the top of New York's Empire State Building. Two people climbing to the very top of the mast, proposing and arrested when they came down. Police say the Russian nationals living in New Jersey are facing a long list of charges. This is ABC News. New details on the emergency landing of a United flight Tuesday.
4: In audio from ATC.com, you can hear the pilots of the United Express flight operated by Mesa Airlines saying a passenger tried to open the cabin door in flight.
5: Yeah, we have a belligerent passenger trying to open the cabin door. We have passengers trying to get him secured in a seat right now.
4: New court documents say the suspect had been drinking before the flight and was detoxing from methamphetamine. In fact, they say he was on his way to rehab in Houston. The man allegedly called 911 while the plane was taking off, telling the operator to stop the aircraft. And then he allegedly charged.

0: lunged forward as passengers restrained him. He was ultimately held down until the plane landed back in Indianapolis. Alex Stone, ABC News.
1: The U.S. Forest Service says a novice climber was rescued from Mount Shasta after falling 1,500 feet down the California mountain. They say she suffered a fractured ankle and other injuries consistent with a fall down a mountain. Dave Packer, ABC News.
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4: I'm WRBI meteorologist Megan Mulford with Southeastern Indiana's most reliable forecast. Ample sunshine expected today, with daytime highs approaching 93. Winds out of the west at around 5 miles an hour. Clear skies again tonight, 75. Highs level off around 93 tomorrow, mainly clear skies. Currently, 75.
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3: Time now for something special with Heidi Small. What do you have for me, Heidi?
4: Well, it's carnival season.
3: It is.
4: We're going to be traveling around all over the place. And I've got, today and tomorrow, some carnival lingo. So if you hear these words, this is what it'll mean.
3: I'll be listening.
4: The 24-hour man.
3: Oh, what's that?
4: That is the worker who moves on early to the next show spot to put up advertisements and directional arrows to guide people to where the carnival will be.
3: That's cool.
4: A ride jock is the ride operator.
3: That makes sense. Yeah.
4: The talker is a worker who yells an elaborate spiel to get people over to a ride or an attraction.
3: Yeah, I could do that job.
4: Ruffies, they're carnival managers.
3: Okay.
4: A&S man, an age and scale operator, or the guess your weight guy.
3: Yeah.
4: He's an A&S man.
3: Huh.
4: The butcher is a refreshment salesperson who wanders around the carnival selling sodas, candy, and pretzels.
3: Okay.
4: The bozo is the person who sits in the dunk tank and yells insults at people trying to get them to participate.
3: Nice.
4: The mark is a customer or carnival victim about to be cheated out of their money.
3: Oh, yeah.
4: And a mooch is an especially dumb or easy to fool mark.
3: Well, there you go.
4: Yeah. So, yeah, if you hear somebody call you a mooch, you might want to just keep on walking.
3: Yeah, get another mooch over here. Well, there you go. Thank you, Heidi.
4: You're welcome. That
3: was really fun. That is something special with Heidi Small.
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7: I'm WRBI meteorologist Megan Mulford with Southeastern Indiana's most reliable forecast. Ample sunshine expected today with daytime highs approaching 93. Winds out of the west at around 5 miles an hour. Clear skies again tonight, 75. Highs level off around 93 tomorrow, mainly clear skies. Currently, 75.

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1: Time now for the list. And I'm not going to get through all of this today, so it'll be today and tomorrow. But the list is grocery shopping mistakes that could be costing you thousands of dollars every year. A few small habits at the grocery store can quietly inflate your bill. So the number one thing on the list is shopping while you're hungry. They say if you go to the store hungry, you're going to spend on average about $26 more than if you go there after finish eating.
2: Way more in our family.
1: For us. Yeah, definitely. Another one, not checking your pantry first. So they say before you go shopping, look and see. Because a lot of the time you'll get home and you're putting stuff away. I already have one of those. And then that's what happens, how you end up with like expiration dates. Because you're like, oh, well, now this one's expired because I bought 7 other cans of that.
2: Yeah.
1: And they say this can cost you about $2,000 additional dollars in household food waste every year.
2: Yikes.
1: And I'll just do one more today. Only shop.

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3: We always like to wrap things up around here with good news, and I think this is good news. A 7-year-old boy hailed as a hero after he saved his brother, who is 1-year-old, from drowning. How amazing is that? Every second counts, and when 7-year-old Patrick didn't panic, he acted, and that was a big deal. Texas boy being praised for his bravery after his 1-year-old brother, Liam, fell in a backyard swimming pool.
4: Oh,
3: a series
4: gosh.
3: Of actions that authorities say helped save the toddler's life. The frightening incident happened June 21st. Liam discovered unresponsive in the family's pool. Deputies with the department responded alongside emergency crews who began life-saving treatment before transporting the boy to the hospital. Thankfully, Liam is expected to make a full recovery. Deputies pieced together what happened. They learned that Patrick had been the first to find his younger brother. Despite being 7, he pulled Liam from the pool, he rushed to alert his mother, and then he sprinted to a neighbor's house to get even more help.
4: Wow.
3: In a moment of crisis, even adults can freeze under pressure. Patrick did the opposite. Officials credit his courage and determination with playing a critical role in the chain of events that ultimately saved Liam's life. And this story is just an amazing story because any decision that he made differently would have had a different outcome.
4: Yeah,
3: but the decisions
4: awesome.
3: That he
4: what
3: made
4: great
3: led
4: kid.
3: To this. You know what this reminds me of, honey?
4: Your sister.
3: Yeah, my sister. This little boy was 1 year old when this happened. My sister Jamie was 2 years old when this happened, and she drowned. And my older brother Jason ran and got help. And if he would run to the right, there's a gentleman who lived just a few cabins down who had a phone. He lived there year-round. But he ran to the left. He wasn't thinking. Well, he runs 2 cabins down, and the EMTs were having their summer picnic. So we had EMTs on the scene in like minutes. So again, amazing that that happened. So this is a really cool story. I've got a link to it. It's in the show notes for today at johnandheidishow.com. Time to say goodbye, Heidi.
4: Goodbye, Heidi.
3: Goodbye, everybody. Have a great day. Thank you for listening to the John and Heidi Show.

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3: I'm WRBI meteorologist Megan Mulford with Southeastern Indiana's most reliable forecast. Ample sunshine expected today with daytime highs approaching 93. Winds out of the west at around 5 miles an hour. Clear skies again tonight, 75. Highs level off around 93 tomorrow, mainly clear skies. Right now, it's 73 degrees.
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1: ABC News, I'm Dave Packer. A horrific discovery inside of an Ohio home where officials say 16 children were rescued from deplorable conditions. Benton County Prosecutor William Archer.
2: We are asking for temporary custody to Job and Family Services. The children are safe. They have been placed. We have some other issues we're still dealing with for their safety, but they are currently in a good situation and are being protected.
1: Four adults who were there have been arrested and pleaded not guilty to criminal charges. President Trump taking his new Air Force One on its maiden flight as he's facing questions about his personal income, a mandatory financial disclosure showing in his first year back in office, Trump pulled in $2.2 billion in income. Two people in masks climbing to the very top of the Empire State Building spire today, the man and woman arrested when they came down. The U.S. men's national team headed for the route of 16 in the World Cup after a shutout Wednesday night. Dave, this is ABC News. Speculation is only growing over what could be happening at Madison Square Garden this week.
3: Crews at New York Madison Square Garden are intensely unloading equipment in anticipation for the event of the summer. A law enforcement official briefed on the matter, telling the Associated Press global superstar Taylor Swift and Super Bowl champion Travis Kelce will have their wedding Friday night in that arena. Lift event is for about 1,000 people and is a 12-hour party beginning with a cocktail hour at 4 o'clock Friday afternoon and scheduled to last until about 4 a.m. Saturday morning.
1: ABC's Morgan Norwood. Tropical storm Douglas has formed in the Pacific Ocean, but the National Hurricane Center says it poses no threat to land. Chinese tech giant Alibaba will pay $600 million to resolve a dispute with the federal government over allegations that it sold and imported illegal pharmaceuticals, controlled substances, regulated chemicals, and pill-making equipment into the U.S. Dave Packer, ABC News.
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2: I'm WRBI meteorologist Paul Trombley with Southeastern Indiana's most reliable forecast. Bright sunshine expected today with daytime highs approaching 93. Winds out of the west around 5 miles per hour. Clear skies again tonight. Lows dip down to about 75. Mainly clear tomorrow. Highs around 93. Currently, it's 73 degrees.
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0: Country 103.9 WRBI. That is Brantley Gilbert with Bottoms Up. It's Brantley early on a Thursday morning in the country. Time to start the 5 o'clock funnies. It's wedding season. Unfortunately, some couples choose horrible musicians to perform at their wedding. Comedian Tim Hawkins may be one of them.
1: I had a friend call me not too long ago. He said, dude, I'm getting married. I want you to sing at my wedding. I'm like, okay, I'd be honored. When are you getting married? He goes, in 2 weeks. I'm like, well, thanks for the heads up. I said, okay, when do you want me to sing during the wedding? He goes, well, when the bride's walking down the aisle. I want you to sing then. I said, well, okay, well, what do you want me to sing? He goes, you pick. Yeah. That's what I was thinking. Half of me's going, no way. The other half of me's like, I can make this a wedding no one's ever going to forget.
2: What's love got to do? Got to do?
1: That wouldn't be very appropriate.
2: But heard it from a friend who heard it from another, you've been messing around.
1: That wouldn't be good at all.
2: She's my best friend's girl, but she used to be mine.
1: That wouldn't be good. I lose a friend over that one.
2: Oh, there's worse. But I still haven't found what I'm looking for.

0: But you can try sometimes. You might find you get what you need.
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8: I'm WRBI meteorologist Paul Frobley with Southeastern Indiana's most reliable forecast. Ample sunshine expected today with daytime highs approaching 93. Winds out of the west around 5 miles per hour. Clear skies tonight, lows dip down to about 75. Mainly sunny skies tomorrow. High temperatures reach up to 93. Temperatures a bit above average Saturday and Sunday with highs from the upper 80s to the low 90s. Thunderstorms possible both days. Currently 73.
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1: I'm Tom Snape in the WRBI newsroom. The heat advisory has been extended to 8 p.m. Friday. Dangerously hot conditions with heat index values up to 106 are expected. You're reminded to drink plenty of fluids, stay in air-conditioned rooms and out of the sun, and check up on relatives and neighbors. Do not leave young children and pets in unattended vehicles. Car, truck, and SUV interiors can reach lethal temperatures in just a few minutes. A man convicted in Franklin County on a felony battery charge involving the use of a metal baseball bat has received the maximum sentence. Franklin Circuit Judge Alex Dudley recently sentenced 43-year-old David Nienover of Mount Carmel to the maximum six-year term in the Indiana Department of Corrections. Jurors found Nienover guilty in May of battery with a deadly weapon. The charge stemmed from an incident in January at a home on State Road 252 following a dispute over debt. The victim told investigators that Nienover grabbed an aluminum baseball bat that was in the house, hit the victim twice in the head, and fled the scene. Nienover was later arrested at a nearby relative's home. He was held in the Franklin County Security Center during the entire case. The Sisters of St. Francis in Oldenburg and Ardor Housing Corporation broke ground yesterday for Spires Senior Village. Upon completion, Spires Senior Village will offer 67 one-bedroom apartments designed to provide housing for older adults seeking independent living. The sisters say Spires Senior Village is a transformative housing initiative that will bring new life and purpose to Teresa and Olivia Halls. Sister Maureen Irvin spoke on behalf of the Sisters of St. Francis.
2: These two buildings, now vacant, will soon house a community of residents, bringing new life, excitement, friendships, energy, and purpose to this beautiful campus and our historic German village.
1: Through this initiative, Ardor has a $21 million investment from the Low Income Housing Tax Credit, HUD 202, and Historic Tax Credit programs.
3: The true test of this project will not be how it looks upon completion, but how it is cared for in the years that follow. That will be measured in 5, 10, and 15 years, when many of us here today are no longer in leadership roles, when decisions will be made in hands of others, when policies and priorities may shift. That is when stewardship matters the most.
1: That is Oldenburg Town Council President Brian Clegg. As part of the project, the former chapel in Olivia Hall will become an adult daycare center run by Catholic Charities. The project is expected to be complete in late 2027. Governor Mike Braun announced $84 million in infrastructure grants to 147 cities, counties, and towns in Indiana to support local bridge and road projects. The state has awarded over $165 million in infrastructure grants this year. Several area communities received funding. You can see that list on WRBIRadio.com. The Indiana State Fire Marshal encourages you to practice fireworks safety and follow state laws during the Independence Day holiday. An estimated 13,000 people suffered fireworks injuries last year. State Fire Marshal Steve Jones says preparing ahead of time for safe use of fireworks can reduce the risk of injury or even save a life. We have a list of helpful hints and times when fireworks can be legally set off on our website, WRBIRadio.com. United Way of Franklin and Ripley Counties has made more than $17,000 in community investments supporting local programs that provide food assistance, clothing, essential needs, and student support for families throughout the region. Recipients are the Ripley County Community Foundation, Summer Food for Kids of Batesville, Milan Cares Central, So Love Kids Clothing Closet, and Red Life Food Pantry. United Way Executive Director Kelly Ballmer says the investments reflect the agency's commitment to ensure that children, families, and individuals across Ripley and Franklin counties have access to the resources they need to thrive. The U.S. Postal Service will observe Independence Day on Saturday. All post office locations will be closed on the 4th of July. Regular mail delivery and retail services will resume on Monday, July 6th. Post offices will be open and deliveries will be made tomorrow on a normal basis. I'm Tom Snape with news on 103.9 WRBI. 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
4: ABC News, I'm Sherry Preston. Ukraine's capital once more shaken by huge blasts overnight. That's the sound of people cleaning up in the aftermath. At least 17 civilians have been killed, nearly 100 injured, as Russia launches a new wave of missile and drone attacks on Kyiv. The

0: First flight of the newly gifted Air Force One is now complete. President Trump showing it to reporters and taking a trip to North Dakota on Wednesday.
1: The plane, a $400 million gift from the government of Qatar, was retrofitted by the Pentagon with hundreds of millions of American tax dollars. White House staffers posting images from inside, showing expansive cabin space, polished interiors, and details like framed photo of the new jet.
0: ABC's Karen Hua. Iran is warning oil tankers to only use routes approved by the Iranian government or face a forceful response. It's not clear what sparked the warning, but U.S. and Iranian diplomats have been meeting with mediators in Qatar on a permanent ceasefire in the region. This is ABC News.
2: Another day of gains in corn, beans, and wheat. This is Hoosier Ag Today. I'm Andy Eubank with the Wednesday Farm Market Review. I'll have the settlements coming up. We'll begin with market analysis. And for that, I spoke with Tom Fritz at the end of the session from Chicago. Tom's at EFG Group. Follow-through buying in corn, beans, and wheat led by Chicago wheat on Wednesday. After that USDA report, and Tom, are you a bit surprised at another move higher?
3: Well, not in the wheat market, Andy. I thought the wheat numbers yesterday were rather friendly. I didn't pay much attention to the stocks report because basically that just sets the old crop carry out, the new crop carry in, but it is less than expected. So, but the big thing was the wheat acres. With the abandonment that we saw, winter wheat acres at 21.2 million. I think that was 4 or 5 million less than a year ago. You know, I think the acreage report, not only for winter wheat, but for the spring wheat as well, that the next production report, you'll probably see some lower numbers again. And so I think that, couple that with the short positions from the specs that they've been piling into lately. So I think this prompts some further short covering. Corn market, the big feature there was the stocks report. It's one of two things, better usage, or did they overstate last year's crop? So in that regard, that's going to deal with a stronger old crop market leading into the new crop. And if we have any problems with the new crop, it makes a bit of a case here. So I think in that regard, the recent shorts in the corn market, they're on the run again. So far it's basically short covering. But I know also, I've heard reports in the country of areas running short of cash corn. And that substantiates the higher basis levels at most locations that I see. So bottom line, we've got some short covering, but you got to be careful. The weather is still pretty darn good, and I'm not seeing any scares in the near term. So in that regard, I wonder, just how far can the corn market go? I know one level I'm watching in December corn is the recent highs, roughly, I think it's 450, 451. And we'll see how that goes. But, another thing rings in my memory. Last year we saw a rally like this. I believe it was last year. And we saw it going into the 4th of July weekend. And then after the 4th of July weekend, it was down and out.
2: Tom Fritz, Market Insights. Tom is at EFG Group in Chicago. Final numbers now from the Wednesday session. September corn ends up 6 cents, 422 and 3 quarters. December, 442 and a quarter, a gain of 6 and a quarter. Over in beans, August, 1133 and a quarter, up 9. September, 6 and 3 quarters higher at 1135 and a half. November, up 5. 5.5 cents, 11.49 and a quarter. And September wheat, $6 even, closing up a dime and three quarters. Meats mostly lower. August live cattle, 241.82, down 60 cents, quietly up on the deferred contracts. August lean hogs, 97.05, down $1.15. I'm Andy Eubank, and that is the Wednesday Farm Market Review. This is Hoosier Ag Today, Indiana's most listened to farm network.
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5: 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Poor Jack's Amusements will be open tonight with the Midway operating from 6 p.m. until

0: 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Tonight's featured grandstand event is the NARA Microsprints, featuring the Van Hoy Oil American 30 Outlaw Feature Race. Hot laps and qualifying begin at 6, with racing set to start at 6:30. Classes competing include junior sprints, non-wing outlaws, winged SBS, restricted micro sprints, and the Van Hoy Oil American 30 for the non-wing outlaw class. 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I'm Katie Kinker with your Rush County Fair Report.
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2: I'm WRBI meteorologist Paul Frobley with Southeastern Indiana's most reliable forecast. Bright sunshine expected today with daytime highs approaching 93. Winds out of the west around 5 miles per hour. Clear skies again tonight. Lows dip down to about 75. Mainly clear tomorrow. Highs around 93. Currently, it's 74 degrees.
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0: Country 103.9 WRBI, Josh Ross, and Hate How You Look. It's Brent Lee early on a Thursday morning in the country. We're doing the 5 o'clock funnies, late night shows off this week. So here are some classic throwback jokes from Fallon, Carson, and Letterman.
1: Some drivers in New Jersey got an unexpected show when a truck that was hauling fireworks caught on fire. Yeah, it's the first time someone's been like, call 911 in 15 minutes.
2: Everybody out here is getting ready for the 4th. Were you over at the commissary today?
3: Yes, I was.
2: It's all kind of red, white, and blue. And that's right. Just the tuna fish casserole.
4: Hey, 4th of July, you excited about? Of course, everybody, it's the birthday of our... And you know what, call me old-fashioned, but what I love best about the 4th of July is all of the flags. You know, it's great to see the American flag. I mean, everywhere you go, yards, businesses, any place around. Isn't it nice to see? Of course, they're all made in China, but still...

0: Country 103.9 WRBI, Ella Langley there with Be Her. Brent Lee doing the 5 o'clock funnies. Final installment from comedian Nick Swardson on his buddy partying too hard on the 4th of July.
1: Last summer I got the best party text I've ever gotten from a friend of mine. I ran into one of my friends, J-Mo, at a bar last 4th of July. And he was like, you know when you run into a buddy when you're bar hopping, you're like, what's up, I'm wasted. And you're just like, I'll see you later. And you just go. So that happened. And I called him the next day, or I texted him like, hey, how did your night end up? And this was his exact text, my favorite thing ever. How'd your night end up? And he texted me back, dude, .. It's a good start. Dude, .. Punched my best friend in the face, broke up with my girlfriend, and my pants. Yes! That is a gold medal right there of partying. When you go to the party Olympics, you just brought home the gold. I know the best part is right after that, he wrote, I don't know which one to take care of first.
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2: I'm WRBI meteorologist Paul Frobley with Southeastern Indiana's most reliable forecast. Ample sunshine expected today with daytime highs approaching 93. Winds out of the west around 5 miles per hour. Clear skies tonight, lows dip down to about 75. Mainly sunny skies tomorrow. High temperatures reach up to 93. Temperatures a bit above average Saturday and Sunday with highs from the upper 80s to the low 90s. Thunderstorms possible both days. Right now, 74.
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2: I'm Tom Snape in the WRBI newsroom. A man convicted in Franklin County on a felony battery charge involving the use of a metal baseball bat has received the maximum penalty. Franklin Circuit Judge Alex Dudley recently sentenced 43-year-old David Nienover of Mount Carmel to 6 years in the Indiana Department of Corrections. Jurors found Nienover guilty in May of battery with a deadly weapon. The charge stemmed from an incident back in January at a home on State Road 252 following a dispute over debt. The victim told investigators that Nienover grabbed an aluminum baseball bat that was in the house, hit him twice in the head, and fled the scene. The man was treated at the hospital for his injuries. Nienover was later arrested at a nearby relative's home. He was held in the Franklin County Security Center during the entire case. The heat advisory that was set to expire this evening has been extended to 8 p.m. Friday. Dangerously hot conditions with heat index values up to 106 are expected. You're reminded to drink plenty of fluids, stay in air-conditioned rooms and out of the sun, and check up on relatives and neighbors. Do not leave young children and pets in unattended vehicles. Car, truck, and SUV interiors can reach lethal temperatures in just a matter of minutes. Governor Mike Braun announced $84 million in infrastructure grants to 147 cities, counties, and towns across Indiana to support local bridge and road projects. The state has awarded more than $165 million in infrastructure grants this year. Several area communities received funding. You can see that list on WRBIRadio.com. The Sisters of St. Francis in Oldenburg and Ardor Housing Corporation broke ground yesterday for Spire Senior Village. Upon completion, Spire Senior Village will offer 67 one-bedroom apartments designed to provide housing for older adults seeking independent living. The sisters say Spire Senior Village is a transformative housing initiative that will bring new life and purpose to Teresa and Olivia Halls.
3: In a few years, we'll look back on this day as a gift from God, a new beginning, a graced opportunity, an extension of our Franciscan values, and as a source of pride in treasured new friendships and neighbors.
2: That is Sister Maureen Irvin with the Sisters of St. Francis. Brian Clegg spoke on behalf of the Oldenburg Town Council.
4: To those leading and supporting this effort, your work does not end when the ribbon is cut. It begins there. You are being entrusted with more than buildings. You are carrying forward a legacy shaped by the Sisters of St. Francis, who have shown us what it means to live with purpose, to care for one another, and to faithfully invest in the life of this community.
2: Part of the project calls for the former chapel in Olivia Hall to become an adult daycare center run by Catholic Charities. The project is expected to be complete in late 2027. The Indiana State Fire Marshal encourages you to practice fireworks safety and follow state laws during the Independence Day holiday. An estimated 13,000 people suffered fireworks injuries last year. State Fire Marshal Steve Jones says preparing ahead of time for safe use of fireworks can

0: and reduce the risk of injury or even save a life. We have a list of helpful hints and times when fireworks can be legally set off on our website, WRBIRadio.com. United Way of Franklin and Ripley Counties has made more than $17,000 in community investments supporting local programs that provide food assistance, clothing, essential needs, and student support for families throughout the region. Recipients are the Ripley County Community Foundation, Summer Food for Kids of Batesville, Milan Cares Central, So Love Kids Clothing Closet, and Red Life Food Pantry. United Way Executive Director Kelly Bulmer says the investments reflect the agency's commitment to ensure that children, families, and individuals across Franklin and Ripley counties have access to the resources they need to thrive. I'm Tom Snape with news on 103.9 WRBI. 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
1: ABC News, I'm Sherry Preston. Ukraine's capital once more shaken by huge blasts overnight. That's the sound of people cleaning up in the aftermath. At least 17 civilians have been killed, nearly 100 injured, as Russia launches a new wave of missile and drone attacks on Kyiv. The first flight of the newly gifted Air Force One is now complete. President Trump showing it to reporters and taking a trip to North Dakota on Wednesday.
2: The plane, a $400 million gift from the government of Qatar, was retrofitted by the Pentagon with hundreds of millions of American tax dollars. White House staffers posting images from inside, showing expansive cabin space, polished interiors, and details like framed photo of the new jet.
1: ABC's Karen Hua. Iran is warning oil tankers to only use routes approved by the Iranian government or face a forceful response. It's not clear what sparked the warning, but U.S. and Iranian diplomats have been meeting with mediators in Qatar on a permanent ceasefire in the region. This is ABC News. It's the wedding of the year we don't know a whole lot about, but all the buzz is pointing to a big marriage at Madison Square Garden this weekend.
3: A law enforcement official briefed on the matter, telling the Associated Press global superstar Taylor Swift and Super Bowl champion Travis Kelce will have their wedding Friday night in New York's iconic Madison Square Garden. Since the announcement of their engagement last summer, fans have not calmed down. Boxes labeled garden party spotted near the loading dock. The sources telling ABC News everyone from guests to vendors to security guards will not be allowed to take out their phones.
1: ABC's Morgan Norwood there worries about the West Nile virus. Experts say it's spreading faster this year than it has in more than two decades. Tennis fans hoping Serena Williams can heal up. She suffered a knee injury during her opening round loss at Wimbledon earlier this week, putting a damper on her comeback. She's supposed to play a doubles match, teaming up with her sister Venus today. I'm Sherry Preston, ABC News.
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0: For the check of WRBI Sports, I'm Tom Snape. The Brewers doubled up the Reds 4-2 in Milwaukee, as heard last night on WRBI. The Brew Crew scored two times in the seventh inning off reliever Brock Burke, who took the loss and is now 3-4. Andrew Abbott started and gave up five hits, two runs, and walked a season-high five batters while striking out three in five innings. Noelvi Marte clubbed his fifth home run of the season in the second inning. This afternoon's series finale features a marquee pitching matchup. Chase Burns goes for the Reds. He's 9-1 with a 2.36 earned run average. The Brewers are sending out their ace and the leading National League Cy Young candidate, Jacob Mizorowski, who sports a 9-3 record and a 1.45 ERA. Coverage begins at 1:40 on 103.9 FM. The NBA Summer League is approaching, and the Indiana Pacers are getting their roster in order. Kalen Peter and Jalen Slauson will suit up for the blue and gold. They appeared in a combined 51 games for the Pacers last season. Former Purdue star Braden Smith also joins the squad after being selected in the second round

0: last week's NBA draft. The Pacers' summer league slate begins July 10th against Cleveland. Meanwhile, the Pacers will face recent playoff rivals and familiar teams in the 2026 NBA Cup. Indiana was drawn into East Group B along with the defending NBA champion New York Knicks, the Cleveland Cavaliers, the Philadelphia 76ers, and the Miami Heat. The Pacers will host NBA Cup games against the Knickerbockers and Sixers at Gainbridge Fieldhouse and hit the road for games against the Cavs and Heat. Tom Snape, WRBI Sports.
1: This is Hoosier Ag Today's Thursday Farm Market Preview. Tom Fritz is here from EFG Group in Chicago. The markets for the second session in a row, Tom. On the plus side, corn, beans, and wheat, do we have more upside potential in your opinion?
2: Well, Andy, we're going into a three-day weekend. Fourth of July weekend does have a little bit of a history of being a game changer. It could happen, but I'm not sure what could change that. Weather just looks really good so far. And you look at the upcoming forecasts and for the next few weeks, I don't see anything challenging in the weather, you know, if these forecasts come to fruition. So wouldn't be surprised to see a two-sided trade unless some unforeseen demand shows up. Weekly export sales, nobody's looking for any great shakes in that regard.
1: 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Hoosier Ag Today, Indiana's Farm Network.
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0: Graveside services for 63-year-old James R. Blevins of Osgood will be held Tuesday at 10 a.m. at the Indiana Veteran Memorial Cemetery in Madison. Arrangements are being handled by Stratton Carstetter Funeral Home in Versailles. Memorial contributions may be made to the donor's choice. Those were funeral arrangements for James Blevins. Funeral services for 68-year-old Phyllis Quiros will be held on July 29th at 1 p.m. at Golan Howell Funeral Home in Greensburg. A celebration of life will take place on July 29th from 11 a.m. until time of service. She is survived by her husband, Ray, one brother, three sisters, and numerous nieces and nephews. Memorial contributions may be made to the St. Joseph Indian School in Chamberlain, South Dakota, or the Arthur and Ruth Brown St. Vincent House of Indianapolis. Those were funeral arrangements for Phyllis Quiros.
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4: I'm WRBI meteorologist Paul Trobley with southeastern Indiana's most reliable forecast. Bright sunshine expected today with daytime highs approaching 93. Winds out of the west around 5 miles per hour. Clear skies again tonight. Lows dip down to about 75. Mainly clear tomorrow. Highs around 93. Currently, it's 74 degrees.
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0: Country 103.9 WRBI, that is the Zach Brown Band with Same Boat. It's Brent Lee early Thursday morning in the country, the 2nd of July. Full forecast for our big holiday weekend coming up from Chief Meteorologist Paul Trombley. But now, a look at the good news.
1: I need some good news.
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0: The U.S. murder rate on pace to reach its lowest level since the FBI started keeping track of it in 1960. Preliminary figures show that murders fell nearly 19% during the first 4 months of the year compared with the same period in 2025. This continues a steady decline that we've been seeing in recent years. A search and rescue team from Virginia helped to save four people from collapsed buildings in Venezuela after earthquakes destroyed the region. The team is called Fairfax County, Virginia's Task Force One, and they worked alongside Venezuelan and French crews to rescue a father and son who had been trapped under rubble for 4 days. And they also saved a mother and her 9-month-old baby. And another heroic story to round out the good news this morning. A man from Texas just saved two young girls.

0: lives by smashing through a glass door and running into a burning home. His name is Leon Segura, and he was driving by when he saw the fire and heard screams. Both kids he rescued survived and were flown to a hospital.
1: She was telling me that her siblings were still inside. So whenever she told me that, I was trying to get in through the front, and I kept on hearing screamings and crying. And I put that bandana around me. The first thing I told myself was, Lord, help me. I need you right now. Thank God that I went inside. The little girls were already on the floor. I grabbed one and I took them outside to the back, went back for the other one. I put her over my shoulders. And that's whenever the back house started booming and banging. And I mean, I wouldn't say a hero. I'll just say a guy doing the right thing.
0: Well, you definitely did. And you're a hero to me, Leon Segura there. That is the good news at WRBI.
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10: I'm WRBI meteorologist Paul Frobley with Southeastern Indiana's most reliable forecast. Ample sunshine expected today, with daytime highs approaching 93. Winds out of the west, around 5 miles per hour. Clear skies tonight, lows dip down to about 75. Mainly sunny skies tomorrow, high temperatures reach up to 93. Temperatures a bit above average Saturday and Sunday, with highs from the upper 80s to the low 90s. Thunderstorms possible both days. Currently, it's 73 degrees.
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1: I'm Tom Snape in the WRBI newsroom. The Sisters of St. Francis in Oldenburg, along with Ardor Housing Corporation, broke ground yesterday on Spires Senior Village. Upon completion, Spires Senior Village will offer 67 one-bedroom apartments designed to provide housing for older adults seeking independent living. The sisters say Spires Senior Village is a transformative housing initiative that will bring new life and purpose to Teresa and Olivia Halls.
2: Today is just the beginning. As this project progresses, we'll need your continued support, your patience during construction, your enthusiasm, and your prayers as our dream becomes reality.
1: Sister Maureen Irvin with the Sisters of St. Francis. Oldenburg Town Council President Brian Clegg addressed project supporters and those in doubt.
3: To those in the community who feel apprehensive, your voices matter, your expectations matter, and your patience will be met, we pray, with proof, not promises alone, but actions over time.
1: As part of the project, the former chapel in Olivia Hall will become an adult daycare center run by Catholic Charities. The project is expected to be wrapped up by late next year. The heat advisory has been extended to 8 o'clock tomorrow evening. Dangerously hot conditions with heat index values up to 106 are expected. You're reminded to drink plenty of fluids, stay in air-conditioned rooms and out of the sun, and check up on relatives and neighbors. Do not leave young children and pets in unattended vehicles. Car, truck, and SUV interiors can reach lethal temperatures in just a matter of minutes. A man convicted by jurors in Franklin County on a felony battery charge involving the use of a metal baseball bat has received the maximum sentence. Franklin Circuit Judge Alex Dudley recently ordered 43-year-old David Nienover of Mount Carmel to serve 6 years in prison. Nienover was found guilty in May of battery with a deadly weapon. The charge stemmed from an incident earlier this year at a home on State Road 252 following a dispute over debt. The victim told investigators that Nienover grabbed an aluminum baseball bat that was in the house, hit him in the head twice, and fled the scene. The man was treated at the hospital. Nienover was later cornered at a nearby relative's home and remained in the Franklin County Security Center during the entire case. Governor Mike Braun announced $84 million in infrastructure grants to 147 cities, counties, and towns in Indiana to support local bridge and road projects. The state has awarded over $165 million in infrastructure grants this year. Several local communities received funding. You can see that list on our website, WRBIRadio.com. Indiana State Fire Marshal encourages you to practice fireworks safety and follow state laws during the Independence Day holiday. An estimated 13,000 people suffered fireworks injuries last year. State Fire Marshal Steve Jones says preparing ahead of time for safe use of fireworks can reduce the risk of injury or even save a life. We have a list of helpful hints and times when fireworks can be legally set off on WRBIRadio.com. The U.S. Postal Service will observe Independence Day on Saturday. All post office locations will be closed on the 4th of July. Regular mail delivery and retail services will resume on Monday. Post offices will be open and deliveries will be made tomorrow on a normal basis. I'm Tom Snape with news on 103.9 WRBI. 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
4: ABC News, I'm Sherry Preston. For millions of Americans, the dog days of summer are here.
5: It's quite hot. It's, yeah. And I was in Morocco last year, so this is... seems comparable.
4: Ryan Gill in Washington, D.C., where the high today is expected to top 100 degrees. More than 180 million of us across 29 states under heat advisories today. Fresh Russian airstrikes hitting the Ukrainian capital of Kyiv overnight. Officials say at least 17 people were killed, nearly 100 others hurt. Search teams in Venezuela are still pulling people out alive from the rubble of ruined buildings more than a week after those rapid fire earthquakes. However, the death toll is now over 2,000 people. Experts are warning us all to watch out for mosquitoes, with West Nile virus spreading faster this year than it has in more than two decades. And a whole lot of happy soccer fans across the country after Team USA beat Bosnia, advancing to the next round. This is ABC News.
1: For the check of WRBI Sports, I'm Tom Snape. The Brewers doubled up the Reds 4-2 in Milwaukee, as heard last night on WRBI. The Brew Crew scored two times in the seventh inning off reliever Brock Burke, who took the loss and is now 3-4. Andrew Abbott started and gave up 5 hits, 2 runs, and walked a season-high 5 batters while striking out 3 in 5 innings. Nolwe Marte clubbed his 5th home run of the season in the 2nd inning. This afternoon's series finale features a marquee pitching matchup. Chase Burns goes for the Reds. He's 9-1 with a 2.36 earned run average. The Brewers are sending out their ace and the leading National League Cy Young candidate, Jacob Mizorowski, who sports a 9-3 record and a 1.45 ERA. Coverage begins at 1:40 on 103.9 FM. The NBA Summer League is approaching, and the Indiana Pacers are getting their roster in order. Kalen Peter and Jalen Slauson will suit up for the blue and gold. They appeared in a combined 51 games for the Pacers last season. Former Purdue star Braden Smith also joins the squad after being selected in the 2nd round of last week's NBA draft. The Pacers Summer League slate begins July 10th against Cleveland. Meanwhile, the Pacers will face recent playoff rivals and familiar teams in the 2026

0: NBA Cup. Indiana was drawn into East Group B along with the defending NBA champion New York Knicks, the Cleveland Cavaliers, the Philadelphia 76ers, and the Miami Heat. The Pacers will host NBA Cup games against the Knickerbockers and Sixers at Gainbridge Fieldhouse and hit the road for games against the Cavs and Heat. Tom Snape, WRBI Sports.
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2: With your Rush County Fair Report, I'm Katie Kinker. Poor Jack's Amusements will be open tonight, with the Midway operating from 6 p.m. until close. Tonight is a wristband night. 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Tonight's featured grandstand event is the NARA Micro Sprints, featuring the Van Hoy Oil American 30 Outlaw Feature Race. Hot laps and qualifying begin at 6, with racing set to start at 6:30. Classes competing include junior sprints, non-wing outlaws, winged SBS, restricted micro sprints, and the Van Hoy Oil American 30 for the non-wing outlaw class. General admission is $16 for adults or $15 with cash. 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I'm Katie Kinker with your Rush County Fair Report.
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3: I'm WRBI meteorologist Paul Frobley with Southeastern Indiana's most reliable forecast. Bright sunshine expected today with daytime highs approaching 93. Winds out of the west around 5 miles per hour. Clear skies again tonight. Lows dip down to about 75. Mainly clear tomorrow. Highs around 93. Right now, it's 73 degrees.
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0: Country 103.9 WRBI Morgan Wallen, that he's Love Somebody. It's Brent Lee early on a Thursday morning in the country. Glad to be hanging out with you. Hope things are going well for you today. WRBI today going to be broadcasting the final game of the Reds series on the road at Milwaukee, taking on the Brewers. 1:40 hour broadcast time for the getaway game. Then they have a weekend series for the holiday weekend hosting the Orioles Friday, Saturday, and Sunday. Hopefully you can make it out to the old ball yard. And when you can't, you can always hear the games on WRBI. And this morning, we will again hear what you hear every weekday morning around this time. It's this date on Reds baseball. Homer hurls a no-hitter. That's next.
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4: Reds pitcher Homer Bailey threw 108 pitches on this date, July 2nd, 2013, but it was the 109th that went in the record books. The Giants' Gregor Blanco grounded it to third baseman Todd Frazier, who threw to Joey Votto, and Homer Bailey had his second no-hitter. His first had come in Pittsburgh in 2012. This second one was in front of the hometown crowd at Great American Ballpark. Homer threw perfect baseball through six innings, and the Twitter universe was rocking with updates. He walked one batter in the seventh, ending hopes of a perfect game, but retired the last nine Giants to protect his no-hitter. An historic pitching performance this July 2nd, this date in Reds baseball.
3: This date in Reds baseball is brought to you by the Cincinnati Reds Hall of Fame and Museum, presented by Dinsmore. 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

0: Country 103.9 WRBI in Grand Andress, More Hearts Than Mine. Brent Lee early on a Thursday morning at the country. And we do have a full list of everything we know about that's going on in our area for the big Independence Day celebration, America 250. Click on America 250 Celebrations in the What's Happening menu of WRBIRadio.com. The forecast for our holiday weekend is coming up with Chief Meteorologist Paul Trombley. But now, this.
1: And now, another completely correct, truly accurate fact from Brent Lee's No One Asked, No One Cares, But He Told You Anyway file.
0: Well, well, well, if you spell out every number, 8 is the first number alphabetically, 0 is last, and 1 billion is the first number that contains the letter B. No one asked, nobody cares. I told you anyway.
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3: I'm WRBI meteorologist Paul Trombley with southeastern Indiana's most reliable forecast. Ample sunshine expected today with daytime highs approaching 93. Westerly winds around 5 miles per hour. Clear skies again tonight. Lows dip down to about 75. Mainly sunny skies tomorrow. High temperatures reach up to 93. Temperatures above average Saturday and Sunday with highs from the upper 80s to the low 90s. Thunderstorms possible both days. Right now, it's 73 degrees.
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1: I'm Tom Snape in the WRBI newsroom. The extreme heat warning has been extended to 8 p.m. Friday. Dangerously hot conditions with heat index values up to 106 are expected. You're reminded to drink plenty of fluids, stay in air-conditioned rooms and out of the sun, and check up on relatives and neighbors. Do not leave young children and pets in unattended vehicles. Car, truck, and SUV interiors can reach lethal temperatures in just a few minutes. A man convicted in Franklin County on a felony battery charge involving the use of a metal baseball bat has received the maximum sentence. Franklin Circuit Judge Alex Dudley recently sentenced 43-year-old David Nienover of Mount Carmel to the maximum six-year term in the Indiana Department of Corrections. Jurors found Nienover guilty in May of battery with a deadly weapon. The charge stemmed from an incident in January at a home on State Road 252 following a dispute over debt. The victim told investigators that Nienover grabbed an aluminum baseball bat that was in the house, hit the victim twice in the head, and fled the scene. Nienover was later arrested at a nearby relative's home. He was held in the Franklin County Security Center during the entire case. The Sisters of St. Francis in Oldenburg and Ardor Housing Corporation broke ground yesterday for Spire Senior Village. Upon completion, Spire Senior Village will offer 67 one-bedroom apartments

0: designed to provide housing for older adults seeking independent living. The sisters say Spire Senior Village is a transformative housing initiative that will bring new life and purpose to Teresa and Olivia Halls. Sister Maureen Irvin spoke on behalf of the Sisters of St. Francis.
1: These two buildings, now vacant, will soon house a community of residents, bringing new life, excitement, friendships, energy, and purpose to this beautiful campus and our historic German village.
0: Through this initiative, Ardor has a $21 million investment from the Low Income Housing Tax Credit, HUD 202, and Historic Tax Credit programs.
2: The true test of this project will not be how it looks upon completion, but how it is cared for in the years that follow. That will be measured in 5, 10, and 15 years, when many of us here today are no longer in leadership roles, when decisions will be made in hands of others, when policies and priorities may shift. That is when stewardship matters the most.
0: That is Oldenburg Town Council President Brian Clegg. As part of the project, the former chapel in Olivia Hall will become an adult daycare center run by Catholic Charities. The project is expected to be complete in late 2027. Governor Mike Braun announced $84 million in infrastructure grants to 147 cities, counties, and towns in Indiana to support local bridge and road projects. The state has awarded over $165 million in infrastructure grants this year. Several area communities received funding. You can see that list on WRBIRadio.com. The Indiana State Fire Marshal encourages you to practice fireworks safety and follow state laws during the Independence Day holiday. An estimated 13,000 people suffered fireworks injuries last year. State Fire Marshal Steve Jones says preparing ahead of time for safe use of fireworks can reduce the risk of injury or even save a life. We have a list of helpful hints and times when fireworks can be legally set off on our website, WRBIRadio.com. United Way of Franklin and Ripley Counties has made more than $17,000 in community investments supporting local programs that provide food assistance, clothing, essential needs, and student support for families throughout the region. Recipients are the Ripley County Community Foundation, Summer Food for Kids of Batesville, Milan Cares Central, So Love Kids Clothing Closet, and Red Life Food Pantry. United Way Executive Director Kelly Ballmer says the investments reflect the agency's commitment to ensure that children, families, and individuals across Ripley and Franklin counties have access to the resources they need to thrive. The U.S. Postal Service will observe Independence Day on Saturday. All post office locations will be closed on the 4th of July. Regular mail delivery and retail services will resume on Monday, July 6th. Post offices will be open and deliveries will be made tomorrow on a normal basis. I'm Tom Snape with news on 103.9 WRBI. 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
3: ABC News, I'm Sherry Preston. For millions of Americans, the dog days of summer are here.
4: It's quite hot. Yeah. And I was in Morocco last year, so this is... seems comparable.
3: Ryan Gill in Washington, D.C., where the high today is expected to top 100 degrees. More than 180 million of us across 29 states under heat advisories today. Fresh Russian airstrikes hitting the Ukrainian capital of Kyiv overnight. Officials say at least 17 people were killed, nearly 100 others hurt. Search teams in Venezuela are still pulling people out alive from the rubble of ruined buildings more than a week after those rapid-fire earthquakes. However, the death toll is now over 2,000 people. Experts are warning us all to watch out for mosquitoes, with West Nile virus spreading faster this year than it has in more than two decades. And a whole lot of happy soccer fans across the country after Team USA beat Bosnia, advancing to the next round. This is ABC News. Iran's Joint Military Command warning oil tankers moving through the Strait of Hormuz to use their approved routes or face what it says will be a forceful response. A Russian couple now facing criminal charges after their marriage proposal involved scaling the Empire State Building, prompting a huge New York City law enforcement response and leading to some big security inquiries.
5: Important questions are being raised. How did they pull off this stunning security breach at a time when law enforcement in New York is on heightened alert for the July 4th holiday? The couple somehow gained access to a door leading up to the spire, which is typically locked. This tourist says she saw them.
6: Along came these two people, and they opened the mesh door and just went upside. So I assumed that they worked there.
3: They didn't work there. They were both arrested afterwards. ABC's Hannah Pataugh. The Vatican officially excommunicating a group of breakaway ultra-conservative Catholics who ordained four of their own bishops this week. Sherry Preston.

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6: With a check of WRBI Sports, I'm Tom Snape. The Brewers doubled up the Reds 4-2 in Milwaukee, as heard last night on WRBI. The Brew Crew scored two times in the seventh inning off reliever Brock Burke, who took the loss and is now 3-4. Andrew Abbott started and gave up five hits, two runs, and walked a season-high five batters while striking out three in five innings. Noelvi Marte clubbed his fifth home run of the season in the second inning. This afternoon's series finale features a marquee pitching matchup. Chase Burns goes for the Reds. He's 9-1 with a 2.36 earned run average. The Brewers are sending out their ace and the leading National League Cy Young candidate, Jacob Mizorowski, who sports a 9-3 record and a 1.45 ERA. Coverage begins at 1:40 on 103.9 FM. The NBA Summer League is approaching, and the Indiana Pacers are getting their roster in order. Talen Peter and Jalen Slauson will suit up for the blue and gold. They appeared in a combined 51 games for the Pacers last season. Former Purdue star Braden Smith also joins the squad after being selected in the second round of last week's NBA draft. The Pacers Summer League slate begins July 10th against Cleveland. Meanwhile, the Pacers will face recent playoff rivals and familiar teams in the 2026 NBA Cup. Indiana was drawn into East Group B along with the defending NBA champion New York Knicks, the Cleveland Cavaliers, the Philadelphia 76ers, and the Miami Heat. The Pacers will host NBA Cup games against the Knickerbockers and Sixers at Gainbridge Fieldhouse and hit the road for games against the Cavs and Heat. Tom Snape, WRBI Sports.
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6: Graveside services for 63-year-old James R. Blevins of Osgood will be held Tuesday at 10 a.m. at the Indiana Veteran Memorial Cemetery in Madison. Arrangements are being handled by Stratton Carstetter Funeral Home in Versailles. Memorial contributions may be made to the donor's choice. Those were funeral arrangements for James Blevins. Funeral services for 68-year-old Phyllis Quiros will be held on July 29th at 1 p.m. at Golan Howell Funeral Home in Greensburg. A celebration of life will take place on July 29th from 11 a.m. until time of service. She is survived by her husband, Ray, one brother, three sisters, and numerous nieces and nephews. Memorial contributions may be made to the St. Joseph Indian School in Chamberlain, South Dakota, or the Arthur and Ruth Brown St. Vincent House of Indianapolis. Those were funeral arrangements for Phyllis Quiros.
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9: I'm WRBI meteorologist Paul Frobley with Southeastern Indiana's most reliable forecast. Ample sunshine expected today with a high of 93. West winds around 5 miles per hour. Clear skies again tonight. Lows dip down to about 75. Mainly clear skies tomorrow. High temperatures reach up to 93. Right now, 73.
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0: Country 103.9 WRBI. Sam Hunt, Girl Got a Body Like a Back Road. Brantley, 719 on a Thursday morning in the country. They extended that extreme heat warning on us. It's now in effect until 8 o'clock tomorrow night. Sunny and 93 today. Right now it is 74 degrees. Time for some showbiz headlines just ahead of birthdays. Taylor Swift expected to get married in Madison Square Garden, which means, for once, it'll make sense for her to constantly be on camera in a sports arena. Temperatures in New York City could reach 104 degrees tomorrow, the alleged day of the big wedding between Taylor Swift and Travis Kelce. It's going to be so hot that Blake Lively is now thankful she was left out in the cold. I have a feeling Taylor's outfit changes will be nothing compared to Jason Kelce's underwear changes. An internal NYPD memo pertaining to Taylor Swift and Travis Kelce's wedding leaked yesterday. That means that one New York City cop is about to have a very nasty song written about him. In other news, Chris Brown ordered to pay a $13 million judgment to a housekeeper who was mauled by his dog. Obviously, the jury didn't buy it when Chris said, "My dog would never attack a woman. I trained him myself." Danny Glover's announced he's been battling Alzheimer's disease for several years. The bright side is he'll eventually forget that he was ever friends with Mel Gibson. Lizzo says it was soul-crushing that her latest album sold poorly. "You'll get used to it," responded Vanilla Ice. A sequel to How the Grinch Stole Christmas is in the works, because apparently Jim Carrey didn't save his money. Teenage Mutant Ninja Turtles going on tour, as is Post Malone. So exciting times for things that smell like sewers. Mickey Rourke lost all his teeth. He's gone from starring in The Wrestler to looking like a wrestling fan. Oh, now come on, I'm a wrestling fan. And one more for you. One of the Rolling Stones' new songs is called Jealous Lover. Word is Mick Jagger wrote it about a fling he once had with Cleopatra. That's showbiz headlines. Birthdays are next.
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0: recognize the exceptional and great country in which we live. Remember those who have sacrificed to give us the blessings of liberty we enjoy. 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
6: I'm WRBI meteorologist Paul Trombley with southeastern Indiana's most reliable forecast. Ample sunshine expected today with daytime highs approaching 93. Westerly winds around 5 miles per hour. Clear skies again tonight. Lows dip down to about 75. Mainly sunny skies tomorrow. High temperatures reach up to 93. Temperatures above average Saturday and Sunday with highs from the upper 80s to the low 90s. Thunderstorms possible both days. Right now, it's 73 degrees.
7: Happy birthday. Oh, happy, happy, happy birthday.
8: Yes, happy birthday, Amy Scudder, who's 43. Chris Bowers, who's 53. Allison Naur, who's 50. Brian Halberstadt on the birthday list, along with Don Anthony. And a couple of celebrities to tell you having a birthday today. Wrong page, Brent. Richard Petty, King Richard, 89 today. Larry David is 79. Johnny Weir is 42. Lindsay Lohan is 40 years old. Can you believe? I mean, that's just the fact that Lindsay Lohan made it to 40, I think, has, you know, maybe won somebody taking the long shot on Polly Market, winning a lot of money. And Margot Robbie is 36 today. So happy birthday, one and all. Who are some?

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1: I'm Tom Snape in the WRBI newsroom. A man convicted in Franklin County on a felony battery charge involving the use of a metal baseball bat has received the maximum penalty. Franklin Circuit Judge Alex Dudley recently sentenced 43-year-old David Nienover of Mount Carmel to 6 years in the Indiana Department of Corrections. Jurors found Nienover guilty in May of battery with a deadly weapon. The charge stemmed from an incident back in January at a home on State Road 252 following a dispute over debt. The victim told investigators that Nienover grabbed an aluminum baseball bat that was in the house, hit him twice in the head, and fled the scene. The man was treated at the hospital for his injuries. Nienover was later arrested at a nearby relative's home. He was held in the Franklin County Security Center during the entire case. The extreme heat warning that was set to expire this evening has been extended to 8 p.m. Friday. Dangerously hot conditions with heat index values up to 106 are expected. You're reminded to drink plenty of fluids, stay in air-conditioned rooms and out of the sun, and check up on relatives and neighbors. Do not leave young children and pets in unattended vehicles. Car, truck, and SUV interiors can reach lethal temperatures in just a matter of minutes. Governor Mike Braun announced $84 million in infrastructure grants to 147 cities, counties, and towns across Indiana to support local bridge and road projects. The state has awarded more than $165 million in infrastructure grants this year. Several area communities received funding. You can see that list on WRBIRadio.com. The Sisters of St. Francis in Oldenburg and Ardor Housing Corporation broke ground yesterday for Spires Senior Village. Upon completion, Spires Senior Village will offer 67 one-bedroom apartments designed to provide housing for older adults seeking independent living. The sisters say Spires Senior Village is a transformative housing initiative that will bring new life and purpose to Teresa and Olivia Halls.
2: In a few years, we'll look back on this day as a gift from God, a new beginning, a graced opportunity, an extension of our Franciscan values, and as a source of pride in treasured new friendships and neighbors.
1: That is Sister Maureen Irvin with the Sisters of St. Francis. Brian Clegg spoke on behalf of the Oldenburg Town Council.
3: To those leading and supporting this effort, your work does not end when the ribbon is cut. It begins there. You are being entrusted with more than buildings. You are carrying forward a legacy shaped by the Sisters of St. Francis, who have shown us what it means to live with purpose, to care for one another, and to faithfully invest in life of this community.
1: Part of the project calls for the former chapel in Olivia Hall to become an adult daycare center run by Catholic Charities. The project is expected to be complete in late 2027. The Indiana State Fire Marshal encourages you to practice fireworks safety and follow state laws during the Independence Day holiday. An estimated 13,000 people suffered fireworks injuries last year. State Fire Marshal Steve Jones says preparing ahead of time for safe use of fireworks can reduce the risk of injury or even save a life. We have a list of helpful hints and times when fireworks can be legally set off on our website, WRBIRadio.com. United Way of Franklin and Ripley Counties has made more than $17,000 in community investments supporting local programs that provide food assistance, clothing, essential needs, and student support for families throughout the region. Recipients are the Ripley County Community Foundation, Summer Food for Kids of Batesville, Milan Cares Central, So Love Kids Clothing Closet, and Red Life Food Pantry. United Way Executive Director

0: Director Kelly Bulmer says the investments reflect the agency's commitment to ensure that children, families, and individuals across Franklin and Ripley counties have access to the resources they need to thrive. I'm Tom Snape with News on 103.9 WRBI. 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
1: ABC News, I'm Sherry Preston. It's a heat dome that's covering most of the eastern half of the United States, and the temperatures are being turned up many places, hitting triple digits today. And then you have to deal with the humidity. Clint Osborne heads Washington, D.C.'s Homeland Security and Emergency Management Agency.
2: It puts a lot of pressure on the body to respond. So we have folks that are out working or out exercising or just out recreating. And if they don't take care of themselves, if they don't prepare, if they don't stay hydrated, if they don't take breaks, it gets really hard on the body over time.
1: The death toll in Ukraine's capital rising to 18 people after an overnight attack by Russia in retaliation for Ukrainian strikes on oil facilities. The third time was not the charm for NASA's mission to try to save a space observatory that's in danger of slipping into the Earth's atmosphere and burning up. After two scrubs due to the weather, today's launch was stopped again by a mechanical issue. No word yet on when they could try again. This is ABC News.
0: For the check of WRBI Sports, I'm Tom Snape. The Brewers doubled up the Reds 4-2 in Milwaukee, as heard last night on WRBI. The Brew Crew scored two times in the seventh inning off reliever Brock Burke, who took the loss and is now 3-4. Andrew Abbott started and gave up five hits, two runs, and walked a season-high five batters while striking out three in five innings. Noelvi Marte clubbed his fifth home run of the season in the second inning. This afternoon's series finale features a marquee pitching matchup. Chase Burns goes for the Reds. He's 9-1 with a 2.36 earned run average. The Brewers are sending out their ace and the leading National League Cy Young candidate, Jacob Mizorowski, who sports a 9-3 record and a 1.45 ERA. Coverage begins at 1:40 on 103.9 FM. The NBA Summer League is approaching, and the Indiana Pacers are getting their roster in order. Kalen Peter and Jalen Slauson will suit up for the blue and gold. They appeared in a combined 51 games for the Pacers last season. Former Purdue star Braden Smith also joins the squad after being selected in the second round of last week's NBA draft. The Pacers' Summer League slate begins July 10th against Cleveland. Meanwhile, the Pacers will face recent playoff rivals and familiar teams in the 2026 NBA Cup. Indiana was drawn into East Group B along with the defending NBA champion New York Knicks, the Cleveland Cavaliers, the Philadelphia 76ers, and the Miami Heat. The Pacers will host NBA Cup games against the Knickerbockers and Sixers at Gainbridge Fieldhouse and hit the road for games against the Cavs and Heat. Tom Snape, WRBI Sports.
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4: I'm WRBI meteorologist Paul Frobley with Southeastern Indiana's most reliable forecast. Ample sunshine expected today with a high of 93. West winds around 5 miles per hour. Clear skies again tonight. Lows dip down to about 75. Mainly clear skies tomorrow. High temperatures reach up to 93. Right now, 73.

0: 8 o'clock tomorrow night. Sunny and 93. It's going to be so humid Friday night, the fireworks might not rise quite as high. It really does have an effect on it. That if you ever remember years when that's been the case. Sunny 93 today. Right now it is 76 degrees. And speaking of fireworks, be safe. Yeah, we've been running messages, and I really mean that. I really want everybody to get through the 4th of July holiday safely. America 250, kind of a big deal. Tonight, there are fireworks going on. If you didn't know that already, they decided they didn't want to compete with everybody else on Friday and Saturday. So the Decatur County Parks and Rec show at the Decatur County Fairgrounds, Red, White, and Boom. Everything opens at 6, the fireworks at 10. Then tomorrow night, you've got a bunch of fireworks shows. You've got the Ripley County Chamber show at the Fairgrounds in Osgood, the Franklin County Music and Fireworks 250 celebration at the Town Park, Batesville's 4th of July celebration fireworks at Bill Gillespie Soccer Complex, and Waldron Will Freedom Festival happening on Friday night, tomorrow night as well. And then a bunch going on Saturday. I'm not going to run down that whole list because there are a million of them, but you can read about all of them at WRBIRadio.com. We've got a special section of our site, as we like to do, you know, throughout the year. We put up the Easter egg hunts and the trick-or-treat times and all that stuff. We're putting a bunch of Independence Day celebrations. WRBIRadio.com. Just click right there in the upper left. There's a little menu that says What's Happening at WRBI. The very top thing is America 250 Celebrations. Click on that. 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

0: Country 103.9 WRBI, the dulcet tones of Josh Turner with Hometown Girl. Oh, how he sings that deep. It's Brantley, 753, Thursday morning in the country. Yeah, I jelly. Extreme heat warning till 8 tomorrow night. And a sunny day today, 93 our expected high, 76 now.
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0: Well, well, well, coleslaw. 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
4: I'm WRBI meteorologist Paul Trombley with southeastern Indiana's most reliable forecast. Ample sunshine expected today with daytime highs approaching 93. Westerly winds around 5 miles per hour. Clear skies again tonight. Lows dip down to about 75. Mainly sunny skies tomorrow. High temperatures reach up to 93. Temperatures above average Saturday and Sunday with highs from the upper 80s to the low 90s. Thunderstorms possible both days. Right now, it's 72 degrees.
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Young man's name is John King. That's When I Get to Drinking New this week. 7:58 with classic Vince Gill now. My Pretty Little Adriana.

0: Country 103.9 WRBI Batesville, Greensburg, Brookville, Versailles, Vince Gill. From his High Lonesome Sound album, that went to number two back in the fall of 96. He wrote that one all by himself. He was inspired by the horrible story in 1995 in Nashville, where a 12-year-old was shot outside a Nashville supermarket while her mom was shopping, and that's what he came up with. Very powerful song from Vinny there. It's 8:02.
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2: I'm Tom Snape in the WRBI newsroom. The Sisters of St. Francis in Oldenburg, along with Ardor Housing Corporation, broke ground yesterday on Spires Senior Village. Upon completion, Spires Senior Village will offer 67 one-bedroom apartments designed to provide housing for older adults seeking independent living. The sisters say Spires Senior Village is a transformative housing initiative that will bring new life and purpose to Teresa and Olivia Halls.
3: Today is just the beginning. As this project progresses, we'll need your continued support, your patience during construction, your enthusiasm, and your prayers as our dream becomes reality.
2: Sister Maureen Irvin with the Sisters of St. Francis. Oldenburg Town Council President Brian Clegg addressed project supporters and those in doubt.
4: To those in the community who feel apprehensive, your voices matter, your expectations matter, and your patience will be met, we pray, with proof, not promises alone, but actions over time.
2: As part of the project, the former chapel in Olivia Hall will become an adult daycare center run by Catholic Charities. The project is expected to be wrapped up by late next year. The extreme heat warning has been extended to 8 o'clock tomorrow evening. Dangerously hot conditions with heat index values up to 106 are expected. You're reminded to drink plenty of fluids, stay in air-conditioned rooms and out of the sun, and check up on relatives and neighbors. Do not leave young children and pets in unattended vehicles. Car, truck, and SUV interiors can reach lethal temperatures in just a matter of minutes. A man convicted by jurors in Franklin County on a felony battery charge involving the use of a metal baseball bat has received the maximum sentence. Franklin Circuit Judge Alex Dudley recently ordered 43-year-old David Nienover of Mount Carmel to serve 6 years in prison. Nienover was found guilty in May of battery with a deadly weapon. The charge stemmed from an incident earlier this year at a home on State Road 252 following a dispute over debt. The victim told investigators that Nienover grabbed an aluminum baseball bat that was in the house, hit him in the head twice, and fled the scene. The man was treated at the hospital. Nienover was later cornered at a nearby relative's home and remained in the Franklin County Security Center during the entire case. Governor Mike Braun announced $84 million in infrastructure grants to 147 cities, counties, and towns in Indiana to support local bridge and road projects. The state has awarded over $165 million in infrastructure grants this year. Several local communities received funding. You can see that list on our website, wrbiradio.com. Indiana State Fire Marshal encourages you to practice fireworks safety and follow state laws during the Independence Day holiday. An estimated 13,000 people suffered fireworks injuries last year. State Fire Marshal Steve Jones says preparing ahead of time for safe use of fireworks can reduce the risk of injury or even save a life. We have a list of helpful hints and times when fireworks can be legally set off on WRBIRadio.com. The U.S. Postal Service will observe Independence Day on Saturday. All post office locations will be closed on the 4th of July. Regular mail delivery and retail services will resume on Monday. Post offices will be open and deliveries will be made tomorrow on a normal basis. I'm Tom Snape with news on 103.9 WRBI. 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

0: It's a heat dome that's covering most of the eastern half of the United States, and the temperatures are being turned up many places, hitting triple digits today. And then you have to deal with the humidity. Clint Osborne heads Washington, D.C.'s Homeland Security and Emergency Management Agency.
1: It puts a lot of pressure on the body to respond. So we have folks that are out working or out exercising or just out recreating. And if they don't take care of themselves, if they don't prepare, if they don't stay hydrated, if they don't take breaks, it gets really hard on the body over time.
0: The death toll in Ukraine's capital rising to 18 people after an overnight attack by Russia in retaliation for Ukrainian strikes on oil facilities. The third time was not the charm for NASA's mission to try to save a space observatory that's in danger of slipping into the Earth's atmosphere and burning up. After two scrubs due to the weather, today's launch was stopped again by a mechanical issue. No word yet on when they could try again. This is ABC News. A pair of grandparents and parents in Ohio are under arrest for child endangerment after 16 kids were found in one 1,300-square-foot home, along with the adults.
2: We're talking about these kids being discovered covered in bugs and squatting, is how officials described it yesterday. And they had this distant look in their eyes. We know that overnight after they were taken from the home, one of the children was in the ICU and intubated. Their medical conditions and emotional trauma obviously will be a huge focus going forward.
0: ABC's Sasha Pesnik, the home was crowded and cramped with at least 20 people living there. The local sheriff said most livestock in the area is kept in better conditions than the kids were. It's being called the wedding of the decade, and we're not supposed to know many of the details, but we do. New York City police preparing for the Taylor Swift, Travis Kelce, Madison Square Garden party wedding this weekend. The preparations well underway. Sherry Preston, ABC News.
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9: With a check of WRBI Sports, I'm Tom Snape. The Brewers doubled up the Reds 4-2 in Milwaukee, as heard last night on WRBI. The Brew Crew scored two times in the seventh inning off reliever Brock Burke, who took the loss and is now 3-4. Andrew Abbott started and gave up five hits, two runs, and walked a season-high five batters while striking out three in five innings. Noelvi Marte clubbed his fifth home run of the season in the second inning. This afternoon's series finale features a marquee pitching matchup. Chase Burns goes for the Reds. He's 9-1 with a 2.36 earned run average. The Brewers are sending out their ace and the leading National League Cy Young candidate, Jacob Mizorowski, who sports a 9-3 record and a 1.45 ERA. 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The NBA Summer League is approaching, and the Indiana Pacers are getting their roster in order. Talen Peter and Jalen Slauson will suit up for the blue and gold. They appeared in a combined 51 games for the Pacers last season. Former Purdue star Braden Smith also joins the squad after being selected in the second round.

0: of last week's NBA draft. The Pacers' summer league slate begins July 10th against Cleveland. Meanwhile, the Pacers will face recent playoff rivals and familiar teams in the 2026 NBA Cup. Indiana was drawn into East Group B along with the defending NBA champion New York Knicks, the Cleveland Cavaliers, the Philadelphia 76ers, and the Miami Heat. The Pacers will host NBA Cup games against the Knickerbockers and Sixers at Gainbridge Fieldhouse and hit the road for games against the Cavs and Heat. Tom Snape, WRBI Sports.
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0: Graveside services for 63-year-old James R. Blevins of Osgood will be held Tuesday at 10 a.m. at the Indiana Veteran Memorial Cemetery in Madison. Arrangements are being handled by Stratton Carstetter Funeral Home in Versailles. Memorial contributions may be made to the donor's choice. Those were funeral arrangements for James Blevins. Funeral services for 68-year-old Phyllis Quiros will be held on July 29th at 1 p.m. at Golan Howe Funeral Home in Greensburg. A celebration of life will take place on July 29th from 11 a.m. until time of service. She is survived by her husband, Ray, one brother, three sisters, and numerous nieces and nephews. Memorial contributions may be made to the St. Joseph Indian School in Chamberlain, South Dakota, or the Arthur and Ruth Brown St. Vincent House of Indianapolis. Those were funeral arrangements for Phyllis Quiros.
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2: I'm WRBI meteorologist Paul Trombley with Southeastern Indiana's most reliable forecast. Ample sunshine expected today with a high of 93. West winds around 5 miles per hour. Clear skies again tonight. Lows dip down to about 75. Mainly clear skies tomorrow. High temperatures reach up to 93. Currently 74.
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0: Country 103.9 WRBI. It's Luke Combs, latest one, Beat By You. Brent Lee, early Thursday morning. Extreme heat warning in effect until tomorrow at 8 p.m. It's going to be a sunny day today, 93 our high. Right now it's 74. And it's time for news from Nashville. Clint Black hospitalized Sunday with infected tonsils. He needed IV antibiotic treatment. He canceled his show scheduled for tomorrow at Pearl River Resort in Mississippi. But his team says he's on the mend and expected to make a full recovery. Alan Jackson's final concert raised more than $2.25 million for the Charcot-Marie Tooth Disease Research Organization. The money came from ticket proceeds, donations, matched contributions, and fan support. With Alan's own battle with CMT, a big part of why he retired from touring. Carrie Underwood says her oldest son, Isaiah, has some singing ability. How could he not, right, being her son? But she says she's not in a rush to push him into singing competitions or start pushing him toward the stage. A new round of Toby Keith covers out through Apple Music. Tyler Hubbard, Jackson Dean, Cameron Marlowe, and Emily Ann Roberts each take on Toby's songs in the latest Covers Toby Keith installment. Eric Church Whiskey, his whiskey brand called Whiskey Gypsy, has released a limited edition bottle for America's 250th anniversary. It's called Legacy Batch 003, The Declaration, and it reimagines a colonial-era rye mash bill. There you go. Brian Kelly, BK from Florida Georgia Line, has a new song called Jimmy Buffett Summer. It's a tribute to Buffett's music and beach-minded lifestyle, and it also features Brian's wife, Brittany. And Zach Topp loves the fact that Seattle Mariners catcher Cal Raleigh uses his song Bad Luck as walk-up music. Who wouldn't? Zach says athletes still feel like superheroes to him.
1: It's the best. It's funny, like now that I've got a little bit of notoriety, the entertainment world and the sports world obviously cross-collateralizes plenty. Athletes are still like superheroes to me.
2: Yeah.
1: It's wild that guys like that know my music. That's one of the most fun things.
0: Cross-collateralize. There's the

0: Dollar word of the day. That's news from Nashville. It's 8:21.
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8: I'm WRBI meteorologist Paul Trombley with southeastern Indiana's most reliable forecast. Ample sunshine expected today with daytime highs approaching 93. Westerly winds around 5 miles per hour. Clear skies again tonight. Lows dip down to about 75. Mainly sunny skies tomorrow. High temperatures reach up to 93. Temperatures above average Saturday and Sunday with highs from the upper 80s to the low 90s. Thunderstorms possible both days. Currently, it's 74 degrees.
0: 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Winning starts on Monday. You have been warned. Here's Justin Moore at WRBI.

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1: I'm Tom Snape in the WRBI newsroom. The extreme heat warning has been extended to 8 p.m. Friday. Dangerously hot conditions with heat index values up to 106 are expected. You're reminded to drink plenty of fluids, stay in air-conditioned rooms and out of the sun, and check up on relatives and neighbors. Do not leave young children and pets in unattended vehicles. Car, truck, and SUV interiors can reach lethal temperatures in just a few minutes. A man convicted in Franklin County on a felony battery charge involving the use of a metal baseball bat has received the maximum sentence. Franklin Circuit Judge Alex Dudley recently sentenced 43-year-old David Nienover of Mount Carmel to the maximum six-year term in the Indiana Department of Corrections. Jurors found Nienover guilty in May of battery with a deadly weapon. The charge stemmed from an incident in January at a home on State Road 252 following a dispute over debt. The victim told investigators that Nienover grabbed an aluminum baseball bat that was in the house, hit the victim twice in the head, and fled the scene. Nienover was later arrested at a nearby relative's home. He was held in the Franklin County Security Center during the entire case. The Sisters of St. Francis in Oldenburg and Ardor Housing Corporation broke ground yesterday for Spires Senior Village. Upon completion, Spires Senior Village will offer 67 one-bedroom apartments designed to provide housing for older adults seeking independent living. The sisters say Spires Senior Village is a transformative housing initiative that will bring new life and purpose to Teresa and Olivia Halls. Sister Maureen Irvin spoke on behalf of the Sisters of St. Francis.
2: These two buildings, now vacant, will soon house a community of residents, bringing new life, excitement, friendships, energy, and purpose to this beautiful campus and our historic German village.
1: Through this initiative, Ardor has a $21 million investment from the Low Income Housing Tax Credit, HUD 202, and Historic Tax Credit programs.
3: The true test of this project will not be how it looks upon completion, but how it is cared for in the years that follow. That will be measured in 5, 10, and 15 years, when many of us here today are no longer in leadership roles, when decisions will be made in hands of others, when policies and priorities may shift. That is when stewardship matters the most.
1: That is Oldenburg Town Council President Brian Clegg. As part of the project, the former chapel in Olivia Hall will become an adult daycare center run by Catholic Charities. The project is expected to be complete in late 2027. Governor Mike Braun announced $84 million in infrastructure grants to 147 cities, counties, and towns in Indiana to support local bridge and road projects. The state has awarded over $165 million in infrastructure grants this year. Several area communities received funding. You can see that list on WRBIRadio.com. The Indiana State Fire Marshal encourages you to practice fireworks safety and follow state laws during the Independence Day holiday. An estimated 13,000 people suffered fireworks injuries last year. State Fire Marshal Steve Jones says preparing ahead of time for safe use of fireworks can reduce the risk of injury or even save a life. We have a list of helpful hints and times when fireworks can be legally set off on our website, WRBIRadio.com. United Way of Franklin and Ripley Counties has made more than $17,000 in community investments supporting local programs that provide food assistance, clothing, essential needs, and student support for families throughout the region. Recipients are the Ripley County Community Foundation, Summer Food for Kids of Batesville, Milan Cares Central, So Love Kids Clothing Closet, and Red Life Food Pantry. United Way Executive Director Kelly Ballmer says the investments reflect the agency's commitment to ensure that children, families, and individuals across Ripley and Franklin counties have access to the resources they need to thrive. The U.S. Postal Service will observe Independence Day on Saturday. All post office locations will be closed on the 4th of July. Regular mail delivery and retail services will resume on Monday, July 6th. Post offices will be open and deliveries will be made tomorrow on a normal basis. I'm Tom Snape with news on 103.9 WRBI. 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
4: ABC News, I'm Sherry Preston. About 180 million of us now in the thick of it. This heat dome covering much of the east. ABC senior meteorologist Lee Goldberg.
5: Extreme heat warnings from the Midwest into parts of the Northeast. We'll drop those heat warnings as we go through Friday in parts of the Midwest. But for today, feels like 100 to 115 across much of the east. A high level 4 extreme heat risk as we go into Friday in the Mid-Atlantic back to the Ohio Valley. This is when the heat peaks into Thursday and Friday.
4: Due in court today in New York, the couple who got past security at the Empire State Building and made it all the way to the very top of the spire before unfurling a flag. They also got engaged at the top of the building while they were up there. Russia's overnight attacks on the Ukrainian capital of Kyiv now blamed for at least 20 deaths. Dozens more people are hurt. Pope Leo coming down hard on a traditionalist group that bucked the Vatican and consecrated 4 bishops, the Pope declaring a schism and excommunicating them. This is ABC News.
1: For the check of WRBI Sports, I'm Tom Snape. The Brewers doubled up the Reds 4-2 in Milwaukee, as heard last night on WRBI. The Brew Crew scored 2 times in the 7th inning off reliever Brock Burke, who took the loss and is now 3-4. Andrew Abbott started and gave up 5 hits, 2 runs, and walked a season-high 5 batters while striking out 3 in 5 innings. Noelvi Marte clubbed his 5th home run of the season in the 2nd inning. This afternoon's series finale features a marquee pitching matchup. Chase Burns goes for the Reds. He's 9-1 with a 2.36 earned run average. The Brewers are sending out their ace and the leading National League Cy Young candidate, Jacob Mizorowski, who sports a 9-3 record and a 1.45 ERA. 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The NBA Summer League is approaching, and the Indiana Pacers are getting their roster in order.

0: Jalen Peter and Jalen Slauson will suit up for the blue and gold. They appeared in a combined 51 games for the Pacers last season. Former Purdue star Braden Smith also joins the squad after being selected in the second round of last week's NBA draft. The Pacers' summer league slate begins July 10th against Cleveland. Meanwhile, the Pacers will face recent playoff rivals and familiar teams in the 2026 NBA Cup. Indiana was drawn into East Group B along with the defending NBA champion New York Knicks, the Cleveland Cavaliers, Philadelphia 76ers, and the Miami Heat. The Pacers will host NBA Cup games against the Knickerbockers and Sixers at Gainbridge Fieldhouse and hit the road for games against the Cavs and Heat. Tom Snape, WRBI Sports.
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2: 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Tonight's featured grandstand event is the NARA Micro Sprints, featuring the Van Hoy Oil American 30 Outlaw Feature Race. 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
3: I'm WRBI meteorologist Paul Trombley with Southeastern Indiana's most reliable forecast. Ample sunshine expected today with a high of 93. West winds around 5 miles per hour. Clear skies again tonight. Lows dip down to about 75. Mainly clear skies tomorrow. High temperatures reach up to 93. Currently 74.
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0: Country 103.9 WRBI. That's the Zach Brown Band and Chicken Fry. Brent Lee with an extreme heat warning until 8 tomorrow night. Sunny 93 today. Right now, we are at 79 degrees, and on our 250th birthday, or on the eve of it, or the eve of the eve of it, I guess, the second today. This is interesting news to pass along. America has spoken. In a new poll, folks were asked who they think the face of the United States should be, and the result will shock no one. It is Tom Hanks. Respondents said he's, quote, the person who best embodies the core values and principles of America. Pollsters didn't reveal any numbers, but other top vote getters include President Trump, Barack Obama, Taylor Swift, Bruce Springsteen, Clint Eastwood, Dolly Parton, Keanu Reeves, Elon Musk. Who voted for him? He's from South Africa, right? Denzel Washington, The Rock, and Stephen Colbert. Those are all big vote getters in it. But Tom Hanks, that's who we settled on. He's our new official spokesperson, I guess.
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0: Country 103.9 WRBI, Luke Bryan, Country and She Knows It. Extreme heat warning till 8 tomorrow night. It's going to be a sunny day, 93. Right now, already up to 80.
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3: I'm WRBI meteorologist Paul Trombley with Southeastern Indiana's most reliable forecast. Ample sunshine expected today with daytime highs approaching 93. Westerly winds around 5 miles per hour. Clear skies again tonight. Lows dip down to about 75. Mainly sunny skies tomorrow. High temperatures reach up to 93. Temperatures above average Saturday and Sunday with highs from the upper 80s to the low 90s. Thunderstorms possible both days. Currently, it's 74 degrees.

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1: ABC News, I'm Sherry Preston. About 180 million of us now in the thick of it. This heat dome covering much of the east. ABC senior meteorologist Lee Goldberg.
2: Extreme heat warnings from the Midwest into parts of the Northeast. We'll drop those heat warnings as we go through Friday in parts of the Midwest. But for today, feels like 100 to 115 across much of the east. A high level four extreme heat risk as we go into Friday in the Mid-Atlantic back to the Ohio Valley. This is when the heat peaks into Thursday and Friday.
1: Due in court today in New York, the couple who got past security at the Empire State Building and made it all the way to the very top of the spire before unfurling a flag. They also got engaged at the top of the building while they were up there. Russia's overnight attacks on the Ukrainian capital of Kyiv now blamed for at least 20 deaths. Dozens more people are hurt. Pope Leo coming down hard on a traditionalist group that bucked the Vatican and consecrated four bishops, the Pope declaring a schism and excommunicating them. This is ABC News. It was a big win, but there was also a big red card during last night's Team USA victory in the World Cup. Here's ABC's Sophie Flay.
3: The Americans entering the match heavily favored over Bosnia, but not scoring until the 45th minute. Florian Balogun finally putting the U.S. on the board. But in the second half, a controversial moment, Balogun is called for a foul after bringing down a Bosnian player. The referee reviewing the moment by video replay, then issuing him a red card, ejecting him from the game. Experts say in issuing the red card, the refs failed to follow protocol, using slow motion to review the play, which can make an accidental contact look more serious. According to protocol, slow motion is only supposed to be used to pinpoint contact, not judge its severity.
1: The red card means Balogun will have to sit out the next match as well.

0: A week after back-to-back earthquakes in Venezuela, survivors are still being pulled from the rubble, including a 12-year-old who was rescued yesterday. This is ABC News.
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6: I'm Tom Snape in the WRBI newsroom. A man convicted in Franklin County on a felony battery charge involving the use of a metal baseball bat has received the maximum penalty. Franklin Circuit Judge Alex Dudley recently sentenced 43-year-old David Nienover of Mount Carmel to 6 years in the Indiana Department of Corrections. Jurors found Nienover guilty in May of battery with a deadly weapon. The charge stemmed from an incident back in January at a home on State Road 252 following a dispute over debt. The victim told investigators that Nienover grabbed an aluminum baseball bat that was in the house, hit him twice in the head, and fled the scene. The man was treated at the hospital for his injuries. Nienover was later arrested at a nearby relative's home. He was held in the Franklin County Security Center during the entire case. The extreme heat warning that was set to expire this evening has been extended to 8 p.m. Friday. Dangerously hot conditions with heat index values up to 106 are expected. You're reminded to drink plenty of fluids, stay in air-conditioned rooms and out of the sun, and check up on relatives and neighbors. Do not leave young children and pets in unattended vehicles. Car, truck, and SUV interiors can reach lethal temperatures in just a matter of minutes. Governor Mike Braun announced $84 million in infrastructure grants to 147 cities, counties, and towns across Indiana to support local bridge and road projects. The state has awarded more than $165 million in infrastructure grants this year. Several area communities received funding. You can see that list on WRBIRadio.com. The Sisters of St. Francis in Oldenburg and Ardor Housing Corporation broke ground yesterday for Spires Senior Village. Upon completion, Spires Senior Village will offer 67 one-bedroom apartments designed to provide housing for older adults seeking independent living. The sisters say Spires Senior Village is a transformative housing initiative that will bring new life and purpose to Teresa and Olivia Halls.
7: In a few years, we'll look back on this day as a gift from God, a new beginning, a graced opportunity, an extension of our Franciscan values, and as a source of pride in treasured new friendships and neighbors.
6: That is Sister Maureen Irvin with the Sisters of St. Francis. Brian Clegg spoke on behalf of the Oldenburg Town Council.
8: To those leading and supporting this effort, your work does not end when the ribbon is cut. It begins there. You are being entrusted with more than buildings. You are carrying forward a legacy shaped by the Sisters of St. Francis, who have shown us what it means to live with purpose, to care for one another, and to faithfully invest in life of this community.
6: Part of the project calls for the former chapel in Olivia Hall to become an adult daycare center run by Catholic Charities. The project is expected to be complete in late 2027. The Indiana State Fire Marshal encourages you to practice fireworks safety and follow state laws during the Independence Day holiday. An estimated 13,000 people suffered fireworks injuries last year. State Fire Marshal Steve Jones says preparing ahead of time for safe use of fireworks can reduce the risk of injury or even save a life. We have a list of helpful hints and times when fireworks can be legally set off on our website, WRBIRadio.com. United Way of Franklin and Ripley Counties has made more than $17,000 in community investments supporting local programs that provide food assistance, clothing, essential needs, and student support for families throughout the region. Recipients are the Ripley County Community Foundation, Summer Food for Kids

0: 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United Way Executive Director Kelly Bulmer says the investments reflect the agency's commitment to ensure that children, families, and individuals across Franklin and Ripley counties have access to the resources they need to thrive. I'm Tom Snape with news on 103.9 WRBI. 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
2: I'm WRBI meteorologist Paul Trombley with Southeastern Indiana's most reliable forecast. Ample sunshine expected today with daytime highs approaching 93. Westerly winds around 5 miles per hour. Clear skies again tonight. Lows dip down to about 75. Mainly sunny skies tomorrow. High temperatures reach up to 93. Temperatures above average Saturday and Sunday with highs from the upper 80s to the low 90s. Thunderstorms possible both days. Currently 76.
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1: Hey, good morning. I got a couple items I'd like to throw in this morning. First one is a set of Kubota wheel weights, cast iron wheel weights for Kubota. They're a four bolt pattern, and they're 15 inches across, and they're 70 pound each. And I've got a Polaris 2006 Ranger four-wheel drive, 700cc, fuel-injected. If you're interested in any of those, they can give me a call at 513-503-3482.
0: All right, we got you. Good luck. WRB Guy, you are next up on Dial a Deal.
2: Yes, I have a steel string trimmer and a steel leaf blower, both for $225. They both start and run good. 812-212-1008.
0: All right, we got you. Thank you, and good luck. That woman with a steel string trimmer and leaf blower, 225, takes both of them. She is at 212-1008. Did I get that right, Annie? 212-1008.
3: Yes.
0: They couldn't see you. I mean, I guess some people could, but a lot of people listening right here couldn't see that. You can watch the video at wrbguytv.com, at our Facebook page, and on our YouTube channel. Of course, listen on the radio and worldwide. Stream it on the WRBI app. Prior to that woman, a fellow with a Kubota cast iron wheel weight set. Four-bolt pattern, 15 inches across, 70 pounds each. He's also got an 06 Polaris Ranger four-wheel drive, 700cc. He's at 513-503-3482. 513-503-3482. And that is how we start Dial a Deal today, with a spate of calls and also a garage sale to tell you about.
3: Yep, 404 South Main Street, Batesville, is having a sale today till 5, tomorrow 8 to 5. It's held behind the house. 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
0: Yeah, and we've got, not as many garage sales this week, probably because of the holiday.

0: as we've been having, and also the heat ain't gonna help them, but hopefully you'll take a chance to check that out, because you might get some bargains if people are, you know, there might be a lot of other folks too busy to go. If you can make time, you'll get the bargains.
1: Yeah, speaking of holiday, this is it for Dial a Deal this week.
0: Yeah.
1: We ain't doing this tomorrow.
0: Not going to have it tomorrow. No. Not going to have it on Saturday, because we never do. And probably won't have it on Sunday either, because we never do.
1: Yeah.
0: got the Reds and Brewers, their final game in Milwaukee of this series. 1:40 is when we'll have that for you this afternoon. Afternoon affair. The getaway game, as they call it, before they start their weekend series in the friendly confines of the great American Ballpark. Unfortunately, the Reds not successful. If you're like me and couldn't stay up late enough to listen last night, they did lose last night's as well, 4-2 to the Brew Crew. So that's what happened there. In the mailbag today, someone giving away a bunch of good stuff. Listen up. They have free a dinette bench and table that folds to a bed and two recliners from a camper. They also are giving away a direct TV dish and a chain link fence with two gates, over 150 feet of it, and in good shape. You got to take it down in order to get it. They're at 663-2350. That is 663-2350. All numbers on Dial a Deal are in the 812 area code unless otherwise specified. WRBI, you're on Dial a Deal.
2: Yes, could I have the number of the person who had the manure spreader yesterday? Yeah, a new idea.
0: You got that, Annie?
1: I do. It's 528
2: 7 528 7 what?
1: 528-7478.
0: Did you get that?
2: Okay, thank you.
0: All right, you're welcome. I'm just glad he didn't say, hang on, I got to go get a pen.
1: Yeah,
0: you'd be surprised how many times that happens, and you love that. In the mailbag today, we have a 125-gallon water storage tank with hose attachment. It has been used for water only and very little use. A 16-foot flatbed hauling trailer as well. Both of those things can be inquired about at 528-7478. 528-7478. Also, someone selling a Pioneer Woman stoneware 14-piece set in fancy flourish design. I guess that would be what, dinnerware? That would be plates and stuff?
1: Yes.
0: Okay, it didn't say that, but I assumed that's the type of set we're talking about if it's 14 pieces.
1: Uh-huh.
0: You can pick it up in Batesville for $40. 216-5629. 216-5629. You know, I know a guy that knows the Pioneer Woman.
1: You do?
0: I don't know if he's ever mentioned it to you. He's mentioned it to anyone who's known him for more than 30 seconds. But there's nice. Something kind of a neat fun fact there.
1: Yeah, nice guy.
0: Mm-hmm. Great guy, actually. Does a lot for nonprofits.
1: Yes.
0: 812-934-5112. If you want to be on the Dial a Deal shoe today, we would, of course, love to hear from you. WRBI, you're on Dial a Deal.
3: I want to thank you. I sold my metal shelving. I still have the camper shelf for sale. This is forward. Short bed. I still got my 20 horsepower Cub Cadet riding mower. It's got 129 hours, 45 inch deck, and some miscellaneous furniture. And if they want to interested, text to 812-212-1076. Thank you much.
0: All right, you're welcome. That fellow with a camper shell that fits a Ford short bed. He's also got a 20 horsepower Cub Cadet rider with 129 hours and a 45 inch deck, and he's got miscellaneous furniture too. You can text him about any of those things. 212-1076. So if you've got time to waste today, you can just make him meticulously measure every piece of furniture and describe it, and then be like, "Nah, I'm not interested." No, don't do that. That would be exceedingly rude, I think.
1: Yeah.
0: 812-934-5112 if you want to be on this edition of Dial a Deal.
4: Today's show is brought to you by Independence Day, celebrating America's three favorite things, freedom, alcohol, and explosives.
5: Mm-hmm. A noisemaker right here, boys.
0: There you go. Yeah, happy early Independence Day weekend. We appreciate the holiday itself sponsoring Dial a Deal today.
1: Yes.
0: America 250, Saturday. How about that? Can you imagine if the founding fathers were alive today? They'd say happy birthday, and then they'd say, Joe Biden's still alive?
1: Oh.
0: 4th of July weekend, or as dogs know it, the apocalypse.
1: Yeah, yeah.
0: And, yeah, this is good news, though, for America, I think.

0: the U.S. murder rate has hit a record low.
1: Oh.
0: I mean, that sounds great now, but do you just wait till all the white women who garden and listen to true crime podcasts run out of them?
1: Oh.
0: Or podcasts, I guess I could have said.
1: That's going to be a problem.
0: Yeah. What else going on? Oh, the U.S. spends $3 billion a day on interest on our national debt. $3 billion a day. Well, this country is spending money like a drunken FBI director. To put that amount into perspective, just take what you spend for a single World Cup ticket, and, well, that's it.
1: Yeah.
0: Pretty expensive to go to the World Cup.
1: Yeah.
0: 812-934-5112 if you want to be on Dial a Deal today. And speaking of the World Cup, I guess you heard the U.S. beat Bosnia-Herzegovina 2-0. And the San Francisco Bay Area last night in World Cup action. Here are the highlights.
2: Can he get around to that ball? They're going to flash it. Balogun scores. Flo Balogun. He'll do the LeBron celebration. It's 1-0 U.S. Tillman. It's in. Malik Tillman. 2-0 United States. There's the final whistle. Seattle, we're coming back. Monday night in the round of 16. The United States, despite being down,
0: that's all you need right there, that 30 seconds. You didn't need to spend, you know, 4 hours watching the whole thing on the boob tube.
1: Yeah.
0: 812-934-5112. I always want the USA to win, and all we do, but, I mean, I'm not going to watch a long soccer game like that. Come on.
1: Agreed.
0: The only way I'm watching a soccer game is if there's an adorable little kid that who I'm in my family or friends, maybe. Maybe yeah. A friend, a good friend.
1: Yeah.
0: So, 812-934-5112 for Dial a Deal. Yeah, back to this thing. This is just staggering. The new stat that the U.S. spends $3 billion a day on interest for the national debt.
1: Yeah, that's crazy.
0: I guess that's why Uncle Sam's new slogan is, I want you to help a brother out with a little something-something. Also in the news headlines today, Target has announced a retail partnership with Hollister.
1: Oh.
0: So great news for soccer moms who are also Gen Z surfers. I don't know. We've got more Dial a Deal coming up at WRBI. Oh, and let's go take this call before our break. WRBI, you're on Dial a Deal.
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8: I'm WRBI meteorologist Paul Trombley with southeastern Indiana's most reliable forecast. Ample sunshine expected today with daytime highs approaching 93. Westerly winds around 5 miles per hour. Clear skies again tonight. Lows dip down to about 75. Mainly sunny skies tomorrow. High temperatures reach up to 93. Temperatures above average Saturday and Sunday with highs from the upper 80s to the low 90s. Thunderstorms possible both days. Currently 78.
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12: Bingo, Tim. 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When they reverse.
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6: Good morning. 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
5: All right, we got you, sir. 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They're 195 is the size, 15-inch. 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Our number on Dial a Deal is 812-934-5112. How about this? A record 25 million Americans under 35 still live with the rents.
7: Well, I don't blame them.
5: They're folks. Oh, that's so common these days that they even have a name for these people. Liberal arts majors. Gotta get a practical degree, folks.
7: Have you seen how expensive an apartment is these days?
5: Yeah, it's not cheap.
7: Whee.
5: A huge study has found no link between Tylenol and autism.
7: Oh.
5: In totally unrelated news, the lead researcher on that study was just arrested for cutting the lining of the reflecting pool. And this is a sad note. Bears have killed 6 people in Japan in the last few months. Bears.
7: I didn't even know they had them.
5: That's all adorable, responded Godzilla. Nothing to Zilla. 812-934-5112 for Dial a Deal. And now our exclusive, 100% definitely real and in no way fake interview with Taylor Swift about her nuptials with Travis Kelce, which is rumored to be this weekend.
8: Taylor Swift, what do you have to say to all the people attending your wedding? What did you say to Travis when you got engaged? What will you do if you get the pre-wedding jitters? What do you have to say to the paparazzi? And any message to all the trollers on social media? What are you going to tell Travis you're going to do with the marriage certificate? I've got a blank space, baby. And I'll write your name. And one last question. When are you going to share your honeymoon photos?
5: Yeah. I don't blame her a bit. Our real exclusive, definitely not fake interview with T-Swizzle about the big day. Are you excited? I know you're a big Taylor Swift fan.
7: I'm not. Really, get married. I elope if I were them.
5: And you're a Travis Kelce fan, too.
7: Yeah.
5: I mean, there's not a lot not to like about either one of them.
7: Right. They're good people. Let them get married and have fun and ride off into the sunset.
5: With all the I mean, they wanted to do it privately, but stuff gets out. You just can't keep things these days in our digital age. With all the unwanted attention that Taylor and Travis, America's new royal couple, are getting about their wedding, they might as well have made a TV special about it.
7: Yeah.
5: WRB Guy, Dial a Deal.
9: Good morning. I have two male goats for sale. One's a dairy and one is a neat goat cross. The dairy is a Nubian. And I also have a 2000 Dodge Caravan for sale that has a bad motor in it. And for more information on this, you can reach me at 812-525-0676. If I don't answer, leave a message, please.
5: All right, sir. We got you. We'll see you at the Ripley County Fair.
9: Thank you.
5: Every year we see that guy.
7: Yeah.
9: So, oh, yeah.
5: Thanks a lot. Two male goats and a 2000 Dodge Caravan with a bad motor. You can call that feller at 525-0676, 525-0676. And if you meet us at the fair, so we've got first Decatur, and then that overlaps with Franklin, and then it'll be Ripley. If you see us at an event, please come up to us and say, you know, I'm the guy that calls with, you know, whatever, or

0: I'm the gal that is looking for this, or you know, whatever.
1: Yeah.
0: It's always nice to put a face with a voice.
1: Yeah.
0: Sometimes we're very disappointed in that face. No, I'm just kidding. You're disappointed in our faces.
1: Yeah.
0: A daily cup of coffee, Andy, this is good news. A daily cup of coffee may lower your risk for liver disease.
1: Okay.
0: Unless you're drinking Irish coffee.
1: Well.
0: That's not how that works.
1: Maybe it evens it out.
0: Right. So, you know, Tom Snape and I heard that news this morning. One of us was happy about it. One of us kind of concerned. I'm not going to say which is which.
1: Uh-huh.
0: Tesla is, we both drink some kind of coffee in the morning. Yeah. Tesla, your favorite company, Tesla, they're testing a cyber cab that does not have a steering wheel or pedals.
1: Hard pass.
0: Sounds scary enough to also not have any passengers to me.
1: Have we learned nothing from Waymo?
0: Right. It's an improving technology. We'll see how it goes. But anyway, I was saying they should make a TV special about the Taylor Travis wedding.
2: Live from Madison Square Garden, it's the Taylor Swift Travis Kelce wedding with Ed Sheeran, Stevie Nicks, Tim McGraw, Dr. Phil McGraw, the Kansas City Chiefs, Taylor's Cats, the cast of Cats, Cat Williams, Cher, Selena Gomez, not Blake Lively.
0: No.
2: Gigi Hadid, Brittany Mahomes, Justin and Hailey Bieber, Henry Winkler dressed as the Fonz, the cast of Jersey Shore, Tom Hanks, Tyra Banks, Elizabeth Banks, Paul Anka, Paul Simon, Paul McCartney, Melissa McCarthy, Jenny McCarthy, Charlie McCarthy, and Jake from State Farm.
0: What?
2: The pre-order for the wedding album is online now. Get it before the variants go on sale.
0: Why Charlie McCarthy? That's weird.
1: I don't know.
0: And why are they making Henry Winkler wear the white t-shirt, leather jacket, and rolled up jeans? I think that's, I mean, he doesn't look good these days in your 80s. Come on.
1: Somebody's got to be the usher.
0: I guess. Correctamundo. I don't know. The Fonz would be too cool to ush, I think.
1: I bet it's the legit Jake from State Farm, though, not this newfangled guy that's an actor.
0: America's 250th birthday. We understand some things are going a little overboard this year. If so, there's already help in place for you.
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0: Right.
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0: Right.
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0: There you go. This is just about going to do it for Dial the Deal today. Tom Snape coming up next with the Daily Pod. He talks today to 4-H'er Hunter McBride in just a couple of minutes here on the Daily Pod. But we will close with this today. We're going to play the viral classic, A Guy Named Terry. Do you remember this? Who lit the short fuse on a box of fireworks and then couldn't get his wheelchair away from it. He was unharmed. Terry Davis became an internet sensation 8 years ago. He was a guest of honor at a parade in Texas, and people raised money so he could have a better wheelchair and a new van. So it had a happy ending.
1: Yeah.
0: But this video fascinated us all back in 2018.
5: Bag up, bag up. Bag up, Terry. Put it in reverse, Terry.
6: Bag up, Terry.
5: Put it in reverse. Oh, Lord. Lord, Jesus. What you doing, Terry? Terry, what's going on?
0: Again, Terry was fine.
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6: ABC News, I'm Sherry Preston. Companies across the country pulling back on hiring last month. The Labor Department says about 57,000 jobs were created, about half of what was expected. Jobs numbers for both April and May were both revised lower as well. Job one for about 180 million of us is finding out ways to make it through the triple-digit heat dome that's dropped into one of the eastern half of the country with a vengeance. ABC's Rhiannon Alley.
7: In Minnesota, a boy on the field for the national anthem at a minor league game collapsed

0: collapsing from dehydration Tuesday, one of the players carrying him off the field. Sparkle Martin, overcome by the heat while waiting for a bus, collapsing to the ground.
1: I kind of fell to my knees and immediately knew I was having a heat stroke.
0: Officials reminding everyone to stay cool and to hydrate.
2: Russia overnight hammering the Ukrainian capital of Kyiv with a drone and missile attack that went on for 11 hours. Officials say at least 20 people were killed. This is ABC News.
3: I'm WRBI meteorologist Paul Trombley with southeastern Indiana's most reliable forecast. Ample sunshine expected today with a high of 93. West winds around 5 miles per hour. Clear skies again tonight. Lows dip down to about 75. Mainly clear skies tomorrow. High temperatures reach up to 93. Currently, it's 80 degrees.
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6: Good morning, and we welcome back to the program Hunter McBride. Hunter is with the 4-H group Country Bees out of the Batesville area. And good morning to you, Hunter, and welcome back to the program.
7: Morning. How are you?
6: I'm fantastic, and I trust you are the same.
7: Yep.
6: All right. That's great. And, of course, if you remember about this time last year, we talked to Hunter about some of the things that he has going on. And, of course, this is part of a 4-H project for him. And we'll get into what he's going to be doing as far as the 4-H and then his entries at the Ripley County Fair, which is July 19th through the 25th. And first up, Hunter, how old are you? And I understand that you're homeschooled?
7: Yeah, I'm 10 years old and I'm homeschooled, yeah.
6: Okay. Now, do you have a favorite subject?
7: My favorite subject is math.
6: Okay. What about least favorite subject?
7: Reading and spelling.
6: Okay. Is there any reason why you feel like math is probably your favorite?
7: I have ADHD, and it just sinks into it really, really good with me.
6: Okay. And then along those same lines, that's probably why reading and spelling, is that maybe? Okay. All right. Very good. And Hunter, how long have you been a member of the Country Bees?
7: This is my second year doing 4-H and my second year with Busy Bees. I mean, Country Bees.
6: Okay. All right. Very good. And you tell us a little bit about your 4-H experience last year, now that you have a year under your belt.
7: Last year was really fun. I got to go to the state with 7 projects, and the radio interview I did pretty good.
6: Okay. Anything else on that?
7: There's a lot of different projects I can do, and I did pretty good last year.
6: Okay. And if you could, run down a few of those for us, please.
7: I did a tractor a zero turn poster last year, and it did pretty good. I did a rocket. It was completely green, and it went to state fair. I did a 2-stroke, 4-stroke engine poster, and it went to state. And that's mainly the two ones that are really good.
6: Okay. All right. So you had some traction there, as they say,
7: Yeah.
6: So, all right. Very good. And what do you have as far as this year? What are you planning to enter at the Ripley County Fair?
7: We're doing baking. I'm doing I already did zero turn and lawnmower, and I already did dog show, and we're having a lot of animals this year, but I can't remember every single project.
6: Okay. All right. But it sounds like you're pretty busy. And of course, you mentioned baking, and I know that Genesis Pathways to Success recently had a baking camp. Now, have you taken part in any of their activities this summer?
7: Yeah, I actually did the oil one, vet science, and the baking camp.
6: All right. Outstanding. You tell us a little bit about those, each one of those, please.
7: So the baking camp, it was 3 days long, and we baked cupcakes, bread, and some more things. And the vet science one, we learned about mainly dogs and cats, and we got to hold baby kittens, and they had other animals there too.
6: Okay. Now, was this a veterinary type thing, or is this something else?
7: So this was like the people that go to school for this,
6: mm-hmm.
7: they were teaching us how to do it.
6: Okay. So veterinaries.

0: Yeah. Or, okay.
1: And the teachers were teaching us too.
0: Oh, that's outstanding. All right. What did you think of that?
1: It was pretty fun.
0: Yeah.
1: I really liked it.
0: Okay. Yeah. All right. Very good. And again, we're speaking with 4-H member Hunter McBride. He is with the Country Bees and looking forward to the Ripley County Fair. So, and that's July 19th through the 25th. And anything else? What else have you been doing this summer, Hunter?
1: I just been mainly go-kart racing and doing things like that.
0: Mm-hmm. Okay. All right. So we're going to talk a little bit about go-kart racing and all the intricacies there. And but though first, we're going to go ahead and take a quick time out. We'll continue our conversation with Hunter McBride from the Country Bees 4-H group right after this.
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0: And welcome back as we continue our chat with Hunter McBride. He is a 10-year-old member of the Country Bees 4-H group in Batesville. And again, he's got some entries that will be in the Ripley County Fair, which is July 19th through the 25th at the Ripley County Fairgrounds in Osgood. And Hunter, you alluded to go-kart racing. And how did you get interested in this?
1: So one of my cousins up north, I think, he has a big car that he raced, and I really liked that. And then we went to K1, and I liked it, and I started racing.
0: Okay. Now, do you keep your go-kart at home and things like that?
1: Yeah, we have it at home right now, but we can leave it at some tracks if we're going to be there multiple weekends.
0: Okay. Can you walk us through some of the, is there safety gear that you have to wear when you're go-kart racing?
1: Yeah, you have to wear a helmet, fireproof suit, fireproof gloves, and you have to wear shoes.
0: Okay. Yeah, that would stand to reason. I mean, no matter, even if you're not driving a go-kart, it's probably a good idea to wear your shoes. You know, so.
1: Yeah. And you have to wear a neck protector and a chest protector.
0: Okay. Very good. And as far as your experience, tell us about, have you won many races, or have you been pretty happy with your finishes?
1: This year, yeah, I've done pretty good. I think I might get a championship this year if I continue doing pretty good. And I got like 5th in a series, a big series.
0: Okay. All right. Now, you travel around the state, or you travel around the country or the region, or how's that work?
1: We're traveling all around the state and country. You can go to Canada if you're really into it. You can race at Canada versus Canada.
0: Okay. All right. So, as far as, have you had any, wipeouts or near wipeouts?
1: Yeah, I broke my arm this year.
0: Oh my. And, that must have been early on the season, because I'm looking at you, and, for those, paying attention home, don't see a cast or an evidence there, but it looked like you had a little bit of a mark there. Is that from the cast?
1: Yeah, right here. I bruised it up just now because I hit my arm when I was swimming.
0: Okay, and that's your elbow area. That's your left elbow.
1: Yeah.
0: Okay, so Hunter broke his left arm. So to describe, paint the picture there, as it were. So, all right, well, what did Mom and Dad have to say about that?
1: They were surprised. I got back in right there at Newcastle on the first turn.
0: Mm-hmm.
1: It was like 7 laps in. And I just got back in, and I flipped, and I broke my arm.
0: Mm. And again, what was mom and dad's reaction?
1: My mom ran as fast as she could over me.
0: Yeah. Well, glad that you're okay. But I mean, did you have any struggles, at least mentally, as far as deciding to go back into go-kart racing after the injury?
1: Yeah, I was in a cast for 3 weeks, and I had to wear a soft cast for like a week before that.
0: Mm-hmm.
1: And I had to wear, once I was done, I had to wear the black sleeve to help the arm just stay up better and not

0: not injure it anymore.
1: Okay, and the malform and things like that.
0: Yeah.
1: Okay, all right, outstanding. All right, anything else as far as what you want to talk about as far as your go-kart racing career?
0: No, not really.
1: Okay. All right, so again, Hunter is Hunter McBride. He is with the Country Bees. That's a 4-H group out of the Batesville area. And where does the Country Bees meet, Hunter?

0: Okay. Anything else, Hunter, before we let you get back to your day?
1: Yeah, I'm going to be auctioning a goat on July 24th, Friday. If you guys want to come out and try to see me and try to bid on it, I'll be there at 3 o'clock.
0: Okay. And what kind of an auction is this again?
1: It's a goat auction. Like, okay. You auction all, there's all sorts of animals that are auctioning that day.
0: Okay. At the fair.
1: Yeah.
0: All right. Very good. At the Ripley County Fair. So, there you go. Your opportunity to bid on Hunter's goat. And that'll be on Friday, July 24th. So, all right. Well, good luck to you at the fair this year.
1: Thank you.
0: All right. So once again, our thanks to Hunter McBride from the Country Bees 4-H Group and noted go-kart racer. And Hunter, thank you for coming in this morning. Stay well, and we'll see you at the fair.
1: Thank you.
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4: I'm WRBI meteorologist Paul Trombley with Southeastern Indiana's most reliable forecast. Ample sunshine expected today with a high of 93. West winds around 5 miles per hour. Clear skies again tonight. Lows dip down to about 75. Mainly clear skies tomorrow. High temperatures reach up to 93. Currently, it's 80 degrees.
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2: ABC News, I'm Sherry Preston. Companies across the country pulling back on hiring last month. The Labor Department says about 57,000 jobs were created, about half of what was expected. Jobs numbers for both April and May were both revised lower as well. Job one for about 180 million of us is finding out ways to make it through the triple-digit heat dome that's dropped into one of the eastern half of the country with a vengeance. ABC's Rhiannon Alley.
3: In Minnesota, a boy on the field for the national anthem at a minor league game collapsing from dehydration Tuesday, one of the players carrying him off the field. Sparkle Martin, overcome by the heat while waiting for a bus, collapsing to the ground.
4: I kind of fell to my knees and immediately knew I was having a heat stroke.
3: Officials reminding everyone to stay cool and to hydrate.
2: Russia overnight hammering the Ukrainian capital of Kyiv with a drone and missile attack that went on for 11 hours. Officials say at least 20 people were killed. This is ABC News. Reaction continues coming into financial disclosures that show President Trump's personal wealth ballooned by $2 billion over the past year, including more than $1 billion from his family's cryptocurrency. ABC News political contributor Mary Jordan has more on the comparison of Trump with other U.S. presidents.
5: They didn't even want to be seen as making money on a public office. It was an honor to serve in the highest office in the land, and you didn't want to be lining your pockets and using insider trading. He knows when he's going to bomb a country. He knows what that's going to do to the markets, the oil market. You could make an enormous amount of money. Other people resisted, but not Donald Trump's family.
2: Princess Kate is back at Wimbledon meeting tennis fans. It was last year at Wimbledon that the palace announced that the Princess of Wales' cancer was in remission. Venus and Serena Williams are set to take the court for doubles later this week. I'm Sherry Preston, ABC News.
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3: I'm Tom Snape in the WRBI newsroom. The Sisters of St. Francis in Oldenburg, along with Ardor Housing Corporation, broke ground yesterday on Spires Senior Village. Upon completion, Spires Senior Village will offer 67 one-bedroom apartments designed to provide housing for older adults seeking independent living. The Sisters say Spires Senior Village is a transformative housing initiative that will bring new life and purpose to Teresa and Olivia Halls.
4: Today is just the beginning. As this project progresses, we'll need your continued support, your patience during construction, your enthusiasm, and your prayers as our dream becomes reality.
3: Sister Maureen Irvin with the Sisters of St. Francis. Oldenburg Town Council President Brian Clegg addressed project supporters and those in doubt.
5: To those in the community who feel apprehensive, your voices matter, your expectations matter. And your patience will be met, we pray, with proof, not promises alone, but actions over time.
3: As part of the project, the former chapel in Olivia Hall will become an adult daycare center run by Catholic Charities. The project is expected to be wrapped up by late next year. The extreme heat warning has been extended to 8 o'clock tomorrow evening. Dangerously hot conditions with heat index values up to 106 are expected. You're reminded to drink plenty of fluids, stay in air-conditioned rooms and out of the sun, and check up on relatives and neighbors. Do not leave young children and pets in unattended vehicles. Car, truck, and SUV interiors can reach lethal temperatures in just a matter of minutes. A man convicted by jurors in Franklin County on a felony battery charge involving the use of a metal baseball bat has received the maximum sentence. Franklin Circuit Judge Alex Dudley recently ordered 43-year-old David Nienover of Mount Carmel to serve 6 years in prison. Nienover was found guilty in May of battery with a deadly weapon. The charge stemmed from an incident earlier this year at a home on State Road 252 following a dispute over debt. The victim told investigators that Nienover grabbed an aluminum baseball bat that was in the house, hit him in the head twice, and fled the scene. The man was treated at the hospital. Nienover was later cornered at a nearby relative's home and remained in the Franklin County Security Center during the entire case. Governor Mike Braun announced $84 million in infrastructure grants to 147 cities, counties, and towns in Indiana to support local bridge and road projects. The state has awarded over $165 million in infrastructure grants this year. Several local communities received funding. You can see that list on our website, wrbiradio.com. Indiana State Fire Marshal encourages you to practice fireworks safety and follow state laws during the Independence Day holiday. An estimated 13,000 people suffered fireworks injuries last year. State Fire Marshal Steve Jones says preparing ahead of time for safe use of fireworks can reduce the risk of injury or even save a life. We have a list of helpful hints and times when fireworks can be legally set off on WRBIRadio.com. The U.S. Postal Service will observe Independence Day on Saturday. All post office locations will be closed on the 4th of July. Regular mail delivery and retail services will resume on Monday. Post offices will be open and deliveries will be made tomorrow on a normal basis. I'm Tom Snape with news on 103.9 WRBI. 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

0: domestic demand. Pork values finished the day firm yesterday, up 22 cents at 95.71. Loins, ribs, and bellies were all higher. Estimated hog slaughter was 474,000 head, and box beef was lower with light demand for moderate offerings. I'm Megan Grebner for Brownfield.
1: I'm WRBI meteorologist Paul Frobley with Southeastern Indiana's most reliable forecast. Ample sunshine expected this afternoon with daytime highs approaching 93. Southwesterly winds around 5 miles per hour. Clear skies again tonight. Lows dip down to about 75. Lots of sunshine tomorrow. High temperatures reach up to 93. Temperatures a bit above average Saturday and Sunday with highs from the upper 80s to the low 90s. Storms possible both days. Right now, it's 82 degrees.
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0: Country 103.9 WRBI. That's Thomas Rhett with Life Changes. It's Katie Kinker, so happy to be with you on this Thursday morning. In this afternoon, we will have the Cincinnati Reds and Milwaukee Brewers game on the air. 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Again, that game will be on the air at 1:40 this afternoon. Bailey Zimmerman is coming your way just after a look at the weather on Country 103.9 WRBI.
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3: I'm WRBI meteorologist Paul Frobley with Southeastern Indiana's most reliable forecast. Ample sunshine expected this afternoon with daytime highs approaching 93. Winds out of the southwest around 5 miles per hour. Lows level off around 75 tonight. Mainly clear skies tomorrow. Daytime highs approaching 93. Currently, it's 82 degrees.
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0: Country 103.9 WRBI, that's Kenny Chesney with Carry On. It's Katie Kinker, and it is time for country news from country music history. On this day back in 1991, Trisha Yearwood's self-titled debut album was released. Hits included She's in Love with the Boy, Like We Never Had a Broken Heart, That's What I Like About You, and The Woman Before Me. Then 3 years later, in 94, Reba appeared on the cover of TV Guide. Then in 2016, Luke Bryan opened up a retail shop, Sure Thing Cigars, in Florida. Also on that same day, Blake Shelton's rewritten Bringing Back the Sunshine returned as NBC's NASCAR theme, launching prior to the telecast of the Coke Zero 400. That was country news from country music history. Next up, John Morgan.
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2: ABC News, I'm Sherry Preston. The biggest fireworks show in the nation, in fact, in the world, will be in Washington, D.C. this 4th of July. But with heat and humidity at record levels, health officials are warning that prolonged exposure to the particulate matter from the explosives could lead to elevated levels of pollution for up to 6 hours afterwards. Continued questions about the couple who managed to climb to the very top of the Empire State Building Wednesday. Police are still trying to figure out how they did it.
3: Specially trained officers, including one who just graduated this week from the emergency service school, intercepted the couple on their descent.
4: You can't be up here.
3: And took them into custody.
5: Yeah, I'm okay.
3: An eyewitness said she saw the couple sneak through a maintenance hatch on the 102nd floor.
2: ABC's Aaron Katursky, the couple who got married or actually engaged up there, are facing multiple charges. Major assault on Kyiv overnight, Moscow pounding Ukraine's capital city for 11 hours, 20 people killed. This is ABC News.
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0: With your Rush County Fair Report, I'm Katie Kinker. Poor Jack's Amusements will be open tonight, with the Midway operating from 6 p.m. until close. Tonight is a wristband night. 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Tonight's featured grandstand event is the NARA Micro Sprints, featuring the Van Hoy Oil American 30 Outlaw Feature Race. Hot laps and qualifying begin at 6, with racing set to start at 6:30. Classes competing include junior sprints, non-wing outlaws, winged SBS, restricted micro sprints, and the Van Hoy Oil American 30 for the non-wing outlaw class. General admission is $16 for adults or $15 with cash. 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I'm Katie Kinker with your Rush County Fair Report.
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1: 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It's Katie Kinker, and the 4th of July is 2 days away. It is one of my favorite holidays. The Milan 4th of July Parade will be going on at 10 a.m. on July 4th. It'll take place in downtown Milan and will start at the high school. There are so many other Independence Day celebrations going on in southeastern Indiana this weekend. To see the full list, you can head on over to WRBIRadio.com.
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7: I'm WRBI meteorologist Paul Trombley with southeastern Indiana's most reliable forecast. High temperatures reach up to 93 this afternoon under mainly clear skies, southwesterly winds around 5 miles per hour. Clear skies tonight, lows dip down to about 75. Lots of sunshine tomorrow. High temperatures reach up to 93. Currently, it's 84 degrees.
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1: ABC News, I'm Sherry Preston. The biggest fireworks show in the nation, in fact, in the world, will be in Washington, D.C. this 4th of July. But with heat and humidity at record levels, health officials are warning that prolonged exposure to the particulate matter from the explosives could lead to elevated levels of pollution for up to 6 hours afterwards. Continued questions about the couple who managed to climb to the very top of the Empire State Building Wednesday, and police are still trying to figure out how they did it.
2: Specially trained officers, including one who just graduated this week from the emergency service school, intercepted the couple on their descent.
3: You can't be up here.
2: And took them into custody.
4: Yeah, I'm okay.
2: An eyewitness said she saw the couple sneak through a maintenance hatch on the 102nd floor.
1: ABC's Aaron Katursky, the couple who got married or actually engaged up there, are facing multiple charges. Major assault on Kyiv overnight, Moscow pounding Ukraine's capital city for 11 hours, 20 people killed. This is ABC News. A major attack by Russia on Ukraine's capital city overnight. Hundreds of drones and missiles fired on Kyiv. At least 20 people were killed and more than 100 hurt, the bombardment lasting for 11 hours. A nun on her way to Mass arrested by federal immigration agents in Texas. Then she was taken into detention. One of 10,000 taken into custody over the past 10 days, says ABC's Jay O'Brien.
5: We're learning that Sister Leticia Ubwaja, a Nigerian national, was arrested and detained by immigration enforcement while walking to Mass. It happened last Sunday in McAllen, Texas. Bishop Daniel E. Flores of the Diocese of Brownsville calling her a source of goodness and hope in their community. Just a few hours after her arrest, DHS later releasing Sister Ubwaja, who's been in the U.S. for at least 10 years, but her immigration status is unclear.
1: The administration has repeatedly pledged to go after just the worst of the worst in the immigration crackdown. This is ABC News.
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11: I'm Tom Snaep in the WRBI newsroom. The extreme heat warning has been extended to 8 p.m. Friday. Dangerously hot conditions with heat index values up to 106 are expected. You're reminded to drink plenty of fluids, stay in air-conditioned rooms and out of the sun, and check up on relatives and neighbors. Do not leave young children and pets in unattended vehicles. Car, truck, and SUV interiors can reach lethal temperatures in just a few minutes. A man convicted in Franklin County on a felony battery charge involving the use of a metal baseball bat has received the maximum sentence. Franklin Circuit Judge Alex Dudley recently sentenced 43-year-old David Nienover of Mount Carmel to the maximum 6-year term in the Indiana Department of Corrections. Jurors found Nienover guilty in May of battery with a deadly weapon. The charge stemmed from an incident in January at a home on State Road 252 following a dispute over debt. The victim told investigators that Nienover grabbed an aluminum baseball bat that was in the house, hit the victim twice in the head, and fled the scene. Nienover was later arrested at a nearby relative's home. He was held in the Franklin County Security Center during the entire case. The Sisters of St. Francis in Oldenburg and Ardor Housing Corporation broke ground yesterday for Spire Senior Village. Upon completion, Spire Senior Village will offer 67 one-bedroom apartments designed to provide housing for older adults seeking independent living. The sisters say Spire Senior Village is a transformative housing initiative that will bring new life and purpose to Teresa and Olivia Halls. Sister Maureen Irvin spoke on behalf of the Sisters of St. Francis.
12: These two buildings, now vacant, will soon house a community of residents,
3: bringing new life, excitement, friendships, energy, and purpose to this beautiful campus and our historic German village.
11: Through this initiative, Ardor has a $21 million investment from the Low-Income Housing Tax Credit, HUD 202, and Historic Tax Credit programs.
4: The true test of this project will not be how it looks upon completion, but how it is cared for in the years that follow. That will be measured.

0: in 5, 10, and 15 years, when many of us here today are no longer in leadership roles, when decisions will be made in hands of others, when policies and priorities may shift. That is when stewardship matters the most.
1: That is Oldenburg Town Council President Brian Clegg. As part of the project, the former chapel in Olivia Hall will become an adult daycare center run by Catholic Charities. The project is expected to be complete in late 2027. Governor Mike Braun announced $84 million in infrastructure grants to 147 cities, counties, and towns in Indiana to support local bridge and road projects. The state has awarded over $165 million in infrastructure grants this year. Several area communities received funding. You can see that list on WRBIRadio.com. The Indiana State Fire Marshal encourages you to practice fireworks safety and follow state laws during the Independence Day holiday. An estimated 13,000 people suffered fireworks injuries last year. State Fire Marshal Steve Jones says preparing ahead of time for safe use of fireworks can reduce the risk of injury or even save a life. We have a list of helpful hints and times when fireworks can be legally set off on our website, WRBIRadio.com. United Way of Franklin and Ripley Counties has made more than $17,000 in community investments supporting local programs that provide food assistance, clothing, essential needs, and student support for families throughout the region. Recipients are the Ripley County Community Foundation, Summer Food for Kids of Batesville, Milan Cares Central, So Love Kids Clothing Closet, and Red Life Food Pantry. United Way Executive Director Kelly Ballmer says the investments reflect the agency's commitment to ensure that children, families, and individuals across Ripley and Franklin counties have access to the resources they need to thrive. The U.S. Postal Service will observe Independence Day on Saturday. All post office locations will be closed on the 4th of July. Regular mail delivery and retail services will resume on Monday, July 6th. Post offices will be open and deliveries will be made tomorrow on a normal basis. I'm Tom Snape with news on 103.9 WRBI. 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
2: Soybeans and corn are higher, cattle are lower, hogs are mixed. I'm John Perkins with a Brownfield Market Update. 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Stein has yield. Soybeans and corn are higher, keeping an eye on some potential crop damage. August beans are up 7 at 1140 and a quarter. September's 5 and 3 quarters higher at 1141 and a quarter. September corn's up 4 at 426 and 3 quarters. December's 3 higher at 445 and a quarter. Live and feeder cattle are down, waiting for the rest of the week's direct business. August live's 95 lower at 240.87. October's down 12 at 236.60. August feeders are 97 cents lower at 363.17. And on spread trade and profit taking, August hogs are up 7 at 97.12. October's down 17 at 81.35. John Perkins, Brownfield.
3: I'm WRBI meteorologist Paul Frobley with Southeastern Indiana's most reliable forecast. Mainly sunny skies this afternoon with daytime highs approaching 93. Southwest winds around 5 miles per hour. Lows around 75 tonight, clear skies. Mainly clear skies tomorrow, daytime highs approaching 93. Temps a bit above average Saturday and Sunday with highs from the upper 80s to the low 90s. Thunderstorms possible both days. Currently 84.
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0: 103.9 WRBI Morgan Wallen and Eric Church, Man-Made a Bar. It's Katie Kinker, so happy to be with you on this Thursday. And coming up Saturday morning from 6 to 8, Weekend in the Country will be on WRBI. This week will be a special 4th of July theme. Craig Orndorff is featuring some of our all-time favorite patriotic songs for Independence Day. Weekend in the Country is brought to you in part by Dunlap Supply. Again, this will be on WRBI Saturday morning from 6 to 8. Taylor Swift is coming your way on WRBI.
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6: I'm WRBI meteorologist Paul Trombley with southeastern Indiana's most reliable forecast. High temperatures reach up to 93 this afternoon under mainly clear skies, southwesterly winds around 5 miles per hour. Clear skies tonight, lows dip down to about 75. Lots of sunshine tomorrow. High temperatures reach up to 93, currently 86.
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0: Country 103.9 WRBI Jordan Davis and Luke Bryan by Dirt. It's Katie Kinker, and here is some great news. 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
2: ABC News, I'm Sherry Preston. New jobs numbers out today show a lower than expected number of businesses were hiring last month. Big drop from the month before. University of Michigan economics professor Justin Wolfer says it was a sobering wake up.
3: After the previous jobs report, it was a yabba dabba doo moment. It looked like the economy was sailing forward and was downright strong. This has caused us not just this month's number, but a couple of the revisions to the previous months. It's brought us back down to this is healthy, but it's not amazing.
2: The Trump administration plans a big fireworks display in Washington, D.C. for America's 250th birthday. However, the administration is also reportedly eyeing the prospect of dangerous air pollution as a result. The revelry expected amid the scorching heat wave that could trigger respiratory issues for some. An 11-hour bombardment of Kyiv, Russian drones and missiles pounding Ukraine's capital, killing at least 21 people. Families had to move underground, some of them taking shelter in the subways. This is ABC News.
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0: 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Wetzel, Rocky Mountain Low. It's Katie Kinker, so happy to be with you on this Thursday morning. In this morning on the Daily Pod, Tom Snape talked to Ripley County 4-H'er Hunter McBride. 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
6: I'm WRBI meteorologist Paul Frobley with southeastern Indiana's most reliable forecast. High temperatures reach up to 93 this afternoon under mainly clear skies, southwesterly winds around 5 miles per hour. Clear skies tonight, lows dip down to about 75. Lots of sunshine tomorrow. High temperatures reach up to 93, currently 86.
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1: ABC News, I'm Sherry Preston. New jobs numbers out today show a lower than expected number of businesses were hiring last month. Big drop from the month before. University of Michigan economics professor Justin Wolfer says it was a sobering wake up.
2: After the previous jobs report, it was a yabba dabba doo moment. It looked like the economy was sailing forward and was downright strong. This has caused us not just this month's number, but a couple of the revisions to the previous months. It has brought us back down to this is healthy, but it's not amazing.
1: The Trump administration plans a big fireworks display in Washington, D.C. for America's 250th birthday. However, the administration is also reportedly eyeing the prospect of dangerous air pollution as a result. The revelry expected amid the scorching heat wave that could trigger respiratory issues for some. An 11-hour bombardment of Kyiv, Russian drones and missiles pounding Ukraine's capital, killing at least 21 people. Families had to move underground, some of them taking shelter in the subways. This is ABC News. When President Trump struck the USMCA trade deal with Mexico and Canada in his first term, he called it, quote, the best agreement we've ever made. Well, now the White House says the U.S. will not renew the deal unless changes are made. Administration officials point to what they say are shortcomings in trade with both countries. A big change is coming to the video game world. ABC's Dave Packer says goodbye to the discs.
3: For more than 30 years, video gamers with PlayStations have been carefully taking care of those game discs. But soon there won't be any discs at all. Sony now says come January of 2028, it won't be releasing any more games on physical discs. Video game giant Rockstar beating Sony to the punch, announcing the highly anticipated Grand Theft Auto 6 will only be sold as a download. Dave Packer, ABC News.
1: The first set of events due to start in a few hours in the Travis Kelce Taylor Swift weekend wedding extravaganza at Madison Square Garden. Sherry Preston, ABC News.
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7: I'm Tom Snape in the WRBI newsroom. A man convicted in Franklin County on a felony battery charge involving the use of a metal baseball bat has received the maximum penalty. Franklin Circuit Judge Alex Dudley recently sentenced 43-year-old David Nienover of Mount Carmel to 6 years in the Indiana Department of Corrections. Jurors found Nienover guilty in May of battery with a deadly weapon. The charge stemmed

0: from an incident back in January at a home on State Road 252 following a dispute over debt. The victim told investigators that Nienover grabbed an aluminum baseball bat that was in the house, hit him twice in the head, and fled the scene. The man was treated at the hospital for his injuries. Nienover was later arrested at a nearby relative's home. He was held in the Franklin County Security Center during the entire case. The extreme heat warning that was set to expire this evening has been extended to 8 p.m. Friday. Dangerously hot conditions with heat index values up to 106 are expected. You're reminded to drink plenty of fluids, stay in air-conditioned rooms and out of the sun, and check up on relatives and neighbors. Do not leave young children and pets in unattended vehicles. Car, truck, and SUV interiors can reach lethal temperatures in just a matter of minutes. Governor Mike Braun announced $84 million in infrastructure grants to 147 cities, counties, and towns across Indiana to support local bridge and road projects. The state has awarded more than $165 million in infrastructure grants this year. Several area communities received funding. You can see that list on WRBIRadio.com. The Sisters of St. Francis in Oldenburg and Ardor Housing Corporation broke ground yesterday for Spire Senior Village. Upon completion, Spire Senior Village will offer 67 one-bedroom apartments designed to provide housing for older adults seeking independent living. The sisters say Spire Senior Village is a transformative housing initiative that will bring new life and purpose to Teresa and Olivia Halls.
1: These two buildings, now vacant, will soon house a community of residents, bringing new life, excitement, friendships, energy, and purpose to this beautiful campus and our historic German village.
0: That is Sister Maureen Irvin with the Sisters of St. Francis. Brian Clegg spoke on behalf of the Oldenburg Town Council.
2: To those leading and supporting this effort, your work does not end when the ribbon is cut. It begins there. You are being entrusted with more than buildings. You are carrying forward a legacy shaped by the Sisters of St. Francis, who have shown us what it means to live with purpose, to care for one another, and to faithfully invest in life of this community.
0: Part of the project calls for the former chapel in Olivia Hall to become an adult daycare center run by Catholic Charities. The project is expected to be complete in late 2027. The Indiana State Fire Marshal encourages you to practice fireworks safety and follow state laws during the Independence Day holiday. An estimated 13,000 people suffered fireworks injuries last year. State Fire Marshal Steve Jones says preparing ahead of time for safe use of fireworks can reduce the risk of injury or even save a life. We have a list of helpful hints and times when fireworks can be legally set off on our website, WRBIRadio.com. United Way of Franklin and Ripley Counties has made more than $17,000 in community investments supporting local programs that provide food assistance, clothing, essential needs, and student support for families throughout the region. Recipients are the Ripley County Community Foundation, Summer Food for Kids of Batesville, Milan Cares Central, So Love Kids Clothing Closet, and Red Life Food Pantry. United Way Executive Director Kelly Bulmer says the investments reflect the agency's commitment to ensure that children, families, and individuals across Franklin and Ripley counties have access to the resources they need to thrive. I'm Tom Snape with news on 103.9 WRBI. 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
0: For the check of WRBI Sports, I'm Tom Snape. The Brewers doubled up the Reds 4-2 in Milwaukee, as heard last night on WRBI. The Brew Crew scored two times in the seventh inning off reliever Brock Burke, who took the loss and is now 3-4. Andrew Abbott started and gave up five hits, two runs, and walked a season-high five batters while striking out three in five innings. Noelvi Marte clubbed his fifth home run of the season in the second inning. This afternoon's series finale features a marquee pitching matchup. Chase Burns goes for the Reds. He's 9-1 with a 2.36 earned run average. The Brewers are sending out their ace and the leading National League Cy Young candidate, Jacob Mizorowski, who sports a 9-3 record and a 1.45 ERA.

0: 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The NBA Summer League is approaching, and the Indiana Pacers are getting their roster in order. Kalen Peter and Jalen Slauson will suit up for the blue and gold. They appeared in a combined 51 games for the Pacers last season. Former Purdue star Braden Smith also joins the squad after being selected in the second round of last week's NBA draft. The Pacers' Summer League slate begins July 10th against Cleveland. Meanwhile, the Pacers will face recent playoff rivals and familiar teams in the 2026 NBA Cup. Indiana was drawn into East Group B along with the defending NBA champion New York Knicks, the Cleveland Cavaliers, the Philadelphia 76ers, and the Miami Heat. The Pacers will host NBA Cup games against the Knickerbockers and Sixers at Gainbridge Fieldhouse and hit the road for games against the Cavs and Heat. Tom Snape, WRBI Sports.
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0: Graveside services for 63-year-old James R. Blevins of Osgood will be held Tuesday at 10 a.m. at the Indiana Veteran Memorial Cemetery in Madison. Arrangements are being handled by Stratton Carstetter Funeral Home in Versailles. Memorial contributions may be made to the donor's choice. Those were funeral arrangements for James Blevins. Funeral services for 68-year-old Phyllis Quiros will be held on July 29th at 1 p.m. at Golan Howe Funeral Home in Greensburg. A celebration of life will take place on July 29th from 11 a.m. until time of service. She is survived by her husband, Ray, one brother, three sisters, and numerous nieces and nephews. Memorial contributions may be made to the St. Joseph Indian School in Chamberlain, South Dakota, or the Arthur and Ruth Brown St. Vincent House of Indianapolis. Those were funeral arrangements for Phyllis Quiros.
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2: 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Corn futures for September are up 2.5 cents, and the Chicago Board of Trade price is 4.25 and a quarter. Corn futures for December are up 2 cents, and the Chicago Board of Trade price is 4.44. Cash price into Aurora for July are 4.52, August 4.36, and fall 4.17. Thank you, and have a safe rest of your day and holiday weekend.
3: A new bill's been introduced to reform the struggling farm labor system. CJ Miller, and this is Hoosier Ag Today News.
4: This bill is years in the making, and its reforms are long overdue.
3: That's Republican Congressman Glenn G.T. Thompson, who also serves as chairman of the House Agriculture Committee. On Tuesday, he introduced a bill aimed at reforming the H-2A visa program to tackle severe farm labor shortages threatening the food supply. Thompson said the update to the program is critical for many of America's farmers.
4: The highest cost, the highest variable when it comes to ability of a farmer to continue farming is the cost of labor. The cost of labor has increased, it basically has surpassed the impact of inflation by 70%.
3: Read much more about the Farm Labor Reform Bill at HoosierAgToday.com. I'm C.J. Miller, Hoosier Ag Today News.
5: I'm WRBI meteorologist Paul Trombley with Southeastern Indiana's most reliable forecast. Lots of sunshine this afternoon with daytime highs approaching 93. Southwesterly winds around 5 miles per hour. Clear skies tonight, lows level off around 75. Mainly sunny skies tomorrow. High temperatures reach up to 93. Temps a bit above average Saturday and Sunday with highs from the upper 80s to the low 90s. Storms possible both days. Currently 87.
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0: Country 103.9 WRBI to an artist who loves Justin Bieber. That's Megan Maroney with Beautiful Things. It's Katie Kinker officially saying good afternoon. And Megan Maroney is a longtime fan of Justin Bieber, though she's not sure how she'd handle meeting him in person and is afraid she might pass out from being starstruck. A long time ago, I was a huge fan of Justin Bieber. I think I've just kind of grown out of his music, but I still love some of his original songs. Cody Johnson is coming up on Country 103.9 WRBI.
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7: I'm WRBI meteorologist Paul Trombley with southeastern Indiana's most reliable forecast. High temperatures reach up to 93 this afternoon under mainly clear skies, winds out of the southwest around 5 miles per hour. Clear skies tonight, lows dip down to about 75. Lots of sunshine tomorrow, highs around 93. Right now, it's 87 degrees.
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0: 103.9 WRBI, Lauren Elena and Chase Matthew, All My Exes. It's Katie Kinker with you on this Thursday, and there is a garage sale going on today and tomorrow at 404 South Main Street in Batesville. 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
2: ABC News, I'm Michelle Franzen. The holiday getaway is on for America's 250th birthday. ABC's Matt Rivers is at Newark Liberty International.
3: Blay saying that more than 72 million Americans will be traveling at some point over this holiday period, and if you are flying, today will be the busiest day for that. The FAA saying that they'll be handling more than 52,000 flights today. That is thousands more than it handles on a typical day. And TSA is expected to screen more than 3 million passengers today.
2: Extreme heat, though, could impact travel. Dangerous triple-digit temperatures along with the heat index gripping the nation's midsection and East Coast. Fewer jobs were added last month. According to the Labor Department, there were 57,000 jobs created in June, about half of what analysts projected. April and May figures were also revised lower. In Venezuela, renewed hope after a security guard was rescued alive from a collapsed shopping mall 8 days after back-to-back earthquake struck. This is ABC News.
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0: With your Rush County Fair Report, I'm Katie Kinker. Poor Jack's Amusements will be open tonight, with the Midway operating from 6 p.m. until close. Tonight is a wristband night. 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Tonight's featured grandstand event is the NARA Micro Sprints, featuring the Van Hoy Oil American 30 Outlaw Feature Race. 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Classes competing include junior sprints, non-wing outlaws, winged SBS, restricted micro sprints, and the Van Hoy

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Hi everyone, I'm Craig Orndorff. On the next Weekend in the Country, it'll be a celebration of Independence Day. That's right, we'll have our favorite patriotic songs all decked out in red, white, and blue to salute the USA for the 4th of July. 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

0: 103.9 WRBI Jelly Roll Flyer. It's Katie Kinker, so happy to be with you on this Thursday. And coming up Sunday night at 7, Country Countdown USA will be on WRBI. This week, Lon Helton will be joined by celebrity guest co-host Chris Young. Again, this will be on WRBI Sunday night at 7. 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
3: I'm WRBI meteorologist Paul Frobley with southeastern Indiana's most reliable forecast. High temperatures reach up to 93 this afternoon under mainly clear skies, winds out of the southwest around 5 miles per hour. Clear skies tonight, lows dip.

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1: ABC News, I'm Michelle Franzen. The holiday getaway is on for America's 250th birthday. ABC's Matt Rivers is at Newark Liberty International.
2: Blay saying that more than 72 million Americans will be traveling at some point over this holiday period. And if you are flying, today will be the busiest day for that. The FAA saying that they'll be handling more than 52,000 flights today. That is thousands more than it handles on a typical day. And TSA is expected to screen more than 3 million passengers today.
1: Extreme heat, though, could impact travel. Dangerous triple-digit temperatures along with the heat index gripping the nation's midsection and East Coast. Fewer jobs were added last month. According to the Labor Department, there were 57,000 jobs created in June, about half of what analysts projected. April and May figures were also revised lower. In Venezuela, renewed hope after a security guard was rescued alive from a collapsed shopping mall 8 days after back-to-back earthquakes struck. This is ABC News. A new push from Washington to ban an illicit substance sold at deli counters, convenience stores, and vape shops across the country. Here's ABC's Andrea Fujii.
3: It's called 7-OH, a stimulant that can boost energy. Products can be in pill form, tea, or treats like ice cream and fruit-flavored gummies. The DEA now wants to classify it as a Schedule I drug, the same as heroin and LSD. 7-OH is a psychoactive substance with opioid-like effects derived from the naturally occurring kratom plant.
1: 7-OH overdose can look very similar to an opioid overdose. CDC officials urging Americans to take extra precautions to help reduce the risk of mosquito bites. They say the West Nile virus is spreading faster and earlier here in the U.S. than usual. Officials say that they are seeing the highest number of cases at this point in the season since 2004. Michelle Franzen, ABC News.
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10: I'm Tom Snape in the WRBI newsroom. The Sisters of St. Francis in Oldenburg, along with Ardor Housing Corporation, broke ground yesterday on Spire Senior Village. Upon completion, Spire Senior Village will offer 67 one-bedroom apartments designed to provide housing for older adults seeking independent living. The sisters say Spire Senior Village is a transformative housing initiative that will bring new life and purpose to Teresa and Olivia Halls.
11: Today is just the beginning. As this project progresses, we'll need your continued support, your patience during construction, your enthusiasm, and your prayers as our dream becomes reality.
10: Sister Maureen Irvin with the Sisters of St. Francis. Oldenburg Town Council President Brian Clegg addressed project supporters and those in doubt.
12: To those in the community who feel apprehensive, your voices matter, your expectations matter, and your patience will be met, we pray, with proof, not promises alone, but actions over time.
10: As part of the project, the former chapel in Olivia Hall will become an adult daycare center run by Catholic Charities. The project is expected to be wrapped up by late next year. The extreme heat warning has been extended to 8 o'clock tomorrow evening. Dangerously hot conditions with heat index values up to 106 are expected. You're reminded to drink plenty of fluids, stay in air-conditioned rooms and out of the sun, and check

0: check up on relatives and neighbors. Do not leave young children and pets in unattended vehicles. Car, truck, and SUV interiors can reach lethal temperatures in just a matter of minutes. A man convicted by jurors in Franklin County on a felony battery charge involving the use of a metal baseball bat has received the maximum sentence. Franklin Circuit Judge Alex Dudley recently ordered 43-year-old David Nienover of Mount Carmel to serve 6 years in prison. Nienover was found guilty in May of battery with a deadly weapon. The charge stemmed from an incident earlier this year at a home on State Road 252 following a dispute over debt. The victim told investigators that Nienover grabbed an aluminum baseball bat that was in the house, hit him in the head twice, and fled the scene. The man was treated at the hospital. Nienover was later cornered at a nearby relative's home and remained in the Franklin County Security Center during the entire case. Governor Mike Braun announced $84 million in infrastructure grants to 147 cities, counties, and towns in Indiana to support local bridge and road projects. The state has awarded over $165 million in infrastructure grants this year. Several local communities received funding. You can see that list on our website, wrbiradio.com. Indiana State Fire Marshal encourages you to practice fireworks safety and follow state laws during the Independence Day holiday. An estimated 13,000 people suffered fireworks injuries last year. State Fire Marshal Steve Jones says preparing ahead of time for safe use of fireworks can reduce the risk of injury or even save a life. We have a list of helpful hints and times when fireworks can be legally set off on WRBIRadio.com. The U.S. Postal Service will observe Independence Day on Saturday. All post office locations will be closed on the 4th of July. Regular mail delivery and retail services will resume on Monday. Post offices will be open and deliveries will be made tomorrow on a normal basis. I'm Tom Snape with news on 103.9 WRBI. 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
1: I'm WRBI meteorologist Paul Trombley with Southeastern Indiana's most reliable forecast. Lots of sunshine this afternoon with daytime highs approaching 93. Southwesterly winds around 5 miles per hour. Clear skies tonight, lows level off around 75. Mainly sunny skies tomorrow. High temperatures reach up to 93. Temps a bit above average Saturday and Sunday with highs from the upper 80s to the low 90s. Storms possible both days. Right now, 92.
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1: 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It's Katie Kinker with you on this Thursday afternoon. And did you know Dan and Shay weren't originally Dan and Shay? The guys say they tossed around various names to call their duo, including Ragtop Red, a nod to the Tim McGraw song, Red Ragtop. I think Ragtop Red would be a pretty cool name, but I think Dan and Shay just suits them. 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
4: I'm WRBI meteorologist Paul Trombley with Southeastern Indiana's most reliable forecast. High temperatures.

0: reach up to 93 this afternoon under mainly clear skies. Winds out of the southwest around 5 miles per hour. Clear skies tonight. Lows dip down to about 75. Lots of sunshine tomorrow. Highs around 93. Right now, 92.
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0: time zone am I on? What country am I in?
1: It doesn't matter. It's 5 o'clock somewhere.
0: It's always on 5 in Margaritaville, come to think of it.
1: Yeah, I heard that.
0: You've been there, haven't you?
1: Yes, sir.
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1: Country 103.9 WRBI. That's Parmalee with Cowgirl. It's Katie Kinker, and it looks like that'll do me for the day. Before I say goodbye, I wanted to remind you that we will have the Cincinnati Reds and Milwaukee Brewers game on the air this afternoon. 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Again, stay tuned, because that Cincinnati Reds and Milwaukee Brewers game is coming your way very soon.
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3: ABC News, I'm Michelle Franzen. Final preparations for America's 250th celebrations are underway, and in Washington, D.C., that includes heightened security for fireworks and festivities. ABC's Pierre Thomas says more.
4: 19 miles of fencing is being installed as we speak. The other thing, for the first time, authorities are saying, perhaps ever, in order to get on the National Mall, you have to go through a security checkpoint, including a magnetometer.
3: U.S. Capitol Police say only essential personnel will be permitted to attend tonight's rehearsal for the Capitol 4th concert. And due to extreme heat, details on the concert will be announced tomorrow morning. More than 180 million Americans are facing heat alerts this holiday weekend. In Venezuela, search and rescue efforts continue following last week's double earthquakes, and there are signs of life. A security guard pulled alive from a collapsed shopping mall 8 days later. The U.S. men's soccer team celebrating last night's World Cup win against Bosnia and Herzegovina. The U.S. advances to the round of 16.
5: 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The story continues.
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2: I'm WRBI meteorologist Paul Trombley with southeastern Indiana's most reliable forecast. High of 93 this afternoon under sunny skies, winds out of the southwest, 5 to 10 miles per hour. Mainly clear tonight, lows dip down to about 73. Ample sunshine expected tomorrow. High temperatures reach up to 93. Currently, it's 91 degrees.
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1: ABC News, I'm Michelle Franz, and final preparations for America's 250th celebrations are underway. And in Washington, D.C., that includes heightened security for fireworks and festivities. ABC's Pierre Thomas says more.
2: 19 miles of fencing is being installed as we speak. The other thing, for the first time, authorities are saying, perhaps ever, in order to get on the National Mall, you have to go through a security checkpoint, including a magnetometer.
1: U.S. Capitol Police say only essential personnel will be permitted to attend tonight's rehearsal for the Capitol 4th concert. And due to extreme heat, details on the concert will be announced tomorrow morning. More than 180 million Americans are facing heat alerts this holiday weekend. In Venezuela, search and rescue efforts continue following last week's double earthquakes, and there are signs of life. A security guard pulled alive from a collapsed shopping mall 8 days later. The U.S. men's soccer team celebrating last night's World Cup win against Bosnia and Herzegovina. The U.S. advances to the round of 16. This is ABC News. A breakaway group of Catholics in rural Switzerland who took action without the Pope's approval now kicked out of the church. During a ceremony this week, four bishops were ordained by an ultra-conservative sect of Catholics known as the Society of St. Pius X. The group opposes calls to modernize the Catholic Church and rejects the reforms that were adopted as a part of Vatican II. The ordinations came with a threat that the new bishops would be kicked out of the church forever, and this week, Pope Leo XVI did just that. He accused the bishops and those who ordained them of creating a schism, which means an intentional break with the church, and then he had them excommunicated. Sherry Preston, ABC News. Alex Ovechkin says he's back and will not retire. The hockey legend returning for a 22nd NHL season after re-signing with the Washington Capitals. That deal reportedly includes a $1 million salary and bonuses worth an additional $8 million. Michelle Franzen, ABC News.
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8: I'm Tom Snape in the WRBI newsroom. A man convicted in Franklin County on a felony battery charge involving the use of a metal baseball bat has received the maximum penalty. Franklin Circuit Judge Alex Dudley recently sentenced 43-year-old David Nino.

0: Nienover of Mount Carmel to 6 years in the Indiana Department of Corrections. Jurors found Nienover guilty in May of battery with a deadly weapon. The charge stemmed from an incident back in January at a home on State Road 252 following a dispute over debt. The victim told investigators that Nienover grabbed an aluminum baseball bat that was in the house, hit him twice in the head, and fled the scene. The man was treated at the hospital for his injuries. Nienover was later arrested at a nearby relative's home. He was held in the Franklin County Security Center during the entire case. The extreme heat warning that was set to expire this evening has been extended to 8 p.m. Friday. Dangerously hot conditions with heat index values up to 106 are expected. You're reminded to drink plenty of fluids, stay in air-conditioned rooms and out of the sun, and check up on relatives and neighbors. Do not leave young children and pets in unattended vehicles. Car, truck, and SUV interiors can reach lethal temperatures in just a matter of minutes. Governor Mike Braun announced $84 million in infrastructure grants to 147 cities, counties, and towns across Indiana to support local bridge and road projects. The state has awarded more than $165 million in infrastructure grants this year. Several area communities received funding. You can see that list on WRBIRadio.com. The Sisters of St. Francis in Oldenburg and Ardor Housing Corporation broke ground yesterday for Spire Senior Village. Upon completion, Spire Senior Village will offer 67 one-bedroom apartments designed to provide housing for older adults seeking independent living. The sisters say Spire Senior Village is a transformative housing initiative that will bring new life and purpose to Teresa and Olivia Halls.
1: These two buildings, now vacant, will soon house a community of residents, bringing new life, excitement, friendships, energy, and purpose to this beautiful campus and our historic German village.
0: That is Sister Maureen Irvin with the Sisters of St. Francis. Brian Clegg spoke on behalf of the Oldenburg Town Council.
2: To those leading and supporting this effort, your work does not end when the ribbon is cut. It begins there. You are being entrusted with more than buildings. You are carrying forward a legacy shaped by the Sisters of St. Francis, who have shown us what it means to live with purpose, to care for one another, and to faithfully invest in life of this community.
0: Part of the project calls for the former chapel in Olivia Hall to become an adult daycare center run by Catholic Charities. The project is expected to be complete in late 2027. The Indiana State Fire Marshal encourages you to practice fireworks safety and follow state laws during the Independence Day holiday. An estimated 13,000 people suffered fireworks injuries last year. State Fire Marshal Steve Jones says preparing ahead of time for safe use of fireworks can reduce the risk of injury or even save a life. We have a list of helpful hints and times when fireworks can be legally set off on our website, WRBIRadio.com. United Way of Franklin and Ripley Counties has made more than $17,000 in community investments supporting local programs that provide food assistance, clothing, essential needs, and student support for families throughout the region. Recipients are the Ripley County Community Foundation, Summer Food for Kids of Batesville, Milan Cares Central, So Love Kids Clothing Closet, and Red Life Food Pantry. United Way Executive Director Kelly Bulmer says the investments reflect the agency's commitment to ensure that children, families, and individuals across Franklin and Ripley counties have access to the resources they need to thrive. I'm Tom Snape with News on 103.9 WRBI. 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
3: I'm WRBI meteorologist Paul Trombley with Southeastern Indiana's Most Reliable Forecast. Daytime highs approaching 93 this afternoon. Under clear skies, southwesterly winds 5 to 10 miles per hour. Lows dip down to about 73 tonight, mainly clear skies. Ample sunshine expected tomorrow, highs around 93. Temperatures a bit above average Saturday and Sunday with highs in the upper 80s. Thunderstorms possible both days. Right now, it's 91 degrees.
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3: I'm WRBI meteorologist Paul Trombley with Southeastern Indiana's most reliable forecast. High of 93 this afternoon. Under sunny skies, winds out of the southwest, 5 to 10 miles per hour. Mainly clear tonight, lows dip down to about 73. Ample sunshine expected tomorrow. High temperatures reach up to 93. Currently, it's 91 degrees.
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1: ABC News, I'm Michelle Franzen. The daredevil couple that scaled the Empire State Building yesterday in court today and put on supervised leave, released by the judge pending their next court date in August, each facing multiple felony charges. The duo's attorney, Jason Rinsky, says he believes some of those charges are not warranted.
2: With respect to climbing the Empire State Building, obviously that's, not advised. However, charging them with these crimes, reckless endangerment in the first degree and burglary in the third degree, that's definitely, over the top here.
1: Authorities say the stunt put people at risk, including emergency crews. Fewer jobs added last month, according to the Labor Department. 57,000 jobs created in June, half of what analysts projected. And the holiday getaway is here. Travelers could be, whether they're driving or flying, could be impacted by extreme heat. This is ABC News.
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3: I'm WRBI meteorologist Paul Trombley with Southeastern Indiana's most reliable forecast. High of 93 this afternoon under sunny skies, winds out of the southwest, 5 to 10 miles per hour. Mainly clear tonight, lows dip down to about 73. Ample sunshine expected tomorrow. High temperatures reach up to 93. Right now, 93.
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1: ABC News, I'm Michelle Franz, and the daredevil couple that scaled the Empire State Building yesterday in court today and put on supervised leave released by the judge pending their next court date in August, each facing multiple felony charges. The duo's attorney, Jason Rinsky, says he believes some of those charges are not warranted.
2: With respect to climbing the Empire State Building, obviously that's, you know, not advised. However, charging them with these crimes, reckless endangerment in the first degree and burglary in the third degree, that's definitely, over the top here.
1: Authorities say the stunt put people at risk, including emergency crews. Fewer jobs added last month, according to the Labor Department. 57,000 jobs created in June, half of what analysts projected. And the holiday getaway is here. Travelers could be, whether they're driving or flying, could be impacted by extreme heat. This is ABC News. A nun who was on her way to Mass in Texas, arrested by federal immigration agents. The Department of Homeland Security has been ramping up immigration arrests over the last 5 days, reporting 10,000 were taken into custody. More from ABC's Jay O'Brien.
3: We're learning that Sister Leticia Obuaja, a Nigerian national, was arrested and detained by immigration enforcement while walking to Mass. It happened last Sunday in McAllen, Texas. Bishop Daniel E. Flores of the Diocese of Brownsville calling her a source of goodness and hope in their community. Just a few hours after her arrest, DHS later releasing Sister Obuaja, who's been in the U.S. for at least 10 years, but her immigration status is unclear.
1: Russia launching a major attack on Ukraine's capital, now called the worst strike since the war began.

0: And dozens of missiles and drones targeting nearly every district of Kyiv, and residential buildings were not spared. Officials say at least 21 people died in those attacks. Michelle Franzen, ABC News.
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8: I'm Tom Snape in the WRBI newsroom. The Sisters of St. Francis in Oldenburg, along with Ardor Housing Corporation, broke ground yesterday on Spires Senior Village. Upon completion, Spires Senior Village will offer 67 one-bedroom apartments designed to provide housing for older adults seeking independent living. The sisters say Spire Senior Village is a transformative housing initiative that will bring new life and purpose to Teresa and Olivia Halls.
9: Today is just the beginning. As this project progresses, we'll need your continued support, your patience during construction, your enthusiasm, and your prayers as our dream becomes reality.
8: Sister Maureen Irvin with the Sisters of St. Francis. Oldenburg Town Council President Brian Clegg addressed project supporters and those in doubt.
10: To those in the community who feel apprehensive, your voices matter, your expectations matter, and your patience will be met, we pray, with proof, not promises alone, but actions over time.
8: As part of the project, the former chapel in Olivia Hall will become an adult daycare center run by Catholic Charities. The project is expected to be wrapped up by late next year. The extreme heat warning has been extended to 8 o'clock tomorrow evening. Dangerously hot conditions with heat index values up to 106 are expected. You're reminded to drink plenty of fluids, stay in air-conditioned rooms and out of the sun, and check up on relatives and neighbors. Do not leave young children and pets in unattended vehicles. Car, truck, and SUV interiors can reach lethal temperatures in just a matter of minutes. A man convicted by jurors in Franklin County on a felony battery charge involving the use of a metal baseball bat has received the maximum sentence. Franklin Circuit Judge Alex Dudley recently ordered 43-year-old David Nienover of Mount Carmel to serve 6 years in prison. Nienover was found guilty in May of battery with a deadly weapon. The charge stemmed from an incident earlier this year at a home on State Road 252 following a dispute over debt. The victim told investigators that Nienover grabbed an aluminum baseball bat that was in the house, hit him in the head twice, and fled the scene. The man was treated at the hospital. Nienover was later cornered at a nearby relative's home and remained in the Franklin County Security Center during the entire case. Governor Mike Braun announced $84 million in infrastructure grants to 147 cities, counties, and towns in Indiana to support local bridge and road projects. The state has awarded over $165 million in infrastructure grants this year. Several local communities received funding. You can see that list on our website, WRBIRadio.com. Indiana State Fire Marshal encourages you to practice fireworks safety and follow state laws during the Independence Day holiday. An estimated 13,000 people suffered fireworks injuries last year. State Fire Marshal Steve Jones says preparing ahead of time for safe use of fireworks can reduce the risk of injury or even save a life. We have a list of helpful hints and times when fireworks can be legally set off on WRBIRadio.com. The U.S. Postal Service will observe Independence Day on Saturday. All post office locations will be closed on the 4th of July. Regular mail delivery and retail services will resume on Monday. Post offices will be open and deliveries will be made tomorrow on a normal basis. I'm Tom Snape with news on 103.9 WRBI. 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
1: Soybeans, corn, and hogs were a mix. Cattle were lower. Hello, I'm Megan Grebner with your commodity market update on Brownfield. You are made for farming, and so was Stine. At Stine Seed Company, they have decades of research dedicated to developing seed that allows farmers to farm the way they want. Stine has yield. Soybeans were mixed. High temperatures along with heavy rains in some areas are

0: expected to impact crop conditions. Old crop sales were a marketing year low, and new crop was down. August beans were up 3 at 11.36 and a quarter. September beans up a half at 11.36. Corn was mixed. Corn has been monitoring weather as the crop moves through the pollination phase. Old crop export sales were below the previous week, while new crop sales were up. September corn up a quarter at 4.23. December corn was down three quarters at 4.41 and a half. The wheat complex was mixed. Wheat has been consolidating after the higher move sparked by the lower than expected acreage and stocks numbers. The trade is also watching U.S. and world harvest activity. In Chicago, September wheat was down a quarter at 5.99 and three quarters. December wheat down a half at 6.14. In Kansas City, September wheat was up 3.5 at 6.38 and a half. And in Minneapolis, September wheat was up a half at 6.19. Live and feeder cattle were lower on cash and wholesale pressure. Boxed beef at midday was sharply lower and lower. August lives down 260 at 239.22. October lives down 242 at 234.30. August feeder cattle were down 352 at 360.62. Hogs were mixed, adjusting spreads. Butcher hogs were steady and national direct business was down. August lean hogs up $1.70 at 98.75. October lean hogs were up 52 cents at 82.02. I'm Megan Grebner, Brownfield Ag News.
1: I'm WRBI meteorologist Paul Frombly with southeastern Indiana's most reliable forecast. Lows level off around 73 tonight under mainly clear skies, westerly winds around 5 miles per hour. Highs level off around 93 tomorrow, bright sunshine expected. Mainly clear skies tomorrow night, lows level off around 73. Temps a bit above average Saturday and Sunday with highs in the upper 80s. Thunderstorms possible both days. Currently, it's 93 degrees.
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1: I'm WRBI meteorologist Paul Trombley with southeastern Indiana's most reliable forecast. Lows dip down to about 73 tonight under mainly clear skies. Winds out of the west around 5 miles per hour. Highs level off around 93 tomorrow. Clear skies. Lows level off around 73 tomorrow night. Mainly clear. Currently 93.
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1: ABC News, I'm Michelle Franzen. In Washington, D.C., U.S. Attorney Jeanine Pirro announcing in the indictment of David Hearn in connection with alleged vandalism at the Lincoln Memorial Reflecting Pool. The three-time U.S. Olympian accused of destroying parts of the pool's new coated blue lining.
2: This was a deliberate act to damage the reflecting pool at the National Mall that members of the National Park Service actually have worked hard to restore and have witnessed.
1: Hearn denies doing anything violent or removing the blue coating. Severe heat smothering much of the country. New York City reaching 100 degrees today, breaking a 14-year-old record, and the heat index soared to 106. Amtrak canceling nearly a dozen trains due to the heat up and down the Northeast Corridor. Fewer jobs added last month, according to the Labor Department. 57,000 jobs created in June, about half of what analysts projected. April and May figures were also revised downward. This is ABC News.
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4: I'm WRBI meteorologist Paul Trombley with southeastern Indiana's most reliable forecast. Lows dip down to about 73 tonight under mainly clear skies. Winds out of the west around 5 miles per hour. Highs level off around 93 tomorrow. Clear skies. Lows level off around 73 tomorrow night. Mainly clear. Currently 94.
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2: ABC News, I'm Michelle Franzen. In Washington, D.C., U.S. Attorney Jeanine Pirro announcing in the indictment of David Hearn in connection with alleged vandalism at the Lincoln Memorial Reflecting Pool, the three-time U.S. Olympian accused of destroying parts of the pool's new coated blue lining.
3: This was a deliberate act to damage the reflecting pool at the National Mall that members of the National Park Service actually have worked hard to restore and have witnessed.
2: Hearn denies doing anything violent or removing the blue coating. Severe heat smothering much of the country. New York City reaching 100 degrees today, breaking a 14-year-old record, and the heat index soared to 106. Amtrak canceling nearly a dozen trains due to the heat up and down the Northeast Corridor. Fewer jobs added last month, according to the Labor Department. 57,000 jobs created in June, about half of what analysts projected. April and May figures were also revised downward. This is ABC News. In New York City, excitement building over speculation. Taylor Swift and Travis Kelce will have their wedding at a famous sports event.
4: Crews at New York Madison Square Garden are intensely unloading equipment in anticipation for the event of the summer. A law enforcement official briefed on the matter, telling the Associated Press global superstar Taylor Swift and Super Bowl champion Travis Kelce will have their wedding Friday night in that arena. The event is for about 1,000 people and is a 12-hour party beginning with a cocktail hour at 4 o'clock Friday afternoon and scheduled to last until about 4 a.m. Saturday morning.
2: ABC's Morgan Norwood. This week, Swift and Kelce donated some $26 million to charities across the U.S. Mediated talks between the U.S. and Iran progressing, according to Pakistan's foreign ministry, though Iran still hasn't shown a full commitment to the terms laid out in the memo of understanding. I'm Michelle Franzen, ABC News.
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10: I'm Tom Snape in the WRBI newsroom. A man convicted in Franklin County on a felony battery charge involving the use of a metal baseball bat has received the maximum penalty. Franklin Circuit Judge Alex Dudley recently sentenced 43-year-old David Neenan.

0: Nienover of Mount Carmel to 6 years in the Indiana Department of Corrections. Jurors found Nienover guilty in May of battery with a deadly weapon. The charge stemmed from an incident back in January at a home on State Road 252 following a dispute over debt. The victim told investigators that Nienover grabbed an aluminum baseball bat that was in the house, hit him twice in the head, and fled the scene. The man was treated at the hospital for his injuries. Nienover was later arrested at a nearby relative's home. He was held in the Franklin County Security Center during the entire case. The extreme heat warning that was set to expire this evening has been extended to 8 p.m. Friday. Dangerously hot conditions with heat index values up to 106 are expected. You're reminded to drink plenty of fluids, stay in air-conditioned rooms and out of the sun, and check up on relatives and neighbors. Do not leave young children and pets in unattended vehicles. Car, truck, and SUV interiors can reach lethal temperatures in just a matter of minutes. Governor Mike Braun announced $84 million in infrastructure grants to 147 cities, counties, and towns across Indiana to support local bridge and road projects. The state has awarded more than $165 million in infrastructure grants this year. Several area communities received funding. You can see that list on WRBIRadio.com. The Sisters of St. Francis in Oldenburg and Ardor Housing Corporation broke ground yesterday for Spire Senior Village. Upon completion, Spire Senior Village will offer 67 one-bedroom apartments designed to provide housing for older adults seeking independent living. The Sisters say Spire Senior Village is a transformative housing initiative that will bring new life and purpose to Teresa and Olivia Halls.
1: These two buildings, now vacant, will soon house a community of residents, bringing new life, excitement, friendships, energy, and purpose to this beautiful campus and our historic German village.
0: That is Sister Maureen Irvin with the Sisters of St. Francis. Brian Clegg spoke on behalf of the Oldenburg Town Council.
2: To those leading and supporting this effort, your work does not end when the ribbon is cut. It begins there. You are being entrusted with more than buildings. You are carrying forward a legacy shaped by the Sisters of St. Francis, who have shown us what it means to live with purpose, to care for one another, and to faithfully invest in life of this community.
0: Part of the project calls for the former chapel in Olivia Hall to become an adult daycare center run by Catholic Charities. The project is expected to be complete in late 2027. The Indiana State Fire Marshal encourages you to practice firework safety and follow state laws during the Independence Day holiday. An estimated 13,000 people suffered fireworks injuries last year. State Fire Marshal Steve Jones says preparing ahead of time for safe use of fireworks can reduce the risk of injury or even save a life. We have a list of helpful hints and times when fireworks can be legally set off on our website, WRBIRadio.com. United Way of Franklin and Ripley counties has made more than $17,000 in community investments supporting local programs that provide food assistance, clothing, essential needs, and student support for families throughout the region. Recipients are the Ripley County Community Foundation, Summer Food for Kids of Batesville, Milan Cares Central, So Love Kids Clothing Closet, and Red Life Food Pantry. United Way Executive Director Kelly Bulmer says the investments reflect the agency's commitment to ensure that children, families, and individuals across Franklin and Ripley counties have access to the resources they need to thrive. I'm Tom Snape with News on 103.9 WRBI. 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
4: Short covering ran out of steam. This is Hoosier Ag Today's Thursday closing farm market report. In the final trading session this week, with the 4th of July holiday officially starting tomorrow, markets will be closed. The market continued the upward move following USDA Tuesday, but fell off to settle mixed and mostly steady. No help for beans in the very slow export sales report. Corn sales came in as expected. September corn ends up a quarter cent at 423. Dees down three quarters, 441 and a half. August beans up three

0: Zents 11:36 and a quarter. Novi 11:47 and three quarters down a penny and a half. And September wheat 5.99 and three quarters off a quarter of a cent. August live cattle 239.22 down 260, and August lean hogs 98.75 up $1.70. I'm Ian DeEubank. Who's your ag today? Indiana's Farm Network.
1: I'm WRBI meteorologist Paul Trombley with southeastern Indiana's most reliable forecast.
2: Lows dip down to about 73 tonight under mainly clear skies. Winds out of the west around 5 miles per hour. Highs level off around 93 tomorrow. Clear skies. Lows level off around 73 tomorrow night. Mainly clear. Currently 94.
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1: I'm WRBI meteorologist Paul Trombley with Southeastern Indiana's most reliable forecast. Lows dip down to about 73 tonight under mainly clear skies, winds out of the west around 5 miles per hour. Highs level off around 93 tomorrow, clear skies. Lows level off around 73 tomorrow night, mainly clear. Currently 94.
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1: ABC News, I'm Michelle Franzen. A heat wave bearing down on much of the country. Triple-digit real and field temperatures shattering records heading into the July 4th holiday. The Trump administration is planning a big fireworks display in D.C. for America's 250th, but there are concerns over smoke that will linger in the air.
2: The late-night pyrotechnic display is expected to last 40 minutes, making for the biggest fireworks show in memory on the National Mall. But the Washington Post reports the revelry could prompt respiratory issues. The paper cites internal National Park Service documents urging against prolonged exposure to the particulate matter from the 850,000 explosives, saying the fireworks could lead to elevated levels of pollution in D.C. for 3 to 6 hours after the show.
1: ABC Stephen Portnoy. More than a week after the double earthquakes in Venezuela, crews rescued a security guard alive from a collapsed shopping mall. And the U.S. men's soccer team celebrating last night's World Cup win against Bosnia and Herzegovina. They advanced to the round of 16. This is ABC News.
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4: 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Poor Jack's Amusements will be open tonight, with the Midway operating from 6 until close. Tonight is a wristband night. Commercial exhibits will be open in the Rush Shelby Energy Community Building and the Truster Building. Tonight's featured grandstand event is the NARA Micro Sprints, featuring the Van Hoy Oil American 30 Outlaw Feature Race. Hot laps and qualifying will begin at 6 p.m., with racing set to start at 6:30. Classes competing include junior sprints, non-wing outlaws, winged SBS, restricted micro sprints, and the Van Hoy Oil American 30 for the non-wing outlaw class. 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Looking ahead to tomorrow, the 4-H Beef Show will take place at 9 a.m. in the Livestock Pavilion. I'm Katie Kinker with your Rush County Fair Report.
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1: I'm WRBI meteorologist Paul Trombley with Southeastern Indiana's most reliable forecast. Lows dip down to about 73 tonight under mainly clear skies. Winds out of the west around 5 miles per hour. Highs level off around 93 tomorrow. Clear skies. Lows level off around 73 tomorrow night. Mainly clear. Currently 94.
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1: ABC News, I'm Michelle Franzen. A heat wave bearing down on much of the country, triple-digit real and field temperatures shattering records heading into the July 4th holiday. The Trump administration is planning a big fireworks display in D.C. for America's 250th, but there are concerns over smoke that will linger in the air.
2: The late-night pyrotechnic display is expected to last 40 minutes, making for the biggest fireworks show in memory on the National Mall. But the Washington Post reports the revelry could prompt respiratory issues. The paper cites internal National Park Service documents urging against prolonged exposure to the particulate matter from the 850,000 explosives, saying the fireworks could lead to elevated levels of pollution in D.C., for 3 to 6 hours after the show.
1: ABC's Stephen Portnoy. More than a week after the double earthquakes in Venezuela, crews rescued a security guard alive from a collapsed shopping mall. And the U.S. men's soccer team celebrating last night's World Cup win against Bosnia and Herzegovina. They advanced to the round of 16. This is ABC News. The man and woman that climbed to the spire of the Empire State Building yesterday have been released from custody. They're on supervised release facing multiple charges, including reckless endangerment, burglary, and criminal mischief. That stunt seen around the world, ending in what appeared to be a proposal. ABC's Aaron Katursky catching up with the duo after their hearing.
3: They did walk out of court today, hand in hand, and they ended up walking to the train. We walked with them. And they are on supervised release. The attorney said that the couple, Russians, live in New Jersey and intend to stay there.
1: Their next court date is August 24th. Hockey legend Alex Ovechkin is returning for a 22nd NHL season. That after re-signing with the Washington Capitals. The deal reportedly includes a $1 million salary and bonuses worth an additional $8 million. Ovechkin had been pondering whether to retire before making his announcement. Michelle Franzen, ABC News.
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5: I'm Tom Snape in the WRBI newsroom. The Sisters of St. Francis in Oldenburg, along with Ardor Housing Corporation, broke ground yesterday on Spires Senior Village. Upon completion, Spires Senior Village will offer 67 one-bedroom apartments designed to provide housing for older adults seeking independent living. The sisters say Spires Senior Village is a transformative housing initiative that will bring new life and purpose to Teresa and Olivia Halls.
6: Today is just the beginning. As this project progresses, we'll need your continued support, your patience during construction, your enthusiasm, and your prayers as our dream becomes reality.
5: Sister Maureen Irvin with the Sisters of St. Francis. Oldenburg Town Council President Brian Clegg addressed project supporters and those in doubt.
7: To those in the community who feel apprehensive, your voices matter, your expectations matter. And your patience will be met, we pray, with proof, not promises alone, but actions over time.
5: As part of the project, the former chapel in Olivia Hall will become an adult daycare center run by Catholic Charities. The project is expected to be wrapped up by late next year. The extreme heat warning has been extended to 8 o'clock tomorrow evening. Dangerously hot conditions with heat index values up to 106 are expected. You're reminded to drink plenty of fluids, stay in air-conditioned rooms and out of the sun, and check up on relatives and neighbors. Do not leave young children and pets in unattended vehicles. Car, truck, and SUV interiors can reach lethal temperatures in just a matter of minutes. A man convicted by jurors in Franklin County on a felony battery charge involving the use of a metal baseball bat has received the maximum sentence. Franklin Circuit Judge Alex Dudley recently ordered 43-year-old David Nienover of Mount Carmel to serve 6 years in prison. Nienover was found guilty in May of battery with a deadly weapon. The charge stemmed from an incident earlier this year at a home on State Road 252 following a dispute over debt. The victim told investigators that Nienover grabbed an aluminum baseball bat that was in the house, hit him in the head twice, and fled the scene. The man was treated at the hospital. Nienover was later cornered at a nearby relative's home and remained in the Franklin County Security Center during the entire case. Governor Mike Braun announced $84 million in infrastructure grants to 147 cities, counties, and towns in Indiana to support local bridge and road projects. The state has awarded over $165 million in infrastructure grants this year. Several local communities received funding. You can see that list on our website, wrbiradio.com. Indiana State Fire Marshal encourages you to practice fireworks safety and follow state laws during the Independence Day holiday. An estimated 13,000 people suffered fireworks injuries last year. State Fire Marshal Steve Jones says preparing ahead of time for safe use of fireworks can reduce the risk of injury or even save a life. We have a list of helpful hints and times when fireworks can be legally set off on WRBIRadio.com. The U.S. Postal Service will observe Independence Day on Saturday. All post office locations will be closed on the 4th of July. Regular mail delivery and retail services will resume on Monday. Post offices will be open and deliveries will be made tomorrow on a normal basis. I'm Tom Snape with News on 103.9 WRBI. 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
5: 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Arrangements are being handled by Stratton Carstetter Funeral Home in Versailles. Memorial contributions may be made to the donor's choice. Those were funeral arrangements for James Blevins. Funeral services for 68-year-old Phyllis Quiros will be held on July 29th at 1 p.m. at Gilliland Howell Funeral Home in Greensburg. celebration

0: Life will take place on July 29th from 11 a.m. until time of service. She is survived by her husband, Ray, one brother, three sisters, and numerous nieces and nephews. Memorial contributions may be made to the St. Joseph Indian School in Chamberlain, South Dakota, or the Arthur and Ruth Brown St. Vincent House of Indianapolis. Those were funeral arrangements for Phyllis Quiros.
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2: I'm WRBI meteorologist Paul Trombley with southeastern Indiana's most reliable forecast. Lows dip down to about 73 tonight under mainly clear skies. Winds out of the west around 5 miles per hour. Highs level off around 93 tomorrow. Clear skies. Lows level off around 73 tomorrow night. Mainly clear. Currently 94.
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0: Country 103.9 WRBI. That is Jason Aldean, and Don't Tell on Me. Happy Thursday and a good evening to you. Rob LeFerry with you, catching with you late and going up until 7 o'clock as we are putting the wrap up on Reds afternoon baseball and settling down for an evening of country music, courtesy of us here in downtown Batesville. And how will weather look for the rest of your evening as well as tomorrow? You get to find out in just a little bit after the forecast. It's Chris Jansen. It's after 5 o'clock, me and a beer, Country 103.9 WRBI.
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2: I'm WRBI meteorologist Paul Trombley with Southeastern Indiana's most

0: Reliable forecast.
1: Lows dip down to about 73 tonight under mainly clear skies. Winds out of the west around 5 miles per hour. Highs level off around 93 tomorrow. Clear skies. Lows level off around 73 tomorrow night. Mainly clear. Currently 94.
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0: Sam Hunt on the outskirts on a Thursday night, Country 103.9 WRBI. Rob, in with you. Reds baseball, yes, they have been on a tear in terms of a gauntlet of a schedule. And guess what? That continues for the holiday weekend. No break for the Reds after the Milwaukee trip. They are home Friday, Saturday, Sunday, and then a three-game stand Tuesday, Wednesday, Thursday. But coming up on Friday night, they welcome the Baltimore Orioles to town. That's going to have a 6:40 airtime on the FM dial. First pitch will follow. 4th of July is 6:40 as well, 12:35 on Sunday afternoon. 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
2: ABC News, I'm Michelle Franz, and a three-time U.S. Olympian has been indicted in connection with alleged vandalism at the Lincoln Memorial Reflecting Pool.
3: The single count, destruction of property worth more than $1,000, carries up to 10 years in prison. Olympic canoeist David Hearn insists he did not rip the lining of the reflecting pool, but merely touched the end of a loose piece of it. U.S. Attorney Jeanine Pirro.
4: National Park Service employees observed Hearn actually forcefully and violently pulling up and removing the bottom liner with both hands.
3: Hearn's attorney calls the charges outrageous and says they should be alarming to every American. Stephen Portnoy, ABC News, Washington.
2: Fire crews are battling multiple blazes in eight western states. In Colorado, the Aspen Acres fire is the largest. It's 0% contained. A major heat wave also gripping much of the country heading into the July 4th weekend. This is ABC News.
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0: Country 103.9 WRBI, Morgan Wallen, Post Malone, and I Ain't Coming Back. Rob LeFerry getting ready for the 6 o'clock hour. Yes, shortened time today, but it will be my final hour with you on a Thursday night. Do want to wrap up some country music news today. If you are a morning person and enjoy the morning shows on TV, you might want to mark down a couple days on Good Morning America. There will be two country music performances coming up this month. Keith Urban is set to play on July 10th, and on July 31st, Good Morning America will welcome to the summer concert series Dan and Shay. Again, that's Keith on July 10, Dan and Shay on July 31 on Good Morning America. We've got Zach Top coming up, plus weather. 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
2: I'm WRBI meteorologist Paul Trombley with Southeastern Indiana's most reliable forecast. Lows dip down to about 73 tonight under mainly clear skies. Winds out of the west around 5 miles per hour. Highs level off around 93 tomorrow. Clear skies. Lows level off around 73 tomorrow night, mainly clear. Currently, it's 93 degrees.
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1: ABC News, I'm Michelle Franz, and a three-time U.S. Olympian has been indicted in connection with alleged vandalism at the Lincoln Memorial Reflecting Pool.
2: The single count, destruction of property worth more than $1,000, carries up to 10 years in prison. Olympic canoeist David Hearn insists he did not rip the lining of the reflecting pool, but merely touched the end of a loose piece of it. U.S. Attorney Jeanine Pirro.
3: National Park Service employees observed Hearn actually forcefully and violently pulling up and removing the bottom liner with both hands.
2: Hearn's attorney calls the charges outrageous and says they should be alarming to every American. Stephen Portnoy, ABC News, Washington.
1: Fire crews are battling multiple blazes in eight western states. In Colorado, the Aspen Acres fire is the largest. It's 0% contained. A major heat wave also gripping much of the country heading into the July 4th weekend. This is ABC News. New details concerning the health of Senator Mitch McConnell. Dispatch audio reviewed by ABC News shows emergency responders heading to a home of an unconscious person. ABC Selena Wang says his office has not updated his status yet.
4: The audio doesn't say who the person is, but this incident happened on the same day that McConnell was hospitalized on June 14th. What we do hear in the audio is medical personnel being sent to Senator Mitch McConnell's home to attend to an unconscious person who appeared to be in cardiac arrest. 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
5: Secretary Communications, East Army Supervisor, CPR in progress.
6: EMS to respond for cardiac arrest.
4: McConnell is never directly named in the audio, and a spokesperson for McConnell has declined to comment on it, giving no update on his current condition.
1: Fewer jobs added last month, according to the Labor Department, 57,000 created in June, half what was projected. Michelle Franz in ABC News.
7: $5,000. 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
2: I'm Tom Snape in the WRBI newsroom. A man convicted in Franklin County on a felony battery charge involving the use of a metal baseball bat has received the maximum penalty. Franklin Circuit Judge Alex Dudley recently sentenced 43-year-old David Nienover of Mount Carmel to 6 years in the Indiana Department of Corrections. Jurors found Nienover guilty in May of battery with a deadly weapon. The charge stemmed from an incident back in January at a home on State Road 252 following a dispute over debt. The victim told investigators that Nienover grabbed an aluminum baseball bat that was in the house, hit him twice in the head, and fled the scene. The man was treated at the hospital for his injuries. Nienover was later arrested at a nearby relative's home. He was held in the Franklin County Security Center during the entire case. The extreme heat warning that was set to expire this evening has been extended to 8 p.m. Friday. Dangerously hot conditions with heat index values up to 106 are expected. You're reminded to drink plenty of fluids, stay in air-conditioned rooms and out of the sun, and check up on relatives and neighbors. Do not leave young children and pets in unattended vehicles. Car, truck, and SUV interiors can reach lethal temperatures in just a matter of minutes. Governor Mike Braun announced $84 million in infrastructure grants to 147 cities, counties, and towns across Indiana to support local bridge and road projects. The state has awarded more than $165 million in infrastructure grants this year. Several area communities received funding. You can see that list on WRBIRadio.com. The Sisters of St. Francis in Oldenburg and Ardor Housing Corporation broke ground yesterday for Spire Senior Village. Upon completion, Spire Senior Village will offer 67 one-bedroom apartments designed to provide housing for older adults seeking independent living. The sisters say Spire Senior Village is a transformative housing initiative that will bring new life and purpose to Teresa and Olivia Halls.
3: These two buildings, now vacant, will soon house a community of residents, bringing new life, excitement, friendships, energy, and purpose to this beautiful campus and our historic German village.
2: That is Sister Maureen Irvin with the Sisters of St. Francis. Brian Clegg spoke on behalf of the Oldenburg Town Council.
4: To those leading and supporting this effort, your work does not end when the ribbon is cut. It begins there. You are being entrusted with more than buildings. You are carrying forward a legacy shaped by the Sisters of St. Francis, who have shown us what it means to live with purpose, to care for one another, and to faithfully invest in the life of this community.
2: Part of the project calls for the former chapel in Olivia Hall to become an adult daycare center run by Catholic Charities. The project is expected to be complete in late 2027. The Indiana State Fire Marshal encourages you to practice fireworks safety and follow state laws during the Independence Day holiday. An estimated 13,000 people suffered fireworks injuries last year. State Fire Marshal Steve Jones says preparing ahead of time for safe use of fireworks can reduce the risk of injury or even save a life. We have a list of helpful hints and times when fireworks can be legally set off on our website, WRBIRadio.com. 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Recipients are the Ripley County Community Foundation, Summer Food for Kids of Batesville, Milan Cares Central, So Love Kids Clothing Closet, and Red Life Food Pantry. United Way Executive Director Kelly Bulmer says the investments reflect the agency's commitment to ensure that children, families, and individuals across Franklin and Ripley counties have access to the resources they need to thrive. I'm Tom Snape with News on 103.9 WRBI. 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

0: Reds knocked off the Brewers 7-2 in the series finale in Milwaukee here this afternoon on WRBI. Cincinnati clubbed 3 home runs on the afternoon. Big blow was a 3-run shot by Jose Trevino in the 4th inning off Brewers ace Jacob Mizorowski. Sal Stewart hit his 17th long ball of the year with 1 out in the 1st, and TJ Friedl went deep in the 7th inning. Chase Burns got the win and improved to 10-1. Mizorowski took the loss and falls to 9-4. The Reds kick off a 9-game homestand with the first of 3 tomorrow night against the Baltimore Orioles. 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Indiana Fever players Caitlin Clark, Aaliyah Boston, and Kelsey Mitchell have been chosen to start this year's WNBA All-Star Game. The Fever leads all WNBA teams with 3 All-Star starters. The 2026 WNBA All-Star Game will be played July 25th in Chicago. Multiple media reports indicate IndyCar driver Scott Dixon and Felix Rosenquist are expected to join Arrow McLaren next season. Dixon is leaving Chip Ganassi Racing after 24 seasons with the team. Rosenquist, who won this year's Indy 500, recently announced his departure from Meyer Shank Racing after 3 seasons. Tom Snape, WRBI Sports.
1: I'm WRBI meteorologist Paul Trombley with Southeastern Indiana's most reliable forecast. Lows dip down to about 73 tonight under mainly clear skies. Winds out of the west around 5 miles per hour. Highs level off around 93 tomorrow. Clear skies. Lows level off around 73 tomorrow night. Mainly clear. Currently, it's 93 degrees.
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1: I'm WRBI meteorologist Megan Mulford with Southeastern Indiana's most reliable forecast. Lows dip down to about 73 tonight under mainly clear skies, westerly winds at around 5 miles an hour. Daytime highs approaching 93 tomorrow, ample sunshine expected. Mainly clear tomorrow night, lows around 73. Currently, it's 93 degrees.
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0: you darling. That is Chase Matthew and some darling on country, 103.9 WRBI. Rob LeFerry in studio on a Thursday night. Time to take a look at country music history. July 2nd, 1991, Trisha Yearwood's self-titled debut album is released. 1994, Reba McEntire appears on the cover of a TV Guide. 2005, Live 8 concerts are held around the world. They feature Tim McGraw, Faith Hill, Toby Keith, and Keith Urban. 2016, Luke Bryan opens up a cigar shop down in Florida. And then finally today, 1 year ago, Jordan Davis and his wife Kristen welcome their fourth child, Sadie, into the world. That's country music history for your July 2nd. Coming up, national news and Lainey Wilson.
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2: ABC News, I'm Michelle Franzen. Record-setting heat and record-setting travel coinciding with America's 250th celebrations. AAA says more than 72 Americans are driving or flying this holiday period, and today is the busiest for flights. ABC's Matt Rivers is at Newark Liberty International.
3: The FAA is saying that they'll be handling more than 52,000 flights today. That is thousands more than it handles on a typical day. And TSA is expected to screen more than 3 million passengers today.
2: In Washington, D.C., federal prosecutors announced the indictment of David Hearn in connection with alleged vandalism at the Lincoln Memorial Reflecting Pool. The three-time U.S. Olympian accused of destroying parts of the pool's new lining. He denies doing anything violent or removing the lining. Russia launched a major attack on Ukraine's capital. Dozens of missiles and drones targeting nearly every district of Kyiv and residential buildings, too. Ukrainian officials say 27 people were killed, at least 113 others injured. This is ABC News.
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0: 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I'm Rob LaFerry. That's going to do it for me here on this Thursday night. 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
3: I'm WRBI meteorologist Megan Mulford with Southeastern Indiana's most reliable forecast. Lows level off around 73 tonight under mainly clear skies, winds out of the northwest at around 5 miles an hour. Ample sunshine expected tomorrow, highs level off around 93. Mainly clear tomorrow night, lows around 73. Right now, it's 94 degrees.
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1: ABC News, I'm Michelle Franzen. Record-setting heat and record-setting travel coinciding with America's 250th celebrations. AAA says more than 72 Americans are driving or flying this holiday period, and today is the busiest for flights. ABC's Matt Rivers is at Newark Liberty International.
2: The FAA is saying that they'll be handling more than 52,000 flights today. That is thousands more than it handles on a typical day. And TSA is expected to screen more than 3 million passengers today.
1: In Washington, D.C., federal prosecutors announced the indictment of David Hearn in connection with alleged vandalism at the Lincoln Memorial Reflecting Pool. The three-time U.S. Olympian accused of destroying parts of the pool's new lining. He denies doing anything violent or removing the lining. Russia launched a major attack on Ukraine's capital, dozens of missiles and drones targeting nearly every district of Kyiv and residential buildings, too. Ukrainian officials say 27 people were killed, at least 113 others injured. This is ABC News. In New York City, excitement building over speculation that Taylor Swift and Travis Kelce will have their wedding at a famous sporting arena.
3: Crews at New York Madison Square Garden are intensely unloading equipment in anticipation for the event of the summer. A law enforcement official briefed on the matter, telling the Associated Press global superstar Taylor Swift and Super Bowl champion Travis Kelce will have their wedding Friday night in that arena. The event is for about 1,000 people

0: and is a 12-hour party beginning with a cocktail hour at 4 o'clock Friday afternoon and scheduled to last until about 4 a.m. Saturday morning.
1: ABC's Morgan Norwood. In World Cup action, Spain beat Austria today and the U.S. men's soccer team still celebrating last night's narrow victory over Bosnia and Herzegovina. The U.S. advancing to the round of 16. On Wall Street today, stocks ended mixed. I'm Michelle Franzen, ABC News.
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7: I'm WRBI meteorologist Megan Mulford with Southeastern Indiana's most reliable forecast. Lows level off around 73 tonight under mainly clear skies, winds out of the northwest at around 5 miles an hour. Ample sunshine expected tomorrow, highs level off around 93. Mainly clear tomorrow night, lows around 73. Right now, it's 94 degrees.
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2: If you have medical issues, maybe mobility issues, this actually might be a game changer for you. It is a robot toilet that can go to your bedside so you don't have to get up and go all the way to the bathroom. Hi there, I'm Terry Dean. It's not what I normally talk about here if you're just joining us for the very first time. But if you do, stick around. We'll talk more about that. Also, how smartphones may be lowering the global birth rate. And we'll also talk about real British expressions that sound fake. All of this and more is coming up in just a few minutes, so stick around.
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4: I'm WRBI meteorologist Megan Mulford with Southeastern Indiana's most reliable forecast. Lows level off around 73 tonight under mainly clear skies, winds out of the northwest at around 5 miles an hour. Ample sunshine expected tomorrow, highs level off around 93. Mainly clear tomorrow night, lows around 73. Right now, it's 94 degrees.
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1: ABC News, I'm Dave Packer. A dangerous heat wave blanketing more than two dozen states. ABC meteorologist Melissa Griffin.
2: These extreme heat warnings stretch all the way to Kansas City, Missouri, right down into the Gulf Coast as well. It's not just today. Again, tomorrow we're dealing with the same heat, feeling nearly 110 degrees up and down the I-95 corridor all the way down to the Gulf Coast. It still feels like 102 in Indianapolis, 101 in Chicago.
1: And the sweltering heat as Americans hit the road and skies today expected to have been the busiest day of the Independence Day holiday for travel. The June jobs report showing just 57,000 jobs were added. That's half of what was expected. But stocks were higher, investors thinking lower employment could lead to an interest rate cut. A review of his financial report shows that across President Trump's first year back at the White House, his investment advisors made more than 21,000 security trades, amassing sizable holdings in companies that are directly involved with deals tied to the administration. This is ABC News.
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2: This could be extremely helpful for anybody with mobility issues, who has medical issues when it comes to getting up, going to the bathroom. Or people who are just really lazy and don't want to walk all the way to the bathroom in the middle of the night. There's a Chinese company that has invented what they have called a smart toilet that can drive itself right to your bedside. That way you can use the bathroom in the robot. Now, you use an app to call it over. When it arrives, you hop on, do what you got to do. It cleans you up with its built-in bidet system. And then it goes back to its docking station to clean itself. This thing's not going to be cheap. It's about $13,000. No information yet as to when it will make its way to the U.S. No real timetable as of yet.

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3: I'm WRBI meteorologist Megan Mulford with Southeastern Indiana's most reliable forecast. Lows level off around 73 tonight under mainly clear skies. Winds out of the northwest at around 5 miles an hour. Ample sunshine expected tomorrow. Highs level off around 93. Mainly clear tomorrow night. Lows around 73. Right now, 93.
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1: ABC News, I'm Dave Packer. A dangerous heat wave blanketing more than two dozen states. ABC meteorologist Melissa Griffin.
2: These extreme heat warnings stretch all the way to Kansas City, Missouri, right down into the Gulf Coast as well. It's not just today. Again, tomorrow we're dealing with the same heat, feeling nearly 110 degrees up and down the I-95 corridor all the way down to the Gulf Coast. It still feels like 102 in Indianapolis, 101 in Chicago.
1: And the sweltering heat as Americans hit the road and skies today expected to have been the busiest day of the Independence Day holiday for travel. The June